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wherever you are, you just want to be quiet as the keyboards play. Sometimes we forget who the God that we claim we serve is. Sometimes we take our minds off who God is. He was in the beginning, he is in this present time, and he will be in the future. The Bible says he is the same yesterday, today, and forever. He changed not.

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There is none that we can compare to you. You are the Ancient of Days, the Lion of the tribe of Judah, the great I Am. Lord, we exalt you this morning. Lord, as we awake this morning, we know that you gave us breath and you will keep us through the rest of the day and through the rest of the week and through the rest of the month. Because Lord, without you, we cannot do nothing, and we know with you all things are possible.

Father, we bless you for this morning. We honor your name for what you're about to do. Lord, we commit our ways and our will and our day into your hands, our week into your man, that Lord, you will take charge. Everything that, Lord, we are going out to do, Lord, take charge. We don't want to do anything on our own, but we dedicate everything of ours into your hands, that, Lord, you will take total dominion, that, Lord, you will take total charge of every other thing that we need to do. That when we come back in peace and we come back with profit, we will know that it was not given to us, but it was given to us from above. That it wasn't our strength that made this, that it was you. We thank you, Father, when we honor your name, the exalted and enthroned. Somebody just say hallelujah to the Lord wherever you are. Can you put your hands together for the Lord? Come on, clap your hands unto the Lord.

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0: Michel Bintumi Nume, Idenia Fani Omega, Ashasi Anye Weye Nyame, Enebe Shira Yai, Ameya Yeshira, Ohao Nisei, Omanye Nisei.
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0: Yeah.

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The money of what is saying, I would do what you're toying, what you're going to do. If you can't get me to my toy, I am my grandfather. The show is going on.

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0: 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I love you. I love you. I love you. I love you. I love you. I love you. I love you. I love you. I love you. I love you. I love you. I love you. I love you. I love you. I love you. I love you. I love you. I love you. I love you. I love you. I love you. I love you. I love you. I love you. I love you. I love you. I love you. I love you. I love you. I love you. I love you. I love you. I love you. I love you. I love you. I love you. I love you. I love you. I love you. I love you. I love you. I love you. I love you. I love you. I love you. I love you. I love you. I love you. I love you. I love you. I love you. I love you. I love you. I love you. I love you. I love you. I love you. I love you. I love you. I love you. I love you. I love you. I love you. I love you. I love you. I love you. I love you. I love you. I love you. I love you. I love you. I love you. I love you. I love you. I love you. I love you. I love you. I love you. I love you. I love you. I love you. I love you. I love you. I love you. I love you. I love you. I love you. I love you. I love you. I love you. I love you. I love

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presence with me tonight. Hallelujah. All right, so this song is my testimony. Amen. Can I share it with you tonight? All right, let's go.

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Today is a Thursday. It's the 14th day of May 2026. 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I always say one of the things I like in life, I appreciate people who are responsive. Myself, I try, but I'm not always. It's a difficult thing to do.

0: especially when you are in business, one of the things you can do is always to be responsive to the needs of the people you serve. And also protect the name of the company you run. Yes, you must always protect the name, reputation of the company you run. That's why the management of the National Lottery says I should never tire in telling you not to indulge fraudsters who send messages on Facebook, WhatsApp, or other social media platforms in the name of the NLA or impersonating NLA officials, promising leaked winning lotto numbers in exchange for a fee. They say I should tell you that they do not give out leaked winning numbers and has not asked anyone or group of people to register people for a fee in exchange for lotto numbers. NLA games are purely games of chance. So just play and win. NLA will not be held liable for any losses arising from indulging these fraudsters. Stay alert, don't be scammed, and play responsibly. 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NLA, development through games. Well, we'll get to the weather shortly. That'll be handled by Nancy Amelowiska Kelly-Bimpe. If you're just joining us, you've missed the newspaper review segment of the show. The best in the whole world, on any show, anywhere in this world. If there's a newspaper review segment, I want you to spend some time listening to SM. We are still looking at doing this English version. Why do you keep laughing whenever I say that?
1: They said, Mama got trolling in Amma, a band, Tama, member Habe too.
0: Then you'll be ready.
1: Mama not trolling in Amma, my backing kind.
0: Good morning to Cosmos, my guy. Is it? Our friend has this name, Kut Wiseni Bamfro. They say
1: in Bamfro.
0: Oh, okay, so there's ni. Cut-wise, ni Bamfro. I think that's what he is, right? Cut-wise, ni Bamfro. Okay. Kafu Yegbenu, Abiu Mandela, Delalo Mamuako, Famahita, Gabriel Yaudejo, famous Max William Tugbow, to David Alpha, Oscar Mine. And I see 61 more shares of our live video on Facebook. Good morning to all of you, and thank you very much for sharing our live video on Facebook. Vincent Kisford Beidu, John Adai Amfo, Lawson Eagles Eye, Nana Kwesi, Desme Mahama, Cutwise, Ni Bamfro, Oliver Kokurochu, there's Abiu Mandela, Haruna Abdul Rashid, Isaac Edubofo, there's Delala Mamuako, Famahita, Daniel Aziz, Jebel, Andy Nyako, Uba Fosco Blackwoodo, Mamaga Ajo Ame. Hey. Very good morning to you. Patrick Emingetia, is it Weakinan Abdul Karim? And I see 37 more likes of our live video on Facebook. A big thank you to those of you who have liked and shared our live video on Facebook. I still see Cutwise Nibamfro, who is also saying a good morning to me, good morning to you too, good morning to May Mahama joining us from Saudi Arabia, a good morning to Oliver Kokolochi, Haruna Abdul Rashid watching us live from Fadama. You too have a good day. The Lalo Mamako is a yellow Thursday, make the best out of it, have a productive day. Grand Awakening Gold family, the Lalo, thank you. Libreo Tiflosarika says the world is crowded with people trying to be the next someone else. Don't get lost in the noise, have a productive day. Good morning. That's an interesting one. At some point, I used to pay a lot of attention to what happens in the world of music. And every time there's somebody who's supposed to be the next something. Apparently, Prince was supposed to be the next Michael Jackson. It turned out he actually didn't like Michael Jackson that much. There are people who turn up. So, Chris Brown was supposed to be the next Usher. So, there are many times. There was this man who was famous in Ghana. They said he was going to be the next... Kojuenchi. There was this. People used to see him as the next Kojuenchi. He sings like him. Yeah, you have all forgotten the name. Eric is the one who remembered that name. Michelle Kumatete, Mama Guy, you are
2: Quincy P.
0: Yes, exactly. Patrick Emingetia, Sammy Kofi is joining us. Says Sena contractors in Ghana are saying that they don't get contracts from Ghana government. Now they are giving them contract and they are not doing the work. Okay, so let's put that into context. The minister went on many roads, had problem with two. Okay, in numbers, in statistics, whatever, wherever you decide to use figures, whatever, those numbers do not speak to a general failure. That's not accurate. Okay, so in every situation, you find one or two people who are exceptions. So please, that is not it. The when it comes to news, it is the unusual that we report. The usual we do not talk about. So please, always ask the question of, okay, so what is the general situation? You are telling me about what you thought you should highlight. What's the general situation? You heard Arnold speak to us yesterday, and the picture he painted was of many contractors doing fantastic work. Is there one contractor was just behind by 1%? There was one contractor that was even 1 year ahead of schedule. So there are many that are doing and delivering at the work. Somebody may be 10% behind schedule, but that is acceptable because you are in the rainy season and there are many things to account for among many things. So please, I think this poster is so mean. I think there's a problem when you have two contractors doing two major projects who are not delivering it, but drawing a general conclusion that Ghanaian contractors are not delivering is not fair to the contractor community or the contractor family. Nancy, good morning.
2: Good morning, sir.
0: How are you?
2: I'm doing well.
0: Yes, great. Yeah. Well, Nancy will share with us the weather first.
2: Partly cloudy conditions will prevail over most places in the country this morning, with mist or fog patches likely to form over high grounds and forest zones during the early hours. Sunny weather with periodic cloud cover will dominate much of the country as the day advances into the afternoon. However, from late afternoon into the evening, thunderstorms or rain of varying intensity are expected over parts of the coastal and inland areas, middle transition and northern sectors. And so for this morning, Takrady, Axim, Akimoda, Kumasi, Takwa, Gosu and Sunyain will be partly cloudy. The rest of the country for the morning will be misty. Cape Coast, Takrady, Axim, Hoko, Foridi, Akimoda, Takwa, Sefibakwa, Katakachi, Kentambo should expect a 30% chance of thunderstorm or rain activity for the afternoon. Then Yendi, Tamale, Boli, Damango, Bolgatanga, Nalerugu, and Wa will be sunny, and the rest of the country will experience sunny periods. Later on in the evening, Hoko, Foridi, Akimoda, Kumasi, Obuasi, Takwa, Sefibakwa, Katakachi, Kentambo, Gosu, Sunyai, and Wa should expect between 30% to 40% chance of thunderstorm or rain activity. The rest of the country for the evening would have a partly cloudy weather. So for us in Accra, it means this morning we should be experiencing a partly cloudy weather. We'd have sunny periods for the afternoon and then a partly cloudy weather again for the evening. It looks like the pattern is beginning to look same. And so we'd experience yesterday's weather again. Very hot afternoon.
0: Same.
2: Yeah, same. I'm looking at Dodua to Medina this morning, and if you are you are on that stretch and you are moving now, it should take you 1 hour 32 minutes. There's a fast moving traffic just after the Christian University to just before Otinibi Junction. There's another fast one at Adenta Barrier and also at Ashalibutri Junction. So take note of that. Kaswati Kanishi will take you 1 hour 19 minutes. Watch out for traffic at East Point, Old Barrier, Wije Junction, Tetegu, Makati Junction, Malam Junction, Sakaman Traffic Light, Odoko Traffic Light, and then Hansonic Junction. First Light is now building up. So take note of that.
0: Thank you.
2: You're welcome, sir.

0: Ouais.
1: Na yesi la wala. Ni ametu nyomwa et c'est Daddy Lumba the late.
0: Okay.
1: Yeah, me nyinyi na no na me ubi ana mpese mi sua no.
0: Mhm.
1: Eh papa ya o bonu nyomwa.
0: Eh.
1: Yeah.
0: Okay. Give him bomb.
1: Yeah.
2: You have a long way to go.
0: Yeah. Alaji is quite Alaji is quite an exceptional. You see, there are people who do the purity of the music he did alone and the band and everything.
2: Said he has a long way to go.
0: No. So everything, I should just not waste my time explaining just everything. I'm trying not to say it that way.
2: Tell him he has a long way to go.
0: No, finish. After playing, just do it. I should come and tell you that he has a long way to go. And telling people to be kind in their judgment, I will come and tell him.
1: Yeah, you beat me, we can do it.
0: Then you are finishing the person.
2: See,
1: so she'll be crying.
2: See, in some circumstances, you look at the situation and you tell the person that this one, you cannot do it. You can't do it.
0: There are some dreams that are pipe dreams. SM, I believe in you.
1: Oh, yes. I like that.
2: One song he has been writing.
0: But like
2: 5 years.
0: Yes, that's because he's departed from his original dream. Because he's been writing rap when he's supposed to be thinking about
1: life. Yes, me.
0: So return to your roots.
1: Who say easy? So we say switch here. Who say Edem, for instance? Shasi and along the line we saw switch. Now we say back to me. Oh, there you know. One year very
0: careful. It's not easy.
1: Yeah, emfa. So jai could do so for aha.
0: A bogus
1: for yeah. No, so we saw sign. Very difficult.
0: Oh no, but the switch, because think about it. Kofi Kinata is originally a rapper. Mm-hmm. Now he sings mostly.
1: Yes. And we say a farmer. Yeah, a farmer.
0: But
1: if you stay there.
0: Okay.
1: So we try and say we sign I call rap no here.
0: Going to fail.
1: Ebediegu.
0: Okay.
1: Ebakubaku bi pe.
0: Okay.
1: And you turn enough for
0: sir. Yeah. So you are thinking about going back to your roots, or you stay? You just continue the rap.
1: Yeah. Oh, that be say. Rap, because me nya kwan rap so no ehia dwendwen.
0: Okay. But this one is not easy.
1: Oh yes, I know this one is also not
2: easy. Rhyme.
1: Yes, I the rhyme.
0: Ah, okay, the flow.
1: Yes, you know.
2: And punching me.
1: Yeah.
2: Akoko kukuku.
1: Kukuku, aha.
0: What kind of useless rap is that? Let me say good morning to Dr. Charles Ni Ayiku Ayiku. He is the communications head for ECG. That's fantastically well. Whenever somebody says that they are lighter off, send him the message, or somebody says, then he will work on it for them. And I appreciate that. Thank you, Doc. Fantastic guy. Anyway, lady and gentlemen, I'm sure it is not this quick. You say what? What kind of rap is
1: and
0: it? How does that rhyme?
1: Me bo guy be rap war downtown so I say now be granny. Reality shows me so munyaye. Imudi enye kra.
0: You know, I've always wondered how somebody dressed up from their house walk to and believe that they can. And then you are listening to her like, did his mother listen to him? Did he sing to his mother? Or his sister to say, okay, not bad, but you need to do a lot more work before you get to the point of auditioning. The guy comes, sings something, you're like, hey. So in his village, he's the best.
1: Yeah.
0: And he believed that he would succeed at music. Anyway.
1: Let me say, Michelle, I'm to Asia Chen. I'm also a JHS. I near yes show CBI, and you know, me fa ayi nyu. I remember if hello at the same. I now record. I'm in Kujal Kakre. But same no chicken come ubi. I your dog home come up. I'm saying me who watch it. I hear now call you. Who yemi fe? Who yemi? Who? And you know,
0: say me say. Now say it's a hip life.
1: Yes. Now say me nya. Yes, did me side.
0: You have me succeeded. You have finished the music.
1: Oh, sir,
2: The
3: title of that song is
1: TBDB.
2: And that's
1: TBDB.
0: I remember.
2: And that's somebody's song. Somebody's song.
0: You want
2: girls around you.
0: You haven't released your own song. You want girls.
1: You want
0: your
1: money.
3: So before you become a hit. you do other people's songs to build yourself up.
1: Yes. Now confidence level.
0: And you are performing other people's song. You want
1: yourself.
0: You want yourself. Ready to show
1: you.
0: Release your own song. What will we do?
1: We will go go go be any more. It's not me. The chance. No, your school program.
0: No, I understand.
2: Girls now when
1: you do. Oh,
2: answer.
1: Ah, now talent. Take it time. Go school. Go now. When you do. Oh, be a presser. Oh, be baby jammy. Take it.
2: Yes.
0: Okay, please. What are we doing on Monday call so that we can?
3: TV. I've forgotten the name of the music.
1: Is it Michael
3: Jamina?
1: Michael Jamina.
0: I think so. I think
3: he's late. Eh?
0: Yeah. He did the ice cream man. I've been looking for that song. I still haven't got it. Anyway.
2: Morning call. Nimpo, we've not introduced the topic.
3: People are calling. Can you imagine? So you are calling. What do you want to talk about?
0: You will say what is there to be said.
2: For good reasons, Senna, I want to look at somebody calling. I want to limit today's morning call to parents who have worked in secondary school. Or teachers,
0: or teachers
2: who are teaching in secondary schools.
0: Mm-hmm. Okay.
2: So we've been told by the Minister for Education that there have been some review so far as the free SHS is concerned.
0: Mm-hmm.
2: And so we are seeing improvement in the whole policy, especially feeding.
0: Okay. I want you to read the headline.
3: Mm-hmm.
0: Because it's a headline. That's the way it's categorical.
2: SHS feeding crisis resolved. Mm.
0: So not improvement, resolved, resolution.
2: So, no, I'm saying improved because I think about 3 weeks ago, there was the issue of schools will close down if something is not done and all that.
0: Uh-huh.
2: And
0: the headman says no, get them our money.
2: And now, John Mama is empowered, they can talk. So they came, they spoke, and then some interventions were made. Okay, now the minister is telling us that that issue has been resolved. And so that's why I'm saying that I want to limit it to parents who have worked in senior high school or teachers who are teaching in those schools.
3: Okay, get some feedback from them.
2: Let's know what the situation is
0: after
2: the intervention has been made.
0: Okay.
2: What is the current situation so far as the feeding of senior high school students who are under the free SHS policy is concerned?
0: Okay.
2: Is it true that the issue has been resolved?
0: Mm-hmm.
2: What is the current situation? Parents have to tell us that they were sending money to their kids so that they can buy food and all that. Parents, I mean, what is the feedback you are getting from your children who are in school?
0: Are they asking for them? Still asking for
2: money? Are they still asking for money? Are they telling you that still, and all that? So we just want to have a fair idea of what it is. And for a good reason, please be truthful to us because people are listening. Those who are supposed to ensure that the program, I mean, the school is in good shape are listening. So please, let us have those feedback this morning.
3: And the caveat,
1: too bad we can
3: pray. Please stay on the issue.
1: Hello, good morning.
4: I'm going to go to the house.
1: Was it my giant quayana?
4: What giant quana, your mammy, your van, what guy?
1: Oh, David, I've been gusso, made a giant.
4: Even I was secondary school. Nah, I am a Saino Muska. But that one there, I'm assured you for that. Into the general radio, so let me in the atro. It's Saino Muska. Last week, we competed. Maniska, Panino, no, so baby, you know, last week, Miss Aniniska. And yes, a common, a dim qualana, and not a bibisa, but under normal circumstances, the Aquala school, not a bibica crown, but to my bois, to name Miss Aniniska, the mammy, Bani, you know. A moon framing can't tell me, say, a common deal or more, there be, but Aqualasica on Botoma, I didn't to meet that one with Miss Yadi, and she, and no dear, a idea, a war.
1: All right. On shall supa kwesi pokunu abusia fo nyina ti ebedas. Yan kwa so so na yan hwe de no so.
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5: Idea the champion of Senior Adamsa. Me prefer a chairman. Me dia captain Joshua Kamba obi ya na mentia no. Sa angura mo suwa. Menya ba. I said,
1: I'm going to go to the house. Hello, good morning.
6: Yes, sir, master.
1: Yahuza.
6: Yes, sir, boss.
1: Bibi Aboko.
6: Oh, sir, you're a cocoa, such a person, so we're not sure to be an anchor that I'm going to film.
1: Yahuza, it's you.
6: I'm going to go to the house.

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0: Well, I think that's exactly 54 minutes past 7 here in the studios of Radio Gold 90.5 FM. That's not a gold morning conversation. No. Very interesting things happen in our country. At some point, it is enforcing the law. At another point, it will become abuse of people's rights to free speech. Depending on who is on the other end of the noose, who they are hanging. If they are hanging your person, abuse. If it is somebody else, enforcement of the law. So it's quite interesting watching the back and forth most of the time. There are a few stories that I would like to draw attention to. The one that has to do with Abronye rearrested cage 2 weeks over judge comments, we understand, is because he called the judge a political judge. The judiciary, people do not know. I sat in court when they brought, Atubiga. Atubiga to court. And I also sat in court when they brought Sir John. I was in court when our friends from here were brought to the Supreme Court, the famous Munte 3 matter. I sat through all of them. And one thing I was convinced of is that, see, judges have powers, especially when it comes to the power of contempt, where the judge finds that you are in contempt of even the court. You have scandalized the court with your comments. The judge is a representative of the court. You have scandalized the court with your comments, the kind of things they can do to you. In fact, when they have found that you have scandalized the court, it is not now that they are going to try the case and say, come and... No. They have found already. So all you need to do is to come and sit down. They said, purge yourself of the contempt, which means beg like a little child, cry. You see the way they said the woman cried and used her hair to clean Jesus' feet. That's what they call purge yourself of. I've seen big lawyers beg in court before. People will beg and people will come and join them to beg. I'm telling you. So sometimes when they sit, but sometimes I think many people in politics get the impression that they are the only people in the space. Mm-hmm. Nobody else matters. Everybody else is useless because you are a politician. Meanwhile, when they put what people have done through, because to be a judge and get to be, to move from, because the person has to go to law school first, pass law. Some of you are saying that, can you pass law school entrance exam? So, do all that, then go and sit in a court, has been doing that for many years. Then you sit on your platform because you are a politician. You think you can say anything you want. You have also forgotten that this is the judiciary. What you are seeking to do is to go and work in the executive. They are power arms of government. So they are like more like co-equals. So you cannot just sit somewhere and say anything you want. And this is not about which political party is saying it. If you have an issue with a case that's ongoing, first of all, are you in the case? Is it your case? Why are you convinced that what you say will change everything and the lawyer that's representing the person cannot do enough to free him or her? So sometimes you can criticize the court, but you must do it in a manner
1: that makes
0: the judge even sit up and start to look at, oh, okay, if this is the issue. So point out the errors in what the person is doing. So if the person has been arrested in the middle of the night and you think that this person should have been arrested because of this, sit down. Say why. Explain to all of us why you have an issue with the case. There are many of these things we see back and forth every time. Somebody has gone to insult a judge. As for that one, it's too far. You have gone too far. You say all kinds of things about some of the judges. It's unnecessary.
1: And like you said, because they feel they are politicians, we should be clapping for them when they get themselves entangled in such cases.
0: No.
1: Because you go and then assault, threaten a judge, you will see. What is he going to see?
0: One of the most painful aspects of it for me is that how can he get home? He's still walking free. When he did that, and also the judiciary itself, in a way, is to be blamed. Mm-hmm. that when you show that everybody is equal before the law in your application of the law, nobody would try it. If they can let go of Kennedy Ejiofor, perhaps if I get some good lawyers, they will do same to me. So I can say whatever I want.
1: My lawyers will
0: I can say whatever I want. And you see, the thing that you say about a judge in America that's not problematic can be problematic here because of our perception. Everything is driven by perception. That's why I said justice must not only be done, but must be seen to have been done. So how an American sees justice as being done is different from how a Ghanaian will see justice as being done. If you call a judge a political judge in the U.S., maybe it's not a big deal. But if you say somebody is a political judge in Ghana, it's a saying because you think that is nothing. Mm-hmm. But what you are saying, the person will take it serious. That somebody is sitting somewhere, remote controlling him, or his party membership card is what is driving him to do one thing or the other when he's supposed to deliver justice fairly and equally. So there are many things that people just open their mouth and say sometimes. Anyway, so Abronya is before this matter. Dr. Mahmoud Bawumia has therefore issued a statement. I hear there's another guy who was arrested for fake news, publication of fake news.
1: Yes.
0: Okay.
1: Reading this, the tone.
0: No, don't worry.
1: The tone, and then what? There's something else, I forgot. Does not sound Bawumia for me. But you, let me just read what it is. I have observed with great concern the endless assault on the fundamental rights of officers, activists, and supporters of the New Patriotic Party, NPP, across the country by this National Democratic Congress, NDC, government. Mm. These attacks, arrest, detention, and unconscionable bail conditions have been a persistent feature of the NDC government since they took office on the 7th of January 2025. The latest of such acts of intimidation has been the arrest, detention, and subsequent release of David Esando for lamenting on social media about the return of Dumso and the bizarre decision to put the NPP Bono Regional Chairman Kwame Bafo Abronye into custody. These actions undermine free speech and are setting Ghana's democracy backwards. I condemn in the strongest of terms the unholy collaboration between the executive, state investigative agencies, and some elements within the judiciary to use intimidation and harassment to silence members of the New Patriotic Party. I therefore serve notice to officers of the state who are active participants in these unholy enterprise, that the day of accountability will come and the abuse of state power will be accounted for. To patriots around the country, I urge you all to stay firm by refusing to succumb to intimidation while continuing your civic duty to hold the government accountable to its promises. We fought hard for this democracy, and as a party, we cannot surrender it to intimidation from those who possess temporary power today. And that's the statement signed by Dr. Mahmoud Bawumia, the flag bearer of the New Patriotic Party.
0: And we'll come back to this, but let's speak to Mr. Franklin Kujo, because he's been commenting on this particular statement that has been issued by Dr. Mahmoud Bawumia. Thank you very much for your time, and good morning to you.
2: Good morning, my good brother. How are you? Can you hear me?
0: Yes, I can. And I hope you're well, too. I am well.
2: How are you? I'm better, but of course, we are grateful for life. So, I'm good. Thank you.
0: Okay, great. So first of all, why did this attract your attention?
2: You know, for some good reason, Dr. Bawumia is a very good friend of mine, and to some extent, we share certain conversations about geology, politics. And to be fair, he may talk politics, he talks tough politics, but he's not really tough when it comes to basically taking a stand about certain things that we all this can be blocked. I mean, I'm sorry, I'm saying this because I was telling you that last year, and worry a bit on that, especially this South thing. You know, I think everybody knows by now that perhaps maybe selfish is, look, if it can happen to any other enclave anyway, any ethnic group anyway, I would have done the same thing, by the way. You know me already. But of course, this one cuts deep because, well, you are, it's part of it, Sal, you are part of Sal, the chiefs believe you, they respect you, then they ask you, are you examining these people, supporting them, helping them? Why did they do this to your people? Look, I tried exacting just an apology. I said, look, we are sorry, these things happened, but of course, if you intentionally decided to do something, I'm not saying Bamiyan was causing part of the planning, but again, it is government. At least the last thing you could do, the least you could do is to say, look, guys, we are sorry. How do you ostracize, in fact, render stateless a group of people for 5 years? Nothing, not a single dust of a government vehicle even passes through any of those enclaves. So even think of asking for water, electricity. So you're rendered stateless, often. And then I think that is not egregious against the democracy that we speak of. And to now be listening to my good friend Bamiya, basically write the things he wrote about these persons. And I'm not saying that the state entities, and I'm against all sort of orthodox ways of harassing people. I mean, we are not in the bush. We are not wild animals that just wake up, kick somebody, throw into the cells, and it doesn't make sense. Those things must stop. That British mentality that our security services have must just end. Invite the person, if he's done something wrong, talk to him nicely, let him know that you are charging him, and do it that way. So, having said that, there's no way to equate. I'm not going to equate the two, by the way, but I'm just worried that some good friend of mine, and I really said to myself, the democracy history, and I called and I laughed. I said, you guys, the things you did to us for five years, that's not compared to these things that are happening. By the way, I still applaud those acts, but I'm just saying, I never for once heard him. This is virulent, and then being very, basically aggressive tone, say, we will never forget, even those who colluded and all. Do you know what the meaning of collusion is? When the state, your party, your electoral commissioner, and elements within the judiciary actually conspired to deny us full representation for 5 years? What? If we're stubborn people, you know, that's what I've learned, the secessionist revolution. I mean, imagine we were Christian, we had gold somewhere there. Some rebels would greet us and say, hey, you see the way they're treating you, they don't like you. You know what would have happened? You know, so people just talk and write things out of thing there. And I read it, did Bamiyan write this? I don't, maybe it is miraculously wrote it and asked him to find. But seriously speaking, I do not believe that he probably, anyway, I was paying attention to him. I was very attention to read that. If you forgot him, even if your party did not say, sorry, your government did not say sorry. You, I expected you, because I respect you. And I think you're a fair-minded person. If he says sorry, it's like, oh, they will not do it. I said, okay, then let's decide the election. Anyway, you know, we love practice.
0: Mm-hmm.
2: So, you know, so at the end of the day, we have to condemn the things that are wrong. But don't come and, we should be looking back as well. Not too long ago, you did this thing. What about those who were killed and maimed during the election? Nothing, not a single word. I've been heard from people like him. So it's annoying to the highest of me to be reading statements like this. That's why I put in my report. But it would have been more brutal than that, but for the lack of, I mean, I respect him a lot. So it's really irritating, seriously.
0: So your major issue with him is the inconsistency.
2: Exactly. Extremely inconsistent. And it's worrying. If he can dabble in economics and all of that, but you see, this is a matter of state governance issue. He has to be consistent. He should be seen and listened to be consistent. You cannot come and be telling that, in any case, some of these people, they have far more stupid comments, sorry for my language. You saw people unnecessarily on air. I'm not saying that they should be dealt with the way they were dealt with, by the way. But they've been called for responsibility. They should also, if they know that these actions will attend to their behavior, they should also act as a decorum. Don't go and sit on air, lie about people, calumnize people, write trash about people, and then you think that the other person will just sit there and do nothing. It's not fair. But having said that, I'm saying that even those people who are arrested, And the way the manner in which they were arrested, the way they were executed is wrong. And I think that one, we all agree. But there should be no way. In fact, they should be looking back at their own conduct not long ago. And to think that I don't even want to do the comparison. That's what I'm asking him. If you want to be democratic, if you believe in the principles of democracy and free speech, hey, what happened to a whole sort of people for 5 years? He didn't say a word.
0: But
2: that's my response to him.
0: But does this inconsistency that you point out, I'm wondering whether this inconsistency that you point out, the fact that you're suggesting that injustice is injustice, does it deny him the moral right to also then condemn now if he feels that there's something happening now that he should speak about?
2: No, not at all. My brother, if you should read my statement, I did say, just as we are condemning NDC actions, I can also be condemning actions that were not long ago. So we have to be consistent, you understand? So he doesn't deny him. I've not said so. I'm only just asking. If I look at the two incidents, who has been rendered in terms of the principles he is, look at his headline. His headline is what? Democracy, headline on the ground. Sorry, if you haven't been trying to read it to
0: me. Yeah.
2: Democracy and peace is under siege. you guys took a whole group of people out of question for Ghana, and then that was not democracy, that was not free speech. You know, free speech is not just talking, you know. Before you talk, we didn't even get water for 5 good years, we didn't have elections. No, that's democracy, right? We actually gerrymandered, calumnized, and orphaned and thrown out of, it's like taking the key. Throwing the putting it in the dungeon and throwing the key to the bush. He said nothing for 5 good years. And then elements who are misbehaving, I'm not saying misbehaving, miscreant, communicating badly, well, they have been taken, and I disagree with their mode of their take, that you should never ever be comparing and be saying that the democracy, who is democracy, what is under siege.
0: But I wonder, because this was an issue, and I recall vividly. The biggest issue was with the actions of the Electoral Commission. The Electoral Commission is an independent body. Why should he take the blame for the Electoral Commission?
2: You see, why those people who have been arrested and who we all don't like, why we are commenting that what the state institutions are doing are wrong, why are we taking the blame for the actions of certain people? You understand what I'm saying? You are saying that the Electoral Commission did what they did. I think it was not by the acquiesce of the state. What are you telling me? That the Electoral Commission just woke up and did what they did. Seriously. I mean, I've accused Dalati, Dan Boche. I've accused the whole government. They said nothing. None of them have come out. Attorney General, Dami and the Red, they are all part of those taboos. None of them have been able to face me and say, hey, we didn't do anything wrong. Look, and it's not even conjecture. The whole thing is that don't even talk about what the Electoral Commission did. Seriously, think if this had happened in Balmier's hometown, you'd have sat down and said that, oh, it's a letter commission, sir. Or my good friend Anado settled down. You think he'd have sat back and said it's a letter commission, sir. Are you seriously telling me? And that the state that is imbued authority, organized elections, fair across the entirety of this country, sat back and watched the letter commission do whatever it did and said nothing? What are you telling me? Seriously? And then again, after the deed had been done, what did these authorities do? If they meant so well, what did Nanando say? What did Balmier say? What did all these good friends of mine, what did they say? Zero, say nothing. They couldn't say one word, which is even say sorry. Even say sorry, if you say sorry, it doesn't mean you have actually committed the crime. You probably would have said, oh, Electoral Commission, we are all sorry. Then leave it there. But you keep it quiet, you're even worse than the person who committed the crime. No, look, this whole thing, let's not talk about this. It's a serious matter, my brother. And for anybody who comes to equity, you must come and claim them. That's what I'm saying. You don't come and talk about democracy, blah, blah, blah, blah, when you push that back. And you allow a state institution to deny it. What did you do? There are correcting myself. I love could have been that. Okay, granted, that we were denied. These guys, we pleaded with them that, oh, give us even some street light. Zero. I mean, for what I... Oh, my... How do you say it? I'm a sharp people who, you never, they said, I also forgot to the town. Look, they didn't even bother us like human beings. And then I could be happy because some people are talking bad on radio, maybe they've been picking, as I still disagree with the mode of the picking and the detention, that they should never come and be telling much lectures about democracy and free speech. When the supervisor, what is this to Manasseh in this country? What are you talking about? I wonder.
0: Well, let me conclude by asking a question, because and this is not related to the speech necessarily, but because I've heard you talk about the Sal matter, and I have been impressed with the extent to which, and that is what we expect from people when persons you identify with mostly are being treated in the manner in which Sandro Kofi Akpaloolu was treated. I wonder for you, what would have been the corrective measures? What should change after what happened in Sandro Kofi Akpaloolu? What happened to the people?
2: Oh, it's easy. Well, first of all, we should pledge that it should never ever happen again. We never have the high-handedness of an institution like the Leather Commission. So, total abdication of duty, signs, and supplication. They never did any of those. And I wonder how people like that can keep sleep and wake up and go to church and be worshipping God, as my good friend Jean has been doing. I don't know the type of God she worships, but if it's a God she worships, she's a true God. I don't think she should be sleeping well anyway. Anyway, let's put that aside. The other thing that should have happened, but that look, at least these people have been different. The common sense that we take that, they've been bruised. So is it the case that if they've been rendered stateless, at least through an election, so you will have no engagement with them again, nothing at all, not even like a school block, even without the media, how to call it, a medicine or whatever, a nurse's bay, hospital, all these things. You know, I think it was Agboja who called me and asked me, Kale, what should we do for your area? And then, don't forget, he also told me, I think the mother comes from the area as well. What should we, which road should we prioritize? What should we look at? I said, my brother, you should be asking, these are the list of things you think we can do. If you can help, if you can, at least, because Kale, we've been denied for. We wrote letters to the presidency, my people wrote, also joined in assigning that, look, we've been denied. We are late, already we are late to have before this happened. So, at least some common basic things, some education centers or health center, the education center, I mean district level, even street light, roads. But the roads are actually being done right now. Thank you for that. And a few other things that, at least, will make life a bit more comfortable. And that's what we're asking for. You're not asking for too many things. At least, if you have done this correctly, it would have been helpful. But, like that, keep it quiet. And, you know, the annoying thing is that these guys are the next. Recall when some MPs said they were not going to parliament. They were even begged. You know, they had a whole presentation, assembled the judiciary within the 6 of a long still. They did it 1 day or 2 days. And they did that. That's why I don't pity my good friend, Saba, the former chief justice. Frankly, naturally, I should have been out there supporting them. But the thing she did, she was able to assemble judges within the six of the long term for determining people who have decided to leave their own constituency to. So, really, they actually decided to do this several times. And she said nothing, zero, six, way more. Follow my father.
0: It's sad to hear that we're not only denied representation, even development projects, because the president promised at the time that he will be responsible for you. For the people of Sandro Kofi Akpaloolu Bilikpe. You said that didn't happen? President Nana Akufo-Addo.
2: Because the president of the first region, and this body didn't vote for me, so we didn't vote for me. What are you talking about? Let the president be on a different level. But he just talks to me. I don't think he really cared about that area. I think one dinner we had, and then he asked me, so you're from that area? I said, yeah, I'm from that area. We need to do something. He said, okay. Oh, I didn't know. I said, well, now go. Even if I was not from that area, it doesn't mean that they should be shafted the way they were shafted and doing nothing about it ever, forever, nothing like that. It's unfair. It's just brutal. I would have defended anybody, any place, anywhere in this country that would have been done the same way. So sometimes they say, choose your friends wisely. It's just unconscious. Some of these things happen.
0: Mr. Kujo, thank you very much for speaking to us.
2: It's a pleasure.
0: Well, Franklin Kujo is founding president of Money Africa. Join us on the line. And, he responded to Dr. Mahmoud Bawumia. He explains why he responded to that statement from Dr. Mahmoud Bawumia. Simple. Inconsistency. Secondly, injustice is injustice. If you take a stance against injustice, it must reflect in the way you act in the public space over a certain period of time. He points out even the case of Sandro Kofi Akpaloolu. Lulobi Dikpe. And those of you who's been following us for, in fact, a couple of years now, will know that on many occasions we've spoken to him on this issue. He's from the area, and he, on me, and the interesting thing is, the part where he keeps talking about his own relationship with the people who were at the top, President Akufo-Addo himself, Dr. Mahmoud Bawumia, and his own attempts to even appeal to them at that level. And when he failed, when he couldn't get the matter of representation resolved, today he's telling us that he even told them that even some street lights, street lighting, roads, schools, community, do something, that one too, they were denied. So that's how come he had to respond to Dr. Mahmoud Bawumia. When the same person who washed on, as the sins happened to Sandro Kofi Akpaffo-Lolobi Likpe, and many other abuse of rights happened during the administration, during his administration, will now wake up today, find his voice, and be talking about injustice. Hello, Ghana. 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And as a reminder of the stories that need to, you know, there are many times when we tell stories. Why? Because at times those stories tell you exactly what to do if you find yourself in that situation. Seeing somebody going through something, that's why they said when your friend's beard is on fire, fetch water. Kofi had water.

0: The NBA playoffs are underway, and now you can trade every game on Kalshi. You can also trade on who wins each series, the conference finals, and the championship. San Antonio is currently trading at 19% to win it all, meaning a $100 trade pays out over $500 if they take the title. On Kalshi, you're trading against other people in a live market. No house, no odds makers. 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K-A-L-S-H-I. 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Trade on anything.
1: Had easy access. Because if you take, for example, places like Medina, and we use the example of the E-block in Domi-Kwabena, because of where it is sited, it is highly patronized because the populations there are sufficient and they are within a reasonable distance to the school. So it is easy to run them as purely community day schools in the urban and peri-urban communities. The benefit of this policy is that that will reduce the pressure on the other schools that will be sought after by students and parents. Because if you have a school in your community, say in Medina or in Teshinungwa or somewhere at Suntreso in Kumasi, clearly I believe parents would opt for their awards to go to that school in their vicinity, their community, for the benefits that that would accrue to them compared to sending them to schools distant from their communities. So it is all part of a broader synergized approach to addressing the issue of double track and also creating more spaces, because the student population is increasing. Not that the DEC that was written just a few weeks ago indicates that we should be expecting not less than 600,000 students. But the total number of students who start for the DECE was 620,000, an obvious increase from the previous year. So that means that we must also be preparing to create more spaces to accommodate these Ghanaian children, because no child should be left behind in terms of the opportunity to gain an affordable quality education.
2: I see. Like you said, we'll find time and have a much more extensive discussion on some of these issues. But there's one thing that I wanted you to clarify. I see the minister also talking about senior high school feeding crisis being resolved. Now, that's a definite statement, because recently we saw some threats by school heads over delays in releasing money for the purchase of perishables. When you say you have resolved it, exactly what do you mean?
1: Well, the definition of resolve is resolved. It means there is no problem. It means that our students in the secondary system are being fed adequately. They are enjoying balanced diets, and there shouldn't be any need for any parent to worry. Now, I know a few weeks ago there was a number of news items that sought to suggest that there was a feeding crisis. That was false. In fact, since we took over the reins of governance from January 7th, 2025,

0: till date, no school has had to close. No students have gone on a demonstration or a riot because of inadequate or lack of food. In fact, there is so much abundance of food to the extent that some of the schools are struggling to have adequate space to store food items. The issue that came up had to do with perishables. And the complaint was that the grant, which is 30% of the feeding fee, which had to be remitted to the heads of the institutions to procure perishables, had delayed. But these were administrative matters, and that issue has since been resolved. So when the minister says that feeding issues pertaining to our secondary schools have been resolved, indeed, that is indeed the case.
1: And you're sure this matter of perishables will never arise again?
0: As far as the minister and the president are concerned, and as far as I know, that should not be an issue anymore. Remember that one of the most creative decisions that His Excellency made with regards to addressing the numerous challenges facing the implementation of the free senior school policy was the decision to assign funding for the implementation of the policy to the GET Fund. And because it is now funded through GET Fund, there isn't any reason why there should be delays in remitting the funds for both the perishables and non-perishables. So what occasioned the complaints, which didn't even translate into a serious crisis, was administrative. I had the privilege of sitting in meetings, and so I know that those administrative bottlenecks have since been addressed. So, as a ministry, we don't expect any reoccurrence, or we don't even expect to hear any further complaints regarding remitting funds needed to procure perishables to feed our students in our secondary school system.
1: You talk about administrative bottlenecks. Was that the reason for what we're seeing back then? Because you talk about resolving a crisis. In what form was a crisis that you met that you had to work to resolve?
0: Well, Sana, you are going to take me back to the days when we were campaigning.
1: You know, it's interesting when you are...
0: So many conversations on this matter.
1: No, but it's interesting when you are speaking from opposition. And it's also a different matter when you walk into the ministry and you are now presented with where the problem is and what you address if you want to fix the problem. What we were talking about when you were opposition, was it the same thing that we're confronted with? Or the problem was somewhere that we did not discuss?
0: No, far from it. And quite honestly, we are yet to be confronted with any challenge to do with feeding. As I said, the best indicator or the best indicators of challenges to do with feeding that we know from the Akufo-Addo Bawumia MPP government was schools closing down or students being asked to go home abruptly in the middle of the term, or students rioting or going on demonstration. And you bear with me that since John Dramani Mahama took over the governance of this country, and with his Minister for Education, we have not had any of those happen. So that is the clearest indication of the difference between then and now. But more specifically, the challenge then was the lack of adequate and dedicated funding for the policy. The MPP didn't have a dedicated source of funding the implementation of the policy. And this was intelligently addressed by John Dramani Mahama by placing the funding of the implementation of Free Senior High School squarely under the GET Fund. And because the resources from GET Fund are direct and don't have to be lodged into the consolidated fund, it makes it easier for timely disbursements and to address challenges even before they fester. So that is the critical difference between what is happening under John Dramani Mahama and what happened under Akufo-Addo.
1: I see. Doc, we'll make time to talk on the matters of education. But thank you.
0: In fact,
1: thank you for speaking to us.
0: I would come.
1: Yes.
0: We have a bouquet,
1: okay,
0: a basket full,
1: okay,
0: of interventions,
1: okay,
0: that we have made.
1: Mm.
0: And I think we need to trumpet what we are doing in the sector a lot more than we are currently. So I'll make time and come.
1: Thank you. Thank you for speaking to us this morning. Of course, we are looking forward to that conversation with Doc. Dr. Clementa Park is Deputy Minister of Education, joining us on the line. In fact, there are very interesting things being done under President John Dramani Mahama, number one, and then number two. You see a certain sense where even the manner in which they approach in number one, they are trying to do some tweaks and a bit of change to how the issues were resolved back then as to. But majority of the things that they are doing now virtually follow the same pattern. So $300 million upgrade some C schools, grade C schools to grade B, which means that you have to provide certain kind of infrastructure. You have to have a certain kind of size, among others, then grade B to grade A. So it's something that's worth looking at and talking about. SM will do some business, then we'll take a break. When we'll come back, we'll tend to other issues. Don't forget, we are not done with some of the issues that we raised, the earlier issue that we raised anyway. But we have to do some scheduled interviews as soon as possible. We have to speak to a lawyer in the UK on what we've heard in terms of the arrest of the Member of Parliament for Asante Achim North, who apparently... Okay, what are we reading to you? Is the paper here? Maybe Tamakulu's paper. Okay. So we'll read to you what his angle is. Is it when it comes to journalists who can fish out and find information? David is one of those at the top.
2: I have a twin brother. Almost say, bro, your company there, auntie. Hey, I say,
1: so is it okay? So we'll read it.
2: Yeah, okay, you. You have any chemo, National Lottery Authority for Akachi. Na National Lottery Authority for Management of NLA said, "Enkrofo bi ni nanenam, ene ohwo mutimi kura frɛ wo fon so. Ai enka ne nemnya course ni bi pa. Ena yɛ sɛ me frɛ NLA customer service helplines no. It is am I said ni nyina to oni me sɛ sa number we ta frɛ from me pa sɛ ɔmo ɛyɛ registration wo bɛ gisika na fɛ ɔmo lotto numbers. 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

0: gets cold. 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Because here, you sell out.
1: Came as a big headache. Sunday, I believe by Sunday 5 a.m. thereabouts, when he called me. So I was the first person he called and told me about the issue. So quickly, I had to also refer the issue to my principals. So eventually, I got my leader, who was himself on transit at Heathrow in London. So he had to fly to Schiphol to go and engage him for about 2 or 3 hours to understand the issues. Since then, we have brought in the foreign minister, we brought in our ambassador to Hague, we brought in the attorney general, because he has to deal with some legal issues in terms of the statute of Rome, because he's traveling on a diplomatic passport. Speaker himself has been brought in, clerk. So we've coordinated this matter very well. We have a lawyer for him now. The lawyer is a Ghanaian based in The Hague, but he qualified in Hague, so he practices there. And so he's dealing with the issues. But let me confirm that he's fine. We engaged yesterday. Today, I had further engagement with the lawyers. This matter broke on Sunday morning. So it's I believe that it was yesterday that it became news in Ghana, but the arrest actually happened on Sunday when he was on transit from Accra on KLM through Schiphol to London. It's a private trip, I must say, but he's traveling on a diplomatic passport. So that's why the parliament is so concerned in dealing with the issues. But we want to urge all the media houses to not to be throwing in things that haven't been confirmed. Because even the warrant for his arrest, we are yet to have the authenticated copy. The prosecutor that has been appointed in Amsterdam dealing with the matter with the lawyer is yet to give those necessary documents to the lawyer and for our consideration. So let's stay calm and don't let us jeopardize the issues. We are doing everything possible to see how best the matter can be resolved. In the meantime, more preliminary requests that they've made, asking for documentations, we have provided all that from the parliamentary angle. But let me say this. As for extradition, it has even happened to sitting presidents of countries. Every lawyer of some repute knows this. In international law, in conflict of law courses, you must have heard of the Pinochet cases. A sitting president came to London and he was arrested that he should be extradited to the US. You must have heard of the Julian Assange cases. So these things happen. In our case, in this matter, we are praying that the grounds are set that we can deal with the issues so that he can return home. So we want the family, our colleagues in parliament, everybody, to remain calm whilst we deal with them. When we sign these extradition treaties, they will operate purely on principles of reciprocity. And Clement is still in the teaching of the law, so he knows. So where things happen this way, then commentators want to draw the kinds of conclusion that you have just drawn. I also even heard Amanda Clinton saying that it's also a slap in the face of our security forces, because it means the U.S. doesn't believe in them to give them notice. But notice is not often given in this matter. Like the Pinochet cases, if you read them, he was surprised. Okay. He was never told. You know, Julian Assange, he was surprised. He was never told.
2: Well, taking us to 58 minutes past 8 here in the studios of Radio Gold 90.5 FM. We'll be joined on the line by lawyer Anderson Danzo. He's a private legal practitioner, practices in the UK, and has represented clients in many other parts of the world. Thank you very much for your time and good morning to you.
3: Very good morning, sir. How are you, sir?
2: I'm doing. I hope you are too.
3: I am. The grace of God.
2: Give us a sense of what happens in this kind of situation. Is this something you've handled before, where someone, this kind of arrest, is this something you have handled before as a lawyer?
3: Yes, it's something I've handled before. I've been part of a team and we've worked on this. The difference is that the person, the PEP, as in a politically exposed person, difference now. Now, what is involved with reform? He is a politically exposed person. Perhaps that's another reason why it has been escalated in the media to this point, but we'll get there. But before, let me quickly put a caveat on that. For everything I say on the show now today, it has nothing to do with Okey Frimpong as a person. The reason is that he's been a client of mine in the past, you know, and so I'm still duty bound by my profession not to comment on anything going on with him. But also suffice to say that was in civil. That's definitely in civil matter. It's nothing to do with criminal matters. As you know, there are two litigations in law, litigation, either criminal or civil, and this was purely civil. And so my view or what I know about these things would generally how they are rather than in connection with Okey Frimpong as a person. Please let's put that on record if you don't mind.
2: Okay. So typically what happens in this situation, this kind of situations?
3: This kind of situation really happens when there is what we call the European arrest warrant. You see, there's a distinction between European arrest warrant and extraditions. People get it confused. There's arrest warrant which can be placed on someone to be arrested because he's to answer for alleged crimes or something. In this case, I suspect, and I don't know because we don't know the details of it, I suspect it could be an arrest warrant rather than extradition. Because if it's extradition, then the Ghana government would have known long before. You know, Ghana government would have been informed long before. Now, if a person is detained at any border outside of her country because he has questions to answer, it could be one of two things. It could be extradition order on his head, which his home country will be aware that the home country hasn't done anything about, or there is an arrest warrant on the person's head. We don't know in this case, but because I'm not talking about, let's go into it. If it was an arrest warrant, it really much works the same way as extradition was, except that arrest warrant would not have to have any involvement with your home country, unless your home country decides to intervene, i.e. if your home country is represented in that particular country. So if it's, for example, Ghana, if Ghana has a mission in that country, which in the case of maybe Netherlands, Ghana has a mission there, then they will come in. All legal processes are observed. You have the right to a lawyer. You have the right to silence. You have every single legal process, your rights will be read to you. They will tell you why they are arresting you or why they are detaining you, give you reasonable suspicion, can restrict you from speaking to certain people, and all that. Then you can take it from there.
2: So would you be surprised if our authorities had no knowledge of the existence of this warrant?
3: Yes, I won't be surprised. Because these things, the intelligence are done very covertly sometimes, especially when it's to do with America. You know, even now, after UK left Brexit, some intelligence are not really much shared with the UK from the EU. You know, they restrict themselves on what they can share, what they cannot share, because there are many member countries who have to be careful who they deal with. Person is not part of the treaties that they have signed. So I won't be surprised if there's any European arrest warrant on anybody's head and the authorities would not know. But more often than not, the people who at the end of the day get themselves into that or who become the defendants in all this, the suspects, more often than not, with my experience working in the past, they have a fair idea about these things themselves.
2: That they would know that they are being sought.
3: Yes, they would know that they are being been looking for. Except that we have perceptions. I'll tell you this. You see, I am also so much into immigration laws, and I've had situations where clients will come to me and say that, this thing that we're talking about is not important because it happened 10 years ago, and we are told that after 10 years, everything that they have on their database is wiped off. So you have the right to be forgotten. What people don't know is this. It is not true. The reason why it's not true, and I give them scenario all the time, that if you have plotted with some people in, for example, Yemen, or some people in, for example, Iraq or Pakistan to come and kill the king of England or the queen when the queen was alive, do you think that after 10 years they want to forget about this, really? There are things that will follow you for life. They will never forget about it. Except that legally, they don't want to open any Pandora box. They don't want to hold things against you when it's already been spent. So, for example, if somebody gets involved in sexual offenses, they go on the sexual register for life. So after 10 years, if they even go to prison after 10, 15 years and come back spent, which you think and believe that, this thing has been spent, so therefore you don't punish a person twice, their records still stay on there and nobody wants to hide them. Although they've spent, they've done their fair share of the punishment, but nobody wants to hide them around the people that he had assaulted in the past. So I tell people that do not have that perception. So what a lot of people, clients that I've met, may think that, they're looking for me in America. They are looking for me in maybe England, but they are not looking for me in Greece. Do you understand?
2: Okay.
3: So they will choose to go everywhere. They will go to England. They will go to everywhere in Europe because they know they are looking for them in America. They never set foot in America. But the danger is that you never know what warrant has been issued out there on your head, which you can be arrested in America.
2: Mm.
3: Do you understand?
2: Yes.
3: That is why even you look at top high-level presidents like Putin, for example, and other people who they have a feeling that these people are looking for us from the other side for some reason. It is not every country that they go. You know, some of the countries will deal with them.
2: Hello, La.
3: Yo.
2: Hello? Hello?
3: Hello.
2: Okay. So we had some challenges to the connection to you, but interesting suggestion that it is most likely that he knows about this, and perhaps he's also anticipated that there will be a warrant for him in some countries, but maybe they don't expect it to be in the Netherlands where he was. Quite interesting. But what if it happens? Because this is a member of parliament. He's been duly elected member of parliament of Ghana. Even if there was this kind of warrant out for him, immediately he gets elected as member of parliament. Are things not supposed to change? There's a Ghanaian authority not supposed to be informed that we have been looking for this man for this or that, so that they are not taken by surprise.
3: Again, I will not speak to this particular incident that I told you, but let's do it in general. It might be a minister, a member of parliament, whoever the person may be. And if there's a warrant, that's why I say they do it covertly. You see, sometimes they put the warrant there. They don't go into the extradition. They put the warrant. And because the warrant that they've put there, if it's European arrest warrant, it doesn't really matter. They have to give it to somebody beyond Europe. So if it's European arrest warrant, it doesn't work in, for example, Ghana. So they may choose not to give to Ghana government. There's nothing wrong, technically. But I'm thinking that if it's done really much in good faith, then if you're looking for the person, for sure, you have to inform the country of the person's, where the person's citizen, the government. But I don't know if the government knows or the government doesn't know. I won't be too sure. But as it keeps unfolding, we would know if the government knows or the government doesn't know.
2: Hmm. And give us an idea what will happen in this case. It's currently in The Hague in the Netherlands. What processes would he have to go through before he gets to the country where he's actually being sought?
3: He would first, my guess is that his And I again, I need to be very careful. I said I wasn't going to speak about it. But my guess would be looking for a bail. You know, so they're going to make a bail application. But before they make a bail application, they have to get all the discoveries, what whoever is looking for him. At the moment, we are not even sure who is looking for him, whoever is looking for him. Would have to bring the evidence they have, the disclosures and all that. And there are such conditions.
2: We're still having difficulties with your line. Can you hear me?
3: Things are so much that.
2: Please, let's get back in touch with that. So, Eric will get him back on the line again. Let's see if we can resolve the connection issues to his line. He is in the UK currently, and he's a lawyer who's dealt with matters with respect to this kind of issues. He said, in his case, there's a warrant that has been issued for him. And a few things you'll be surprised if he did not anticipate, has not heard, or perhaps did not suspect that he is being looked for. So this member of parliament for Asante Achim North, currently being held by the authorities in the Netherlands, in The Hague specifically, over an arrest warrant. We understand this has to do with an investigation that was conducted by the Federal Bureau of Investigation of the United States. So ultimately, sounds like he may be destined for the United States. There are many things about why he is being looked for. If you listen to Honorable Rocks in LCH, he's cautious about exactly what they know now and what they do not know. So, like I said, we'll try and get him back on the line and speak to him on and conclude this interview with lawyer Anderson Danso, who was explaining to us how some of these things work. If you just join us, this is the Gold Morning Conversation live on Radio Gold 90.5 FM. Also live on Sekwale 104.3 FM in Lekpe Todumedia, the voice from afar. We are live on Facebook, Radio Gold 905 FM. 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

0: Well, thank you very much for staying tuned to us. We have Lawyer back on the line. Thank you very much for your time once again. And nice to have you back. Can you hear me clearly?
1: I can hear you clearly, Sitana.
0: Okay. So you are just taking us through the processes, because it looks like you said, it's a warrant. And you said it's a European warrant. So it means that it will be replicated in many other countries. But it looks like his destination is the U.S. At what point will he move from where he is currently to get him to the U.S. and perhaps where the processes will start?
1: Yes. Every process, how it starts, would go through a bail application for sure. Because, no matter the crime, he has to get a fair hearing, and a fair hearing obviously almost always starts with bail application. Now, before the bail application, I'm sure his lawyers are going to apply for the discoveries to be given to them, so they know exactly what it is. He might be a third or fourth party to something that has happened. It might be a finger and stretching. It might be clear evidence. We don't know all this. So it's based on that before we would know if you get the bill or not. If he doesn't get the bill, then he may be extradited to America, if that is the case, for him to go and answer questions there. But again, like I said, we are only using this as a scenario, but not speaking with it directly.
0: Mm-hmm. So in this situation, there's a guarantee that you have a fair hearing, be represented by lawyers, and be given every opportunity to defend himself. And what is going to happen in the Hague? Are those extradition processes?
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0: Grab some friends and an ice-cold Mountain Dew today.
1: Mountain Dew!
2: Since there is if it's arrest warrant, and since there is a proper arrest warrant, that's the reason why they have detained him, then he has to go through the process that he has to go through. But like it is, the process, even on a bail application, can start. It doesn't have necessarily. People think that it has necessarily starting where they are looking for him. It might not necessarily start from where they are looking for, especially when he's innocent of whatever he's been detained for. Then they don't have to waste his time even more by going to the final destination before he comes back, most especially when he has work to do.
3: How long drawn out would this be? Because members of parliament have a duty to represent their people. Will this take long?
2: It can be long, depending on when the discoveries will come. It can be long, depending on where the discoveries will come. Because I'm sure if he's going to say he's innocent of anything they are looking for him for, then they have to prove that he's not innocent, so therefore he needs to come. So if their discoveries and everything is available, then the judge will look at it, and the judge will say, you know what, you'll be wasting the gentleman's time by saying, anyway, let him go home to work for his people. But if the judge feels that there is a merit or sees that there's a merit in whatever discoveries that come, whatever they have put forth, then the judge will think it's only fair to go and answer. So therefore, you have to inform your people or your employers back home that this is the situation that you find yourself in. So you may have to go and answer questions, Inc.
3: Interesting. You said discovery. So which means that even where he's being held, so in The Hague, those who are looking for him have to convince authorities in The Hague that there's a justifiable case against him.
2: Yes. That's why the warrant was issued.
3: So it's not a straightforward matter that he'll be extradited. If the people in The Hague are not convinced, they can release him.
2: Yes, it's not a straight matter. It's not a straightforward matter at all.
3: Okay. La, thank you. Thank you very much for speaking to us.
2: Welcome, sir.
3: Well, we'll be watching this space and speaking to as many people as we can on this issue. La Anderson Danso is a private legal practitioner, practices outside this country. Now, the very first thing he did was to admit that he's represented him in a civil matter before. But it's a civil matter, not a criminal matter. So he's represented him before. So he was speaking to us on the broad stroke of typically what happens in this kind of cases. This morning, the New Republic newspaper is reporting the headlines have a twin. Detained MP please alibi. Alibi. Invented ghost twin brother to escape FBI. Seek diplomatic cover in Dutch cells. And where's the story? So let's look at. So this is on page 5 of the New Republic newspaper, and it says the handcuffs clicked shut. The Ghanaian MP, armed with a diplomatic passport, thought he could talk his way out. Instead, he invented a ghost. This paper can confirm the Ghanaian authorities have dispatched a team to Asante Akinnoth to confirm whether Ohini Kwame Frimpong, the Ghanaian member of parliament currently in the group of the Dutch law enforcers, is a twin. Reliable sources close to the embassy in The Hague have disclosed to the New Republic that upon his arrest at Schiphol Airport, early hours of Sunday, May 10, 2026, Ohini Kwame Frimpong, the embattled independent MP for Asante Akinnoth, immediately claimed he was not the real culprit. According to the sources, Frimpong told investigators that all financial crimes, the $32 million money laundering, the romance scams, the links to international fraud syndicates were committed by his twin sibling. One problem, the twin brother does not exist. Law enforcers in Ghana, working in close collaboration with the U.S. Federal Bureau of Investigation, quickly established that Frimpong has no twin. None. Zero. The alibi collapsed within hours. Even more damning, close friends of the MP have revealed to the New Republic that Frimpong has been immersed in the world of online fraud for years, long before he ever contested for parliament. He has been, quote, he has been in the fraud business for a very long time, end quote, one confidant disclosed. Quote, the romance scams, the money laundering, the fake identities, this was his trade. Politics came later as a cover, end quote. Another source says he thought, quote, he thought becoming an MP would grant him immunity. He told friends that no one would dare touch a lawmaker. He was wrong. The 39-year-old lawmaker who unseated the luminary Andy Appiah Kubi in the fiery 2024 elections now sits in a Dutch cell. He's wanted by three nations, United States. The FBI has linked him to the infamous Isaac Kofi Oduro Boateng, a.k.a. Kofi Boat romance scam ring that stole over $100 million from vulnerable Americans. Three gang members have already been extradited. The remaining gang members include Inus Ahmed, a.k.a. Pascal 40, Derek Van Yeboah, a.k.a. Van 40, and Patrick Kwame Asare, a.k.a. Boga 39. Frimpong is alleged to be a high-ranking co-conspirator. United Kingdom. Frimpong often travels to the UK where his immediate family is based. Weeks ago, he allegedly battered his wife. She reported to the police and he made a statement. The case was pending when he fled, only to be caught in Amsterdam. Britain is now waiting to prosecute him for domestic violence. In the Netherlands, the Dutch arrested him as Kipo on behalf of US authority. They are holding him pending extradition proceedings. Ironically, Frimpong is genuinely

0: the US, the UK. Holland, where he's being held, they seem to just be acting on an arrest warrant. Is he wanted for something there?
1: Well, I mean, if you are arrested by any country, it means you are wanted there as well. I mean, they is in their authority, in their grip now, and so they are the primary holders, and so it's fair to say that they also want him. They have an interest.
0: And in the U.S., you said he's wanted for what?
1: Well, I mean, this is a running story, Senna, and as we are getting to know, he was arrested at the behest of the FBI on issues relating to romance fraud and scam. And some figures are being mentioned around. From what we are gathering, the issues are deeper than the $32 million being mentioned relating to FBI. They are bigger issues, but we are still, talking to our sources to get a more, convincing evidence. We understand that the FBI, the arrest, the guy has been on the Interpol stop list. This is also a fact, and he was arrested because Interpol was alerted about him. He regarding the UK, he has a domestic violence issue there that is also a matter of interest to the UK government. So there are a number of things. We haven't disclosed all we've heard. We are just putting out the ones that we can confirm as it may.
0: I see. Very interesting.
1: It's interesting. I mean, this is not the first time Ghana is facing this type of humiliation, that people who are in such places, high places of leadership, would be accosted in this manner. As I can tell you for sure that with the issues being raised against him, it will be very difficult for him to return, as we all wish. So that is, you can liken that to what happened to Amwatin some years ago, who was also arrested in relation to drug and money laundering and other stuff. So it's quite interesting and quite embarrassing. Very, very embarrassing. You know, often people jump into public office to use it as a shield for some of their nefarious activities, and this is looking more like it. If you speak to people around the MP, you will get to know that this is just one of it, that he probably opted for to go to Parliament because to get some immunity for some of the things he does. I've had people say, oh, why do you put out this and why do you say this? I mean, it's my work as a journalist to help the public understand some of these things.
0: Interesting. And from your digging, did we know about this? Did the authorities in Ghana know about this? That you were being sought, at least?
1: I mean, he's in the circle of, authorities, people with power, and so they know about, those in his circle know about it. I mean, if you go to Asante Achimwa Gugu, people know about it. I mean, the thing we don't do here is we don't ask questions about people's, source of finance. And when it becomes so obvious like this, everybody, just enjoy the booty and don't ask questions. If they paid attention, I wouldn't say people don't know. People within his circles know. If you go back to the story of Asante Atima Gugu's election, how he managed to take off Andy Appiah-Kubi, you know that Andy Akubi was one of the vocal MPs who went against Ken Oforiatta.

0: since the wishes of the president and his cabinet and the kitchen cabinet in the run-up to the 2024 elections. And they tactically targeted some of the guys who were campaigning against Kenneth Furata's continuity as a member of, as a finance minister. And so some of them were targeted, and one of them was Anya Pia Kubi. They tried to get him out during the primaries, but realized it would be too obvious. So when he won the primaries, they quietly set these guys, some of these guys, to get him out anyway. So some of this is, if you look a bit around what the history is, you would know what happened. So they are aware. The authorities, in both in the MPP and I'm sure in the NDC, know who Frimpong is.
1: But he denies these charges.
0: Well, I mean, you don't expect any criminal. Sorry for my language this morning.
1: Yeah, he is not. These are allegations against. I realize that you. Well, alleged, and everything.
0: I know you can distinguish that when it's very important, but excuse me to say it because of what I know.
1: And you are confident that you've gotten these details correct?
0: I can tell you that we try to do the job professionally to get to put out what we believe is true and nothing but the truth.
1: The interesting part is the story of the twin. You said he claimed he had a twin brother?
0: That is very interesting. I mean, our sources have confirmed to us when he was arrested. You know, he quickly framed up the excuse that it might have been his twin brother and that he is a different person. He couldn't point out where the twin brother is. So, I mean, as it's emerging now, he actually has no twin brother. He has no twin brother, and it doesn't exist. There's no twin brother of his. It was just a story he was making up.
1: And he made these claims immediately upon his arrest?
0: For sure. You know, the warrant, as said by Honorable Dakomepo, is not out yet, but when it comes out, you know, you would get to know that we have reported nothing but the truth.
1: Mm. David.
0: You know, there's one interesting thing.
1: Okay.
0: When I listened to Honorable Dakomepo's interview, when he said that he was traveling on diplomatic passport, even though he was going for a private, he was on a private mission, and that begs the question: you know, at what point do people use diplomatic passport? And in matters like this, where crime is being alleged, where the country's image is at stake, does the country continue to put its weight behind the individual just because he's using a diplomatic passport, or they would consider what he was going to do? So those are issues that I believe the Attorney General, the leadership of Parliament, who are doing everything to support him, should be asking, because, I mean, this is the people's power. They are acting on, and I think it's important that they don't abuse it.
1: David, thank you for speaking to us.
0: You're welcome.
1: David Tamaklo is editor, Republic newspapers, the New Republic newspaper. Join us on the line, giving us some background to this particular story, some of the things that have not been spoken of yet. He knows. We'll be back.
2: Good energy powers the things that people do to empower themselves. It fuels families, communities, businesses. Good energy fuels nations. It gets things going and keeps them moving. Good energy isn't just what we do, it's who we are. Goyal, good energy.
3: Abisoko, or maybe restaurant and 2 a.m. sounds. 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
1: and we'll turn to why DVLA is deploying clone detection machines. Clone detection machines. I didn't know that people have advanced in this country like that. Who is cloning what? And why are they, why have they brought in these machines? What are they supposed to detect? So we'll be speaking to the man in charge of corporate affairs of the Driver and Vehicle Licensing Authority to join us.
0: IGP, so the story yaba. And we are going to be sad. Or say now it is not compulsory to give your driving license to the police anymore. You can just mention your license number or show him the soft copy. IGP Christian Tete Onu. You say what the driving license number, not the more mom who be say who side then you and one.
1: This is your question. Is what ABA Fustini famously said that where is it? When the landlord says something has happened, why are you asking the tenant?
0: I give you a cab, you know, and I'm called me for
1: job. The enforcement are lies right in there. Yes,
0: the police officers.
1: Yes. Let's speak to Stephen Cobnato, who is acting director of corporate affairs DVLA. Stephen, okay. Good morning to you.
2: Good morning, sir.
1: I hope you're well.
2: Yes, I'm good. Yourself.
1: A day. Just to be sure. Now, the last time I saw a post where you were taking issues with the pronunciation of your name. So, for because when I said it right, I realized, hey, I mean, I violated the recent directive from the acting head of corporate affairs. Please, help me. Did I get it right?
2: My name would have been easily pronounced without an H at the end of it.
1: Okay.
2: I think part of my families, you see them used without an H.
1: Okay.
2: I was influenced by my aunt and a third angle. One father, one mother with my father. Okay. He had an H attached.
1: Hmm.
2: And I think that's where the distortion comes. But some people still smuggle an A in there, make it a G. That's where I usually have a problem. But the name is actually Atu.
1: Atu. Okay. Yeah. Atu. Okay. That's good. That's cool. Thank you. Thank you for joining us this morning. Why are you employing clone detecting machines? Who is cloning what?
2: It is necessary. Thank you and good morning to our listeners. It is a necessary addition to the work we do here at DVLA. The point is that, you know, every vehicle registration system should look out for how best it can protect individuals, vehicle owners. And again, because we understand that vehicles are used for different purposes. Whilst you seek to have a vehicle in your possession to facilitate your movement and work, others are also using the same vehicle to commit crimes. So it should make it easy for us to build systems that allows us to be able to trace any individual who uses a vehicle to commit crime so that we can isolate them from society and punish them. And in that process, DVLA is modernizing in a way that we must make this traceability much of an easy exercise than finding ourselves wanting when eventually a crime is committed, the law enforcement agencies contact, and you may not be able to provide details of that. Now, in that exercise, what we have found currently is that for quite some time now, some individuals smuggle vehicles into the country. And you see, any vehicle that enters through our borders is supposed to pay the custom duties that have been earmarked by law. So if you bring a car, you pay the duties. And then custom gives you a declaration form, which declaration form is what DVLA will stand on and register you with your vehicle. This declaration form comes with details of the vehicle. So you have a vehicle number in terms of the VIN number, which usually we call the chassis number. It comes with the make, the model, the color of the vehicle, and all of that. So this information, once they are descriptive of the vehicle, we connect them to the name of the individual who is registering it, so that it becomes easier that, okay, this Toyota Navara with this VIN number, with this color, this model is owned by Senna. That makes it easy to trace, so you can identify the owner. Now, for those who smuggle in vehicles, because they have not paid for the custom duties, they hardly could have the custom declaration documents having the vehicle details specifically and correctly stated on it before they can register. So for whatever means, however they do it, in connivance with who that we don't know, when they smuggle it in, what they do is try to find vehicles that have been cleared by customs officially, because those ones have paid a custom declaration and duties and everything. Then they take the VIN number of that vehicle and clone it. So they will clean the one on the vehicle that they are smuggled into the country. And then they do it so expertly that you hardly could detect looking at it with your eyes. They clean it and then they emboss the VIN number of a vehicle that has paid the duties. So if I am smart enough and I smuggle in a vehicle and I do that, Senna, and you have imported a vehicle and your vehicle has passed through the port, what happens is that the criminal, because of his criminal intention, he is in a hurry to register the vehicle quickly. He registered the vehicle and leave. Then, because you had imported and you know you've done everything right, you might have taken time to do the registration. By the time you come to DVLA, we tell you, this VIN has been registered for a vehicle already. What happens to you? That becomes a difficulty. You have to find a way of registering. So you may end up having duplicated VIN number, but maybe distinguished because you have to find an alphabet or something to distinguish it. This is not right. And so we are saying that, aside what custom does, we are now bringing in these OBD2 scanners, which have the additional function of being able to detect a clone VIN number or a chassis number, so that anybody who comes in to register a vehicle with DVLA would apply the machines and be sure that this VIN number that is embossed on this vehicle is not the one that has been cloned. So that if it is done, you would have to give you out. Customs will take you through to declare your vehicle, pay the adequate taxes on it before your vehicle can be registered. Because don't forget, DVLA is a state institution. We have a mandate to protect government revenue, just as we have a mandate to provide adequate and accurate record of vehicles registered in our system. And that is why we are introducing these OBD2 scanners to help us in detecting clones.
1: How widespread is this practice? Because you're talking about such sophisticated way of avoiding payment of customs duties.
2: Yeah, so you know that criminals would always find ways and means to try to stay ahead of the systems we are seeking to build. But like I said, because this was not something one could detect simply by looking at the chassis, that is why we have to bring in the machines to do that. But from time to time, we get complaints And it takes nothing away that we are now able to bring in the system to use it as a second layer in confirming the vehicle details as cleared by customs. Because at the end of the day, we are the ones registering. If a vehicle enters Ghana and is registered in the name of an individual owner, and now there's an issue that the security agencies require details of the vehicle, they won't go to customs. It comes to DVLA, because we are supposed to register and keep that record. And we think that that record must be clean. And especially that we are working towards introducing a new license plate, which would then require every vehicle to come back to DVLA for a re-registration, so to put, for want of better word, so that we clean the data. If you have a vehicle that you have not paid duties for and you know you are under this category, just go to customs, go and make a declaration, pay the appropriate duties to it. You can then come in, DVLA would work it out and make sure that you have your documentations and everything, your vehicle will be registered. Otherwise, you can't go through the system. That's what we are seeking to do. Otherwise, what we are doing to build a new credible database, we may be inputting chaff. And like they always say in computer language, garbage in, garbage out. We don't want to put in garbage. We want to protect the vehicle registry or data. And for that matter, that is why we bring in it. This.
1: So this is about your own system too?
2: Yes, it's about our own system too, as well as the protection, safety and security of every other person on the road. In fact, if anybody snatches your vehicle right now, the system should be able, you know, just about a month ago, somebody contacted me. She was my former, my mate at the university. And she got my number and got in touch that the vehicle was stolen from their home. But fortunately, a CCTV, it gave an indication that the vehicle that was driven to the house was a Toyota pickup, the white Toyota pickup. So I should check through the system and then we can get and see possibly the ownership and all of that. When I took the number and we went through the system, it shows that it is a Honda FAC registered with a number. So how could you help such a person? Because the data we have does not even match with it. So we used to have a system where people just go about any part of the road, they emboss a number plate. So these are the things that could happen. The new system we will bring, aside this OBD2 scanners that we are incorporating, number plates will be embossed under closely monitored and securitized system, such that you can't just have it embossed anywhere. And because of the RFID radio frequency identification chip that will be embedded in it, you can't emboss a number plate anywhere and have that chip in that plate. And once you are driving on our roads and you don't have that chip embossed in your fleet, the systems will flag and we'll get an indication that this unauthorized vehicle is actually using our roads. And the security agencies would fight. They will fight you. So it is for the protection of all and again for the accurate provision of data that we can rely on at any time. But then when criminals use vehicles to conduct criminal activities, they should be isolated from society and punished accordingly.
1: Hmm. Are those machines in yet? Have you started deploying them?
2: The machines are in. We've deployed them.
1: Hmm. So far?
2: You see, what we want the public to know is that when you go to register a vehicle or you see our compliance people on the road going forward and they are trying to check some of these things, so we get a cooperation of everybody. So it doesn't look as if somebody is doing something that is unauthorized. DVLA is a law establishing institution. And so we have a mandate to protect vehicle owners, to protect drivers, and even the general public, because, in fact, nothing happens without a person moving. And that movement is a vehicle that is registered with DVLA or a driver that is certified by DVLA. And so all these are to enhance our safety and security on the roads.
1: Stephen, thank you. Thank you very much.
2: Thank you very much for the opportunity.
1: Stephen Kobna, too, is Acting Director of Corporate Affairs of the Driver and Vehicle Licensing Authority, joining us on the line, explaining to us why they've had to bring in technology that detects so the people actually clue the VIN numbers of vehicles that they use in registering those vehicles. So this technology is to ensure that that does not continue to happen. So he joined us to explain that to us. Let me say a good morning to Her Excellency Saba Zita Benson, the Ghana's High Commissioner to the UK. And of course, it's still the gold morning conversation. Been quite an interesting morning. From one topic to the other, to the other, to the other. We haven't even had time to digest most of it properly, but I'm sure we've educated you on most of the things that we're hearing about. So this morning we've moved from education. And then we talk about the case of the MP. Now before that, we're also talking about that statement that has been issued by Dr. Mahmoud Bawumia.

0: Apparently, SM's musical career is inspired by this man, which is quite interesting. Judging from what he's been doing currently, he's not been able to record one album. One song. So, have you completed the writing of the song? Is the song ready? Or you moved to another?
1: Almost done.
0: Yeah. But even before you were doing Chuku Chuku, you had moved to something, is it Bra something something?
1: Bra Machi.
0: You are not finished the Chuku Chuku.
1: Yes,
0: you
1: were doing your writing. Yes, and you say Ofre calling. Until say me wana me son Diana say me nyan so di hunu na lyrics in a bar.
0: Mhm.
1: I say me sorry na me trotto.
0: Okay.
1: And later no me timi aba no ma ba.
0: Then you finish it.
1: Yes.
0: So at any point in time, what comes to your mind must be written.
1: Yes, I'm not sure at all.
0: Okay. And so far, the two songs that have come to mind are Chuku Chuku and Bra Machi. And you haven't completed either of them.
1: You know, my schedule is very tight.
0: Okay. Oh, no, that's what that one I know. I work with you. You really have time to sit down and do some.
1: I have to find time.
0: Creative thinking. Okay, and so far you've not been able to find the time to.
1: It will be a bank. Me wan yung biwa akura. Gaa we odi me body amo. Mami amo na me mo yung we famo.
0: Okay.
1: Because
0: a proper musician.
1: Yes, a proper musician.
0: Okay.
1: Ah, oh no.
0: Understands music.
1: Oti nyumasi pa.
0: Okay.
1: Oti nyumasi pa.
0: I see.
1: Yes, so opeso odi awo do kura ukuruma na dia dia. Ne ni abre. Design odi mami mo we mo niti.
2: Bro, who your first saying?
3: I'm Bright Edu Eboa.
2: Bright
3: Edu Eboa, mistake name here, your money change. Ghana musical member, guitar Accra. Yeah!
2: Into we are ready, so we're rock.
3: Yeah, we are ready. Let's go.
2: Are you a star?
3: Yeah, we are a star.
2: Are you a star?
3: I am a star.
2: You are a rock star.
3: A rock star!
2: Go back and fire. Give me the fire.
3: Yeah!
2: Let's go.
3: Yeah. Diana, no, what is so? Quele, quay.
2: Okay.
3: Diana,
2: quele, quay.
3: No, wait.
2: Okay, wait.
4: Kofi, a more deal.
3: Diana,
2: quele,
3: Diana, no, what is so? Quele, quay.
2: Okay,
3: Diana, Diana, quele, quay. Your money, Okano cry. Yes, MPO. Yes, MPO.
1: Emilia, and a down. Why? This is Udimi chuku chuku chuku chuku chuku chuku tap cool. Make a no force yourself into the pool. You do one, they go call you a fool. What are they talk? I learn from school. Wake a cra na mama no. Ode dia kwa we here to ya. Nya ya na ye kwele kwi. Ne me mi di ka kre ya. Eh, sena. Me a far ahead of him. Me a far ahead. Me kuma ni ukra.
0: So is this the person you are measuring yourself with?
1: Not that, but there are enkrofubi omo nina nama. They call themselves musicians.
0: Okay.
1: Yes, but omo ya na mo deme to throw some enkrofono. And hear me ya because I kwenye mi mi nyeshi okrasi wa bomo ne busi yafu eti epen. Oh, ni ya na ye.
0: Which one is quelling? But you know, the thing that caught my attention was the way he started.
1: Yeah.
0: The confidence level. He even said he's a member of
1: what? Yes, Uncle Mane Twasso. Because he said, we are a star. I said, yes, we are a star.
0: Hey.
1: We are a star.
0: Ghana hard, though. Ghana hard. You see, some people sit somewhere in their corner and convince themselves that they are doing
1: that. Masa,
0: yeah. No.

0: Now my tune go, you see.
1: Well, this is Prince. Prince says, please, I don't understand why Bronya's issue is taking the center stage in the news in the first place. This is no news. This is a figure that thinks he's the only sensible person in this country and can say things with impunity and go scot-free. Looks like Bronya's mouth will not stop finding trouble for him. He has been cursed by Archbishop Duncan Williams until he realizes that he has erred against a man of God and asks for forgiveness and repent. He will not stop visiting the court. This is says, Senator, please, before you end this morning's program, kindly play this song for Bronya, for me, Yanka Wuntie, by Samuel Owusu. That's from Prince. Prince, good morning to you. This one is from Eben. Eben says, good morning, and says, I'm Eben from Kwabena. Let me say bravo to the IEA for adding their voice to that government shouldn't renew the gold first aqua mines contract. Ghanaians must mine their gold for the money to stay in the country for development. Say no to Galamsey and mine wisely for development. Thank you very much, Eben, who sent that. So those are two comments from then there's Godwin G. Delassi. Hey, said, tell Del Glad, good morning to you. And good morning to Paul Ameno. Said you is joining us. Says, NDC is the best future for Ghanaians. MVP never again. Neil Artis says, some criminals in Ghana think they can use any fraudulent means to acquire wealth, enter parliament, and get immunity. There's Kwame Paul Zakobispo is also joining us. I'm convinced that Dr. Baumia didn't write those threatening words himself. It was written by those who are following him to sign. When it comes to issues involving the judiciary and the rest, he's very careful commenting on it. They are compelling him to talk and do things that he normally wouldn't have done. This is a demonstration that he cannot be of himself. The tone is very much regrettable. I think Nancy was talking about the tone of that letter. To be very frank, most leaders don't even do right the things that they read. There's also Lawrence Bau says, hello, see who is talking. What was Dr. Baumia when his wife and her brother were demolishing people's building? Where was Baumia when thugs who shot defenseless people at Ayawaso? What was Baumia when Chachu was abducted from church wrongly? Where was Baumia when the Munte three were jailed for expression of their views? The list goes on and on. He should give us a break. He should be the last person to talk about rights. That's him. Mystic Wonder says, did I hear Baumia and his confused MVP making noise about intimidation? So soon the MVP have forgotten how Sami Jemfi, Bobby Ansa, there's Captain Smart, Buama Benye, Caleb Kuda and Co. were arrested. How Honorable Sam Jajo slapped. How members of Democracy Hub were arrested when they were demonstrating against Galamsey. And just to mention a few, hypocrites, liars, never again to this nepotistic nation wreckers. William Mandy Jugun is joining us. Kojo Fiagbest. Okay, Kojo, apologize for that. I didn't hear that problem. There's Michael Ajano, who is also joining us. Some of the road contractors are sabotaging the big push. Greetings to Madi Jibril. Thank you very much for those comments you've sent to us. We have to conclude today's show.

0: that would be sad.
1: It's Thursday morning. And of course, Throwback Thursday. On the Mid Morning Show with DJ Abega. Maybe SM, if you release a song, Abega will miss
2: it. Yes. All the DJs.
1: You miss my style.
2: All the DJs in the house.
1: So you do Goofy, Gospel, very nice. You do, you played nicely for
2: yeah, beggar, yeah.
1: Yeah, yeah. So you don't have you don't lack
2: no
1: DJs.
2: No, you do
1: DJs who play the song.
2: And even Omom Warwalk other stations in Abel.
1: All of them will play for you. All of them. But when would you release this song?
2: When
1: do you have when? Do you have a time frame now in mind?
2: Oh, I think by the close of this year there, I should be able to complete
1: by the close
2: my,
1: of
2: my video the account.
1: One song or both?
2: Oh no, I'll make just one.
1: You can only do
2: early
1: one.
2: Early next year. Then maybe Brahma.
1: You finish
2: there.
1: Okay.
2: Yeah.
1: We are done.

0: And Sarah.
1: Mr. and Mrs. Remember, praise the Lord.
2: Hey, Pastor.
0: Hallelujah.
1: The trusted name who sit him here. Then we are beyond the world according to our future.
0: Hey, Pastor. If we send me kunu far, mermaid do CB men's capsules. Now, me so me no, my dear CB women's capsules. What you know? And Nija be fear.
1: Praise God. Praise God.
2: CB men's capsules. I best some in Pemu Raya. And me June some yali. And no abandon. So now we can't ever form. And in Ayasia, Ayana Yan, the future crop remuno. CB women's capsules.
0: Maya come and see me that day, Munti. Me rapon ya, no beef.
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1: Uber do so feel.
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0: Timmy Dakolo with this one, amen. Anytime you hear this tune, just get to know that the Mid Morning Show is airborne. We're on till midday. Let me say a very special thank you to the GMC crew, led by Sena Numbo, Nancy Ubimpe, Stephen Broku.
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0: Production coming from Mr. Eric Boatin and Patrick Asford Bredu. 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And from 10 to midday, MX Master is on. My name is Daniel Badu. 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Throwback Thursday. 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

Send them to 0559 922 922. Yes, 0559 922 922. And together we wish them happy birthday for you.

It's the 134 days in the year 2026. Yes, 134. Kakra kakra yako. So how many days left? 231. Then we say thank you 2026. With hope, we're moving to the new year 2027. That is in about 231 days time. God will make it. Yes, we're in our fun. So it's about us for us to play our part too. But seriously, the day, the year is running so fast.

some entertainment news around the corner. Yeah, flow you all, trust me. And then a birthday. But like I said, today is Thursday. Yes, the 14th day of May 2026. Throwback Thursday, time to reminisce.

You heard Chermantins with Susuka, and now Ashanti Brothers, love. Happy birthday in advance to you, babies. Abuajiwa at the Abbey National Savings and Loans. Okay, you're doing the listening. My man, so fast, 30 few. Enjoy the day. Happy birthday in advance. Mama May. Abuajiwa. Okay. Someone said, please. That is all finished. Yeah. I love you so much. Okay, don't worry. But before that, I know you're having some problems with your eye. You've been complaining of some headaches here and there. But you're not moving. Masa, my number two. 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

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Yes, Monday to Monday. 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They say your vision, our priority. Let me bring this part back. Because me, myself, I love it.

Diamond 3 with this one. So the lyrics just say, if months no end, master need the pee, my wife no the see, she they give me trouble, picking two no sabi, them they give me trouble, Lord help me, I dey suffer. Diamond 3 with this one, management. Yes, oh. Yeah, I know you love it. 2 minutes inside 11. And this is where I come in to tell you what happened some years back. You and I were not there, but it's been scripted down for us to read and learn. Big shout out to my boss, Mr. B. I know you love old tunes. When you're comedy, I suffer, but I see your mind. We will see a senior mind. Okay, so

Okay, so W, once again, University of Ghana, and your boss, enjoy. Now, on this Friday, 14th May, 1984, you know what happened? Now, according to the current era calendar, the independent state of Israel was proclaimed in Tel Aviv by David Ben-Gurion, who became its first prime minister. So the U.S. President Harry S. Truman immediately recognized the new nation. Now, the announcement triggered a 10-month armed conflict known as the Arab-Israeli War of 1948. It started the day after the proclamation of this very announcement. And the troops of Egypt were all over the place. Syria and Iraq invaded the young nation. Oh, I have a woe. So 1948, this happened. Also in 1976, the first smallpox vaccination was administered. Now the British physician Edward Jenner successfully did this in 8-year-old smallpox patients using materials from cowpox lesion. Hey, cowpox lesion. The word vaccine was derived from the Latin word for cow, which is vacca. As a move. Okay, so on this very day, 14th May 1991, Winnie Nomzamo Mandela, the then wife of Nelson Mandela, was sentenced to 6 years jail by a Johannesburg court upon a conviction for kidnapping. But the sentence was later reduced to a fine. Just a fine.

Now, if you're celebrating your birthday today, I'm telling you, one of the prominent people you are celebrating your birthday with, or two of them. So you should be glad that, hey, this will be birthday. Meet up in case you're the idiot. It's all good. Okay, so one is Mark Zuckerberg. Do you know him? He's the CEO of Facebook, programmer, and a businessman who co-founded Facebook, a social networking website. He was 20 by then. But today, he is 42. One of the richest guys in the world. Just 42. Who were the 50? But still, where the 60? Still, who won? And you easy. And I learned today too, it's a birthday for Dark Howard Mills. Okay. A great pastor. Great man of God. Nyamini Papa.

That's right. So enjoy the tune, Management, Diamond 3. We are corner did the Throwback Thursday. That's how we do. 90.5 Obuakra. It's a mid-morning show, and very soon we're going to the birthday corner and see who is there. Maybe you. You get ready. We'll call you. Put you on air.

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odonti osi emfa ensa embo weni na uwe nyeshi. Okay, no problem. Dr. Pablo Bodat, that's right. 25 more minutes to midday. Okay, and I know you're enjoying. Don't worry, it will flow more. By the meantime, oh dear, so now we will see you, because the thieves are around. The first is, yeah, we'll be jumping, dancing. Wow, then they call, hey, I'm calling from NLA, oh boy, or a thief. So management of NLA would like to caution the public not to endorse fraudsters. We'll be sending messages on Facebook and say, come for too sure. I'll set it, you know, I work with NLA, so when I tell you, you should believe. No, please. Don't fall prey to them. I tell you each and every day that these people are just there to take out your money. Let you go broke. With the little that you have still, they will take it away if you lose guard. So look sharp. Stay alert and don't be scammed. NLA does not give a link winning loot to numbers. No, they don't do that. And they've never asked anyone or group of people to register people for a fee in exchange for little numbers. Never. It has never occurred. So please don't give ears to these people when they call you. Just cut them. Yeah. NLA games are games of chance. So just play and win. Yes, if you win, you win. We will say, hey, Susu, today you win, tomorrow somebody else will win. So that's how Lotto is. So, take note, the NLA will not be held liable for any losses arising from indulging these fraudsters, these thieves, these Ojochaloi. Don't liaise or do business with them. So, stay alert. Be smart. Don't be scammed. And play responsibly. So in case you want to call NLA and report these fraudsters, these are the helplines. 0266-087-966 or 0266-087-946. Again, 0266-087-966 or 0266-087-946. NLA development through games. So play responsibly and let your money be used wisely by the NLA if you don't win. If you win, it belongs to you alone. Maybe I'll be kind. See, I beg you. You told me you never win it. The 10%. Very necessary. 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

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I feel I'm a weak. No problem. We learn all that at the right time. 20 to midday. Enjoy this one. After that, the birthday corner will be on. We'll surprise you. Yes, you. Keep listening. Raksoma, kutusa.

0: Esa voz.
1: Hello, hello, why me?
0: Esa voz.
1: Good morning.
0: Good morning.
1: Are you awake?
0: Yeah, I'm at work.
1: Oh, okay, nice one. There's this assignment I want you to cover for me. I don't know if you get time for my company.
0: Okay.
1: I want you to do the story for me. You know, you need to run it almost in all your news bulletins. So how much will it cost me?
0: How much?
1: How much will it cost me if you want to, you should do the story. You should be on all the news, like 6, 12 or...
0: Okay, but you just... Have the story.
1: I'm promoting my I have a business at Spintex, and I'm having some get together for my workers. It's a form of like promoting my business. So as a journalist like you, I want to know if you come and cover. How much will you take me?
0: I'll come there. I'll come to Accra.
1: Where are you now?
0: I'm not in Accra now. I'm in Kumasi now.
1: Oh, in Kumasi.
0: Yeah.
1: I see.
0: Yeah,
1: but I want to prepare before you come. That's why somebody gave me a note that you're a very good journalist. Yeah, you've been doing this. So, in case you are to do the story for me, how much should I prepare myself with?
0: Well, you know, for Kumasi and Accra, you know how it is. Since you're also a brother,
1: okay,
0: you know
1: so you stay in Kumasi. You work in Kumasi, right?
0: Yeah.
1: Which station?
0: I work with Sika FM.
1: Sika FM?
0: Yeah.
1: Sika FM. Wow. So how much will you take?
0: How much?
1: Anyway. Alright, so take this one. Happy

0: Hello, how are you?
1: Yes, I'm well.
0: Okay, so you are live on Radio Gold 90.5 in Accra.
1: Thank you,
0: brother. Why are you lucky pastor? Why are
1: you
0: most happy?
1: Hello.
0: Sana, how would you solve it? Well, we are sorry, I wish I had
1: you answer. I cannot just say, your brother, you know, how it is.
0: Okay, so what's up for the day? Today being your birthday, what are you doing?
1: As normal, as we do it always. It's just the normal day now. Unless my boss comes in for a surprise. That's what I'm waiting for you.
0: I see. Okay. Then we'll come to Kumasi and celebrate with you, okay?
1: All right, sir.
0: Why, Nana? Enjoy yourself, okay? Happy birthday once again.
2: Happy birthday to you. Happy birthday just for you.
0: I'm a correct journalist, pa. Obianka.
2: Happy
0: birthday. I'm a oh. But to prepare, we have 2,000, 3,000. Oh, you better sorry. Come on, mom. Oh, no problem. Hey! Salicious brothers.

0: Hello.
1: Mr. Augustine Lofori, aka Chief Osino.
0: Hello.
1: What's up? What you doing now?
0: I did tennis court.
1: Where?
0: Tennis court.
1: Tennis court?
0: Yeah.
1: What are you doing there, sir?
0: We are having some elections, MPP and police station elections.
1: MPP police station election?
0: Police, yes.
1: Are you part?
0: I'm part of the executive. And we are looking, yeah.
1: Oh, okay. So do you have favorites? Who do you think will win?
0: Actually, I don't have favorites. I'm neutral.
1: You are neutral?
0: Yeah.
1: So you are supervising or you are one of
0: them? Yes, we are supervising, but I will stand... The next,
1: I will
0: stand for my position.
1: Which position are you standing for? Next election. That's 4 years time, right?
0: No, this year.
1: This year.
0: Yeah, we are holding a police station election.
1: Police station and elections.
0: Then, yeah, from police station election, we move on to what do we call it? Executive, which means
1: So which position are you eyeing?
0: I'm eyeing for. Election directorate. Yeah.
1: Which constituency?
0: Fantiakwa. Yeah.
1: Oh, Fantiakwa, okay. Fantiakwa South.
0: Yes.
1: And are you sure of winning? Do you have enough money?
0: Oh, I don't pay.
1: You
0: I've
1: don't?
0: Been a police station chairman for almost 12 years.
1: So you won't pay?
0: No, I've been a police station chairman.
1: Hold on. So
0: I never paid. No one contested me for that 4 years.
1: I see. So those that will pay for you will vote for you. You won't give any refreshment.
0: I know. I don't pay. If you want to vote for me, you see my competence and then you vote for me. I don't pay.
1: Not that you pay. At least you should show some love.
0: Showing some love.
1: Yes. To
0: when
1: the
0: electorate.
1: To the electorate.
0: We will sit down and then we'll talk and then I will thank you. That's my appreciation.
1: When you will, you will tell them you thank them.
0: Yeah, I'll tell them. I thank them.
1: So from that position, where will you go again? Are you preparing to be an MP or what?
0: Step by step, I'll go to constituency.
1: Oh, that's your ambition.
0: Yeah.
1: Step by step.
0: Yeah, I'm moving.
1: And when you get to the constituency, to still you won't pay.
0: I won't pay. That is me. That's my principle. I don't see the reason why for me to pay.
1: How about your followers? Those who will be posting your posters here and there and stuff. You won't pay them.
0: That one is different from paying the executive to vote for you. When someone works for you, at least you will eat, you will take some water, you will drink. So that one is different. But for me, I don't pay.
1: Oh, but so delegates, you won't give them TNT too. When you organize a meeting for them or you go and meet them, you won't give them
0: delegates
1: meeting.
0: Delegates are not being paid by...
1: No, okay, let me phrase it. Yeah. Maybe yeah. I did not carve it well. Wait. Mm-hmm. Maybe I did not say it well. Not paying them per se, like showing some love, TNT, like they come to listen to you or where they gather for you to go and meet them.
0: It's not paying.
1: They are coming from different places.
0: So it's not about paying, it's about showing appreciation.
1: Uh-huh.
0: But if you say pay means bribe.
1: That's how you understand it.
0: That is how you are putting it, but that you are putting it in a manner which will just put me into a tricky situation.
1: Hey, politicians, no.
0: Yes.
1: Hey, Augustine Lofori, Chief Osino.
0: Yes,
1: what business do you do?
0: Is that?
1: I learned you are a businessman. What do you do?
0: Who am I talking to?
1: Okay.
2: Happy birthday,
1: Mr. Augustine Ofori.
0: Yes.
1: The one who will never pay delegates to vote for him.
0: Yeah.
1: Not even TNT.
0: No.
1: You are live on Radio Gold Accra 90.5.
0: Really?
1: Yes, sir.
0: Oh, what a surprise. I knew exactly the person who do this.
1: Who? Who could that be?
0: That's my princess.
1: Princess?
0: Yeah.
1: Why are you saying that? That's it. Why do you think so?
0: Princess Oscar. That is the name that I used to call her.
1: I see. Anyway, happy birthday to you, Chief Osino.
0: Thanks.
1: But you will pay. Uchu Mutaya.
0: It's Princess there.
1: Princess. Yeah, she's here.
0: Can I talk to her?
1: Oh. She only sent the number for us to call you, but personally, she's not here.
0: And then I will take this opportunity to thank her very much. She's a wonderful lady. And then with everything, I love her. I thank her very much.
1: Thank you too. And but
0: may God bless her.
1: They say you should do something for.
0: It's something very surprised. It's something very surprised.
1: Sure. Yeah, so you are live. Whatever you said was on air. Live on radio.
0: Very surprised.
1: Mm-hmm.
0: But I thank her. And then may God bless her. Grant her a wish. Today, as I celebrate my birthday.
1: Sure.
0: May God
1: sure.
0: grant her a wish.
1: Amen.
0: That you need in life.
1: Okay.
0: That is all what I wish for.
1: Nice.
0: And then you should know that she's always in my heart. Yeah,
1: good to know. So are you changing your mind to sort out the delegates, because they'll be looking forward to receive something
0: I
1: from you?
0: I wish I can be close to people who are delegates, then they will talk about I don't pay.
1: You should pay. Master, you should pay. Basu, you should pay. Don't try that. You will pay. What I like it to hear is you will pay. Oh dear. Now, who pay where you are with you? Which yeah, you pay. Delegates, yeah, Coco is in that. So, have you been?

0: birthday to you. If you're celebrating your birthday today, from Radio Gold 90.5, we say God bless you, wish you best, all the best, wish you all the best, and wishing for yourself.
1: Happy birthday.
0: Enjoy your day.
1: Birthday to you.
0: May God continue to protect you, strengthen you, more wealth and more health. That's what we pray for as you celebrate your day today. Okay, so Augustine Ofori, aka Chief Osino, Mr. Businessman, happy birthday.

Chino. And also to you, Mami Anna Ahine Amatefiu. Wherever you are, special birthday greetings from your dad, Teddy David Amatefiu. Yes, he loves you so much. May you grow to become a permanent person for the country. That's a prayer. Mr. Teddy David Amatefiu. To you, Anna Ahine Amatefiu. And to you listening to me, if you also celebrate your birthday today, happy, happy birthday to you. We are done for the day. Tomorrow will be another day. Right after this show, the sports crew will take over, led by Muftao Adamu. From 12 to 1 p.m. Pampas.

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0: 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Good energy isn't just what we do, it's who we are. Goyal, good energy.
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2: 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And Radio Go DJs are so wicked. 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And the defense is so clear. I can't talk so fast. Come on, we're on air. We're on air. 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

0: And we will just hope things will be the same again for Ghana sports. My name is Adamu Muftau, and if you just joined, this is Radio Gold 90.5 FM. Together with the sports team, we are bringing to you the Gold Talk Sport from now until 12-ish. Adamu Muftau. 1 o'clock. 1 o'clock. It's nice coming in your way. Sandrine is to my right. Stephen Mreku certainly set to join us. Thomas Moore will be in very shortly. Likewise, Godfather. And of course, we are continuing the discussion on the Africa Games. And with the way we have messed up so far, the Africa Athletics Senior Championship or Africa Senior Athletics Championship, and the way we previously messed up on the Africa Games Accra 2023, should a nation like Ghana consider pulling out of hosting the 2027 Africa Under 20 Championship? President of the Ghana Football Association, Kiatu Kruku, announced on his Facebook page that yeah, Ghana has won the right to host the 2027 Africa Under 20 Championship, or in essence, AFCON Under 20. With what is going on, should we pull out? Should we pull out so that we avoid future disgrace? It's a simple question we're asking. If you think yes, tell us why. If you think no, we should go ahead and host it. Tell us why. And then yesterday, the BB United qualified for the Ghana Premier League for the first time in the club's history, beating Tamale City by 3-1 at Accra Sports Stadium. We shall discuss that one as well. How prepared is the BB United? Of course, Godfather was at the stadium. I'm sure he has first-hand information of what transpired at the Accra Sports Stadium. The BB United, FC Ashanti Gold 04, and Port City have been confirmed as a participant for next season's Ghana Premier League. But who joins Oho United and 11 Wonders to Division 1? It's going to be Nations FC. It's going to be Vishing FC. From Kingston Town back to base in Millbury, Massachusetts, Eric Kwashihine is listening to us. He's tuned in all the way from the United States of America. Midi Sanya, Adamu Muftau, and Efremie. Godfather Boshe Blasters, Jesse Yellow, no? Sandrine, oh, me right. Afirua to my left. Moro is yet to enter the studio. The number to send your message is 0599-922-922. And when we activate the line, just keep this number 0599-922-922 as well as 0302-30-34-92. Franco Doe, aka Donovan Alvarez, also tuned in and doing the listening. 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My name is Adam Muftao. Sandra,
1: yes, Mufti.
0: Nampumwe.
1: Nyamna dome ho ye na oswe.
0: Emison, prof.
1: Wonder manage you.
0: However,
1: the game between Manchester City and Crystal Palace.
0: Yeah, for me you for so.
1: Oh. Ananka Mufti anka me no di anka ente sa o e ba ni say. No one dem dem ma be ka.
0: Le ka sa.
1: Ah. Oh. You're a superstar. The only star. Oh, Black Star squad in him. Antoine Semenyo.
0: Selon.
1: Ah, and when I'm a bomb pyre man giddy giddy. No me person ma go and I said brace crana. At least any go.
0: Yeah, can you can ye fine? Send a walk and I fine.
1: Yeah. And you know, ah, yes, that's it, boy. I'm so yame mistrawa. For we need to many mat one and on shoguna England for journalists in the new woo.
0: Good.
1: And I'm pam pass in your mission, it didn't know. Because Anka Wan Shandra go in and Kaya point, eh? And I can didn't go where any more
0: scores no one
1: can associate by a shin. Tear the radiace.
0: Can you pan
1: the radiace?
0: Be on your
1: own. So the matches I cut 2 points per bit.
0: May you have resued 30 34 92 05 9 8. Nebedin, I don't know. Fast and mess, only now cast now. Once my may you have resued, send me east under free soon. Manchester City, don't talk about them. Make sure you talk only about Arsenal. Sandra,
1: yes,
0: Tidbit.
1: Oh, yes, please. So, welcome back to Tidbit. Yesterday gave us some interesting results, and we got plenty more to get to today. Starting with some history in Ghana, DBB United made history on Wednesday afternoon, defeating Tamale City 3-1 in the Access Bank Division 1 League Playoff Final to secure promotion to the Ghana Premier League for the first time. The 2026-2027 season will mark a new era for Port City, FC Ashanti Gold 04 and DBB United as they prepare for their maiden campaign in Ghana's Premier League. Over in Italy, the Coppa Italia final last night saw Inter come out on top, beating Lazio 2-0. Lazio couldn't find a way through, while Inter got the job done to lift the trophy. Now to Spain, here's what's coming up in La Liga today. We kick things off at 5 p.m. with Valencia hosting Rayo Vallecano. Then at 6 p.m.
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1: Girona take on Real Sociedad. And to wrap up the evening, it's big one at 7:30 p.m. as Real Madrid welcome Oviedo. Switching to Africa, here are the opening day results from the CAF Under 17 Africa Cup of Nations. In Group A, it was a goalless draw between Egypt and Ethiopia, ending 0-0. Also in Group A, Morocco and Tunisia couldn't be separated, finishing 1-1. Over in Group B, Cote d'Ivoire made a strong start with a 2-0 win over Cameroon. And Uganda claimed an emphatic 3-0 victory against DR Congo. And here's what's on today's schedule. We kick things off at 1 p.m. with Mali taking on Angola. Then at 4 p.m., it's a doubleheader. Senegal face South Africa. And at the same time, Tanzania go up against Mozambique. And to wrap up the evening at 7 p.m., Algeria meets Ghana. Now for other sports news, Black Starlet head coach Dr. Prosper Nante Ogun remains highly optimistic his side will begin their 2026 Under 17 African Cup of Nations campaign with victory when they face Algeria in their opening Group D game today in Rabat. The Ghana Football Association, in collaboration with coach Ohene Sports Club and Prince Lamona Consulting, has launched a new talent identification programming targeted at young players of Ghanaian descent living in the United Kingdom. the Football Association has received official approval from the FIFA for the Women's Commercial Strategy Programming, marking a major milestone in the development of women's football in Ghana. And finally, the Black Princesses will discover their group opponent for the 2026 FIFA Under 20 Women's Cup during the official draw on Friday, May 15th. 2026. That's all for now on Tidbits. Over to you, Mufti.
0: Thank you very much, Sandra. In 17 minutes into 12 o'clock, Thomas Monroe just stepped into the studio alongside Godfather. What are we discussing? If you missed out, Accra 2023 haphazard. 2026 Africa Senior Athletics Championship. Higgledy piggledy. With all this, should we consider pulling out of hosting the 2027 Africa Under 20 Championship? Ujune Hussein, make sure you get your pens ready. Tell us what you think. Get your laptops or phones ready. Tell us what you think. WB United, FC Ashanti Gold 04, then Port City are into the Premier League. All these clubs are new. The FC Ashanti Gold 04 that has qualified is not the Obuasi Goldface you know. No. That one is Obuasi Ashanti Gold Sporting Club. They are in Division 2 as we speak because of the betting case with Inter Allies. This one is a new one. New one. Division 1 slot was bought. I've forgotten the name of the club, and they managed to qualify for the Premier League. So they are also a new Ashanti Gold that you know. And yet, Port City, a new team. So now we are having the one-man teams qualifying for the Premier League at the expense of the traditional clubs. So imagine a fixture like Asante Kotoko versus Port City. Now we'll go watch them. House of Folk versus WB United. We'll go watch them. WB United versus Dreams FC. We'll go watch them. I have said it. 10 years' time, House Fly will not go and watch your league. If you like, come. I am a radio good. Enter your car and beat me. Me, I've said it. When I talk, thankfully enough, Agbezuke, Felicity Tamakulo and co tell me to record what I say and use it for whatever. I'll say it. If we say it and you don't take it, 2 years, 3 years, the truth will be slapping you in your faces and you bow down your head in shame like it is slapping us in the faces for Africa Athletics Championship at the Lagos Sports Stadium. Say, 2023. 2023. Musi debi. 1 year. 23, 24, 25, 26. 3 years. Disgrace has been following you. I didn't do it too. You know, I didn't listen. is just around the corner. We wait. We will see the stadium where the under 20 will be hosted. Godfather. Thomas Moro.
3: Yes,
0: sir. Yeshua Hamashia.
3: Oh,
0: Yahweh.
3: Yeah.
0: Do you have fine?
3: Say, yen chiano. Uchi, I say, Munyaye. Nancy, me ba, Okase, Munyaye. Nami Majisu, Yeshua Hamashia, or you in Yankupon, or Yahweh. Sana, yen chiano, sir. So I'll be happy you learn. Sanchiano.
0: You will be happy who learns it, me?
3: Yes. Because say Enchibia will be an hour called Lebanon. Na Israel and Uchiana. Uchiana.
0: Yare.
3: Say no Jesu.
0: Don't ask for Uchiamu, you know, Episcopal. Quick one without this is another time, 12:20 already. Sandra Chanibo. In Chanibo. Nanka person about for senior Shun Kumwa, Africa Athletics Championship, the time no In Chanibo. Go for that. Let's start from the ACA. Like I said, Africa Athletics, Accra 2023. Say, I will host football 2027.
4: Yeah.
0: Oh. Entrance sign, and I say it was stadium because you were Accra, you were Tamale, you were Kumasi, you were Cape Coast, you were Sipon, you were University of Ghana.
4: Yeah.
0: It will be. You host the Arayinjai.
4: First of all, Mamichia Eric, Kwachin Hibi. Mami wishy the president bankroller of Banana in Football Club happy birthday, Mr. Bless Kati, N.A. Nauda. Happy birthday, president of Banana in Football Club, bankroller, Sikabono. Me wishing happy birthday. Nyami Aduma, next season there, or Silver Sacra and Mini. I think so, Nyami Aduma, Saturday by Accra Sports Stadium, the Nations Wembley. The best of football in Ghana here. The best of football, Gaffer Soccer Bet Division 2 Middle League. The best of football, Division 2, Muftao, Unity. Me say, honey, I'll get me on your play, I'm going to replace it. Current Black Stars, I call USA, Canada, and Mexico. 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You will enjoy the game. Nami Aduma, Saturday, every year, kicking off. Teams that will be play. MSK Zelina, Exalted, True Life, House of Folk Masters, no, I'm going to share House of Folk, anything that we can. Yeah, any other clubs, no, be A5 Francis, John Pence, we're back to back. This season, you'll see how we qualify for the Division 1. If you tell me, I'm going to
0: call 2 minutes, I'll share.
4: The foot to the end, such a nipadis and social and comfort your tomb for tomb for tomb for your hush. Who call about this hostage about this tournament any Nancy for now? Mufta, a foot to back on our medibema in pin for Ghana, but Mufta any other umbiti because Omu and Dan Junior or mine who says any Omu Junior or me for him. You understand? Omu Dan Junior or mine who says any Omu Junior or more or me for because Sebi you. Anka sene omu juni omu juni omai Ghana sene akwa mikuruma mu eni nasifu wabe juni omai Ghana pay dependence mae ah yenye ankofobia bebo omu di omu kwa bebo aforie ma omai Ghana no you understand sana 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Ansana miko Accra Sports Stadium enra. 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
1: Currently, and the 20 year blasters, the empty stadium, they're normal.
2: Anna, what's it?
1: And the 20 year senior national teams. So when we experience an empty stadium for an under 20 AFCON, it's okay.
2: Are we a football nation?
1: Yes, of course.
2: If we are, then it's not normal. It's abnormal. If truly we are a football nation. Say I'm Papa on your meaning on the cream pansy a football nation, then Muftao. It's not normal, it's abnormal. Because a football nation said the Indian Waha. And yeah, media, sugar cane and yeah, cocoa no cra say cocoa ball cham or call FIFA World Cup draw. Because Osha born won crachin cocoa. You understand? Mm. It is sebi. If you truly be a footballer, then Muftao is abnormal because Muftao, you can't tell me Brazil will host under 20 World Cup and South America Cup and you tell me empty stadium is normal. No. Not England. No. So it's abnormal. Muftao, we saw what other countries are doing in this African continent. Muftao, and let me look and say Morocco host the Abu Nebesi, Egypt host the Abu Nebesi, Nigeria, Kra, Nigeria, Yen Yaman at a four Nigeria, Omukra, Sebi, a banning Yaman, not Titinomuya, dear Pires, and Nicola Bullis, see a football promos, your mayor, dear chain. Oh, Muftao, with all due respect,
1: Morocco host the under 17 AFCON.
2: Yes.
1: And when you see the games, they are beautiful.
2: Abba.
1: The pitches are beautiful.
2: Abba. The euphoria
1: is beautiful. Even though this under 17 AFCON for Tank of
2: yes,
1: it's beautiful.
2: But if the supporters were there in their numbers,
1: yeah.
2: Because they play the time people will be available.
1: And they don't play in the bigger stadium.
2: No.
1: They play in our Nexus.
2: Thank you.
1: Maybe our Cross Sports Stadium and Nexus. Kituwebi.
2: Thank you. Tisee, baby, tisee.
1: Next.
2: Soga Kope.
1: Yes. Soga Kope in Kituwa and Kituwa.
2: Yes. So that they get the numbers. Then fully out. So that to look attractive, Muftao. And see, they say, baby, you want me to be here. Now, you see, you're in part of the paper. You understand? Hey. Two biggest club in the country, Bebo Boy, empty stadium, free gate. Muftao, for the way so will baby, it will never happen. Ah, intermediate football, the anchor, AFCON now, Mamoko, Jason Ko, hosting Muftao, Sebi, with all due respect to the president of the land, His Excellency, John Dramani Mahama, the father of the nation, yet Panicho, me the anchor, Panicho, or Munchansa. No, Munch, say, I'm meeting you to Tunyama year because Muftao says, I'm no worker, say, yeah, Bebo qualify, cry, Uncle Bono, Togo, Ebeko Benin. Oh, because yeah, a Cross Sports Stadium, Kramufta, Kaka Kla, criteria, and Yentimi Mitibium.
1: Yeah.
2: Ah, Mufta, see, and I'm a Cross Sports Stadium. With all due respect to your Ampo and the team,
1: yeah,
2: you are doing well, but Mufta is not to the limit.
1: Mm.
2: Ah, a country whereby we don't have two standard qualified stadia for even qualifies. Two, Yenibi. Come on, two Yenibi, you can host the AFCON for what? Ah, but Mufta, let's not forget, under 20. Is a honey a produce players the national team no. My refi anti country is number bano. Ah, or ba abema complain say pitch in ye. Or ba abema complain say coverage in yefe. Or ba abema complain say or ba complain say washroom be behind it. Muftao, is that what we are waiting for? So why don't we draw out so that in Nguasi we emba? Because omube ba yebe hosti Muftao, yebe be comment be brave be free chaba. Ebe kasi wa yanye duani among wemu yasi eduani akukonam ebunsi kusia like Mufta all sort of these disgrace ye di kohin ye di free fan.
1: Pose it could be that most of these talks are not entirely true.
2: Mufta, there's no smoke without fire.
1: Absolutely, but because them now the organizers now failed to do due diligence.
2: Thank
1: by
2: you.
1: Making sure that the media was alert.
2: Thank you.
1: Quash most of this false news.
2: Yes. So it will come out and blow out.
1: Blow.
2: Because they've given the word to bloggers. Bloggers in studio chimba kwa be chimbe dia. Nipa baku kasi wa nyoko siya. Blogger be ya dena ma ubiye hu se. The whole entire tournament na nyoko siya ndi.
1: Yeah.
2: Because some respective radio biyum. Mpini fono. The organizers.
1: If you check, the one who came out to say talk about that chicken thing is a South African. And South Africans are trying to divert attention from that xenophobic attack.
2: Thank you
1: so
2: very much.
1: Do everything to divert attention. Now the attention is on Ghana, AIPS, our mother body. When I say our mother body, the whole world, journalists, mother body, just like we have FIFA.
2: Yeah.
1: Journalists, mother body is AIPS. And IPES. They have written the story.
2: Come on.
1: Right. And the headline is, journalist, athlete, decry poor state of hosting.
2: Come on.

0: Because Mufta osi si aminu be kasa en chebe be starti afko qualify so.
1: Yes.
0: Eba ni se across post te unye intimi ambo ane ko si se Mufta o. Across post te unye o death trap ke si e pan o. Mufta o uko chino asa e chino ono. Sanda di eno. Bebre arasti. Mufta o se some of us when we don't come and say this they will pretend na eko kumi pe biyansa be kasi oh.
1: No ma oma locky stadium no we
0: because in pain for one call with VIP and na say hey and na across post te unye VIP wabo ma. In Pinfono, those who matter in Ghana football, they were all there. They were all there to watch the BB United beating and walloping Tamale Cities. They were all there. Oba Football Fraternity, His Excellency, Keto Kreku, not your fantastic.
1: Hey, Excellency, you're the money, Papa Kope.
0: And about Football Fraternity side now. Mufta of Ghana, your president, you know.
1: Nobody has Excellency.
0: President of Ghana Football Association and President of Ghana. Yes,
1: once the title has an Excellency attachment, the other doesn't have.
0: Mate, thank you. Doesn't have. Thank you for the correction. Enti Mufta, Ket, Ojini, Wajina Kunyao, Makadu. Ono so wo in penfoni na those matter in football emma de oma the hini of the bb obepiem ho his royal highness yes obepiem won ti enye won wa say omo qualify on the grand star and Mufta in fact you see sometimes when I say ho quality wo ho a chain so ho na people doubt me wo hu say akura no strike him at the bb united no
1: they share hat trick now
0: yes or starting hat trick no or the 25 minutes they share hat trick no
1: omo level no umba premier league omba mem
0: Mufta anka oba premier na onya good coaching onya good onya nyama papa everything ya na eka support
1: okay
0: onya support ni year you get the best out of that boy
1: all right so but in 1 minute finish the WB United Tamale City
0: Tamale City Mufta em say sati no Mufta umba zone 3 a omba ko relegation Mufta with all due respect meba
1: what's up papa
0: but rough omba zone 3 ha Mufta,
1: third division.
0: I now understand the entity I actually won because honu when you are near there, into seminar and doors, to qualify you. Because on your boy, Mufta, with all due respect, when you ever bought Saturday or soccer bed division 2, most of the clubs there will wallop and beat the Tamale Cities again. If they should, or be more, or John Berry. 8 teams now qualify for soccer bed division 2, me look no. Say Tamale Cities become an year now, Omberry Kojoto. I'm telling you, and man, you know. Abba Mufta, come on, ball trapping. Sometimes, mobile.
1: But their coach is well educated in terms of football education. Hamza Mohamed.
0: Mufta, you know, I don't know any Argentina man. Mufta, it's not about what you did, what you are doing. Just say, you know, club did what I'm saying, oh boy. But you become one of the greatest coaches. How can we be? You understand? So it's Pep Guardiola and what G coach in our know. Ball do the same pan or boy. Waji Ballon d'Or. Mufta Waji Ballon d'Or.
1: Ballon d'Or. Yes. You don't have to be by a Ballon d'Or winner before you be.
0: No, I'm not saying you have to be Ballon d'Or winner, but at least say send the Ayeka Uka and Madonna one same no my football move, you understand? In Mbappe Munna Dachi Pep Guardiola and Bobo and Chain in Goro Kante po. Near Kante be Guardiola and Yebi. You understand? Near Balak Muni Nasi for Aben one Yebi. One G World Cup. Anamibwa. One G Champions League Crimination so GB. As a player, but today he's doing anti Mufta. It's not about what you've done. And when high Ghana, you won't say Ghana, you did it to do you did it. Mufta, mommy found that 17 in Chatu, and Yami Adoma.
1: Ghana under 17.
0: I'm telling you, Mufta,
1: only Algeria.
0: And now, like his one of say, Ampa, he's a well trained and fantastic coach.
1: On DR Congo 3-0.
0: 3-0.
1: Uganda 3, DR Congo 0.
0: That's a match number, so 3.3 goals. What G? Could have been monitor. Anka Ghana, Yanyan is 7 points. We are Mufta, and then Misha Ghana, Jesse. Obi Sorabeka, see me Tangan, Intin Amika Sansem, and you mean you, me Penny, Intin Amika, me Papem Niepe, Nami Adoma, and 7 o'clock. The Black Starlets, Anamibwa.
1: Yes.
0: Ube hu one boy, FN Augustine Appiah, Man Probi United.
1: She's a Ghana, Beshel, Algeria.
0: Mufta, I'm hoping so.
1: But I don't believe
0: Mufta,
1: so.
0: Mufta, Algeria team is not the Algeria team we know. Algeria, see, our national team, Nankasa, not only the under 17. Yes.
1: Yes, from top down.
0: Yes. Algeria and Nankasa, they are struggling.
1: Yeah.
0: Even though, yeah, bro, I'm also a breast, I enter as you call me at Chuniachi. You understand? Let's see. Even though Ghana qualified to the World Cup, Algeria struggling and other stuff. You understand? Inti Muftao, let's not forget we are a blessed and talented football nation. So yeah, the no any edino bet me overcome if only the right selections are made.
1: Okay, thank you very much, Godfather. And if Prosper Natiogu is not able to qualify for the World Cup, he should be lashed, because this one, Africa has as many as 10 slots. 10.
0: Yes.
1: Baku. 10. Top 10 teams will qualify for the FIFA World Cup under 17 in Qatar. In Qatar. 10. And your first four. 10. Hey, if Prosper Natiogu is not able to qualify, you better share trousers back home, Krumwa. Thomas Muro.
2: Victor. I catch your Godfather. So, be son of question. You should answer it.
1: And why? What is your problem?
2: You can become the elephant. But what I'm saying is, when questions are asked,
1: okay,
2: you shouldn't go around the question. Straight answer.
1: But Thomas, who goes around questions more than you?
2: No, I will not answer, because sometimes I feel, answering that question, you need explanation, so I'll give it to
1: and
2: you.
1: And he has decided to circumvent the question. Or let me say,
0: once,
1: the
0: once,
1: is it because of the question?
0: Once in Algeria, I explained to you,
1: but question of
0: Algeria,
1: question men of our home, Moro.
2: And they be aware, even this Algeria thing that he's saying. You asked him, it's a straightforward question, a straightforward answer.
0: Moro, don't expect me to answer. If you ask me, winner, Nimbo. That is how the guns
2: work.
0: So don't expect.

0: I remain the monkey in the chair. Whatever you do, I am the monkey. Nobody battles the monkey and goes coffee. Relax, me be a microphone here. Relax, relax. Yeah, I am the monkey in the chair. I give command before one speaks. Yeah, I am the monkey in the chair. What's up? Talk to me.
1: Whatever you want to make it clear off. Charlie, Mami Chia Julius Malema. He's still my man. Menchia Abdullahi Traore. These are leaders we want to see in Africa. And yet this
0: don't. So what do you feel? I'm not deviating.
1: Ah,
0: my two question amount.
1: Now, who's the question? Just Ubia, your friend, Asema, I decided just to keep quiet and I was listening to what you were going to say.
0: No. I'm closer to Veronica Kumar.
1: And I didn't catch him
0: on this.
1: I was expecting you
0: to say what?
1: Because I know you.
0: You know me?
1: Yes.
0: You know, you don't know me.
1: Oh. I don't know you.
0: You know me as Adam of Town, the monkey in the chair, finish.
1: I know you for the past 15, 16 years. I would do 5 years going to be Mankrata because what a cool watch. Oh, Germany, I count 16 years because we're Germany. You're Mankrata. Shit. Muftau, despite Bibia, look, we have to be a straightforward people, men of integrity, positive, defined people. You say it as it is. Because this stadium is Mukenya. Yeah, since you take over. Then why?
0: Accra Sports Stadium, your hostie World Cup qualifies for
1: Muftau.
0: Yeah.
1: Uko Accra Sports Stadium, a chiriho no more.
0: Mm-hmm.
1: Uko ne chihua. Sometimes I ask myself, say, Osafu Mafu, any penny for President Kufon Mo, 2008 stadium. The proper Yakasi stadium is you are because say by Jimmy Bray, we had Tartan tracks at our Crash Post Stadium, and ne we see we are in the computer world. Near see a whole stadium, near what swimming pool, your what basket court, your what long tennis, your what table tennis, your what badminton, and you tell me, say, yeah, you swimming pool, no. And yeah, car park. Yeah, you Tartan tracks no ho. Ah, when you go to this our penny for say omuko school abrutri. Ah, omusi omuko swing adia support to other teams who are brutri. Ah, you building a stadium. Na nuama bibi sim bi nuama woho. And you tell me you build a stadium, people go and smoke wee, young kwasiadin na woho. And you build a stadium and you decorate that stadium with chippings, stones. How do you build a stadium whereby we meet hooligans, people, evil people? Could the moon in our sick kind of much show now? We say, oh, decorate ah, yashia butri omudi flowers, ni billboards, advertising company, a design. Oh, shmash.
0: But I don't know anything from hosting tournament. It has nothing to do with hosting tournament.
1: Look, this Accra Sports Day is one of the most useless stadium ever.
0: And it cannot host even under
1: ever built tournament in the world. Look, we've traveled town Yeshua Hamashiach.
0: A stadium that hosted the World Cup qualifier. How can it be useless?
1: At the tent, full way I'm here.
0: Maybe.
1: Muftau. So I'm expecting you every day. You are on that bloody phone. 24 hours. I know you call, you don't pick it. You are on that bloody phone. Now, would you watch almost all matches all over the world? Stadium Ben Elfun Tisakra Sports Stadium. Ah, yeah, see stadium as an woman win in our home. No, he's an woman in the chippings. Look, I even said it, ma. Pay movie crowd Ghana. Look, I even went to Professor Mills or invited me. Catch him. Say, how do you tell me, say, that scoreboard Samudiba Inyano was assembled in Germany? Manufactured in Germany, assembled in Switzerland. But the assembly was Switzerland. They brought the same company and manufacture was Germany. What kind of logic in it? In Kofobe, in Penifobe, in Yemomudi, and people said, oh, in Sema Mekano, in Kuntumpo, Professor Mills invited me to the castle. He was then at the castle. Me koko kachere no. A man of companies in Germany. And he went and find out. How do you tell me, sir, company manufacture scoreboard, no? Assembled in Switzerland, no? Switzerland now assembled in the board. This same company now manufacture the, no? In Tinipa no, di enimu na oye, sa di enoye wana. So, Muftau, say, and no, Bisami say, look, everything that has passed since 2023, our musi, how do you call it?
0: Botimandena.
1: Go there, look at the environment. At the phone, Tantai, Omaye, Oho, look at the money, common ID card, keke, and yet,
0: Accreditation. 4 million.
1: Ah, yeah, printed paper near the Rob Alpha Enimuni, actually. $4 million. And we sit in this country, media, and instead of challenging, making sure, say, we'll hang these people. Because the media themselves have sold their integrity, their birthright, their whatever God knows. Because most of the media are part of the cartel who did that evil thing.
0: And Minchawanu, I found it very stupid. Eh? People should forgive my language this afternoon. I found it very stupid and funny. These same media people who were part of a cartel that messed things up were crying yesterday at the University of Ghana, and there was no media tribune. Michel Dina, Missy, Nyankupon, also born our fan watch.
1: Namicho,
0: for this hypocrite.
1: Missy Nyankupon and Kasano, sometimes as you mean, Mundia Hano or Tesro, look, he has to kill a whole lot of people.
0: Media guys, let's specify. Look, media, some
1: media guys, they least said about them, they better hear out the moon, and never call GIJ in Fasubia, and it doesn't make a. Yeah, useless, because so who GIJ for 2 years, SIA top up for another year, making 3 years. No, be caught 3 months. Cause to now more now, you know, Sammy and saying, you know, no, I better not be out here 3 years out because we've not seen him. Yeah, to a monkey say, no, I can't because Bell, I thought, do you love it? Then you know, 3 years you made out something
0: until 2027. AFCON under 20.
1: It doesn't make sense. Nipa, no, it's here.
0: You are Cross Sports Stadium. You are Cape Coast. You are Legon. You are Kumasi. You are Tamale.
1: These people have destroyed everything.
0: Honorable Ezekesiama, we see AstroTurf.
1: Look, AstroTurf or Musisi Yeninano. And I'm sure say President Mahama. How do you call it?
0: Stadiums in the six regions.
1: Onkuma Omunye modern ones. Na yen free crime Kumasi ni Cape Coast ni yen ko bon wo ho na emphasis kaka crime
0: emra
1: Kumasi en ko cyclone ho ko fon ko develop say those question mark thieves no be kwa ko sisi apartments say o munim say ko fo be ba ho onzo o mo wie sisi apartments ano musi first na ko mo de ye efu as say o mo di si apartment one day nyakopon the thunder lightning be tears mu edwiri ni nyiragu but at appropriate time God will do it me jama no. So, Muftau, no one call yes, I didn't know. Because we've destroyed Kumasi Sports Stadium. Across Sports Stadium, you'll take how many years in it?
0: Yeah, I'm finding say plus NDC administration, I think it's 2 years.
1: 2 years.
0: That's Muftau, about 17 months.
1: Adia Unibi.
0: Yeah.
1: She Labadi, hospital. Said there was nothing, one block.
0: Is it Lekma?
1: Debi. Labadi Beach. Labadi Hospital.
0: Okay.
1: They not block back currency for. But then they could hear the AI. So munya the micro 1 year. So if a super ho data, because idea who seen it for front is different from idea I ho na wo ye. It's only a black man who pintini die will be baby sans mukwebuyeshia.
0: Now if your budget has not been or your account has not been credited after sending your budget, what do you do?
1: Muftau, what do you do? Won't you?
0: Finance minister, I say, Charlie, guy, man, I don't have money. What do
1: look,
0: you
1: look? If finance minister, engineer, what marketers to sell whatever you have. So,
0: you know,
1: it's only companies in Ghana. And now he will never come and sponsor a program in Radio Goba. He will go and sponsor a man from there.
0: Beauty pageant.
1: That is the mentality. The German will say here, German.
0: Smash cranking.
1: Muftau. Because it sounds ridiculous. It doesn't make sense.
0: You know,
1: so it's only say Upe look ma Sandra assemblyman say obakoko wo kura we aso kania we you. The whole company say organ have a sponsor. So my son and cast away program radio one best was up. Well, goes are you over here? But that same Sandra, on cast or Mukan is a beauty
0: pageant. No, Okonanzi
1: Mofia or Baba sponsor.
0: Okay, let me
1: so what I'm saying is,
0: can I message you?
1: Ready.
0: One big man be has sent me a message.
1: Oh, Ghana, big man.
0: Big man.
1: Yeah, Ghana, that
0: one day.
1: Yeah.
0: You guys may have to look at mercenary sports administrators. When we say somebody is a mercenary, somebody who does or who undertakes an activity purposely for financial gains. Sikasemunti. Uyi sike frihoa. He has no passion. He has no nation. He has no nation at heart. Mercenary sports administrators. People who are president in one federation, vice in another, and at the same time treasurer or board members in another. There are so many of them. They jump from one federation to the other. Where will their concentration or focus be? They are bound to fail. They are only interested in visa business. He has summarized Ghana's problem.
1: It's only Ghana, ha. Muftau. It's only Ghana, ha. Na nipa bako. Etu niye advert more than 10. Nipa bako. Ah, safiru wa. Nuwa ye chocolate. 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Nuwa ye
0: plantain chips.
1: Look. Bruni, any country in this world, and money pabak because now integrity way ni pabaku to me yet toilet room maku for was it we ye next time was amba was it we ye sembakono we iti be so far as se kroni pabaku and a year advert wo krumano ushena wa ye papa.
0: How can one person be the president of Ghana something something federation?
1: Yeah.
0: President of Africa something federation, then the vice president of world something something federation, one person. You become general secretary of something something something association. Why you alone? Look, why
1: just say you are they will have a regular or say calm down. I see greedy and selfishness. They are not saying, they know themselves.
0: You are general secretary of something something association.
1: Why?
0: You are the president of Ghana something something association. You are president of Africa something something
1: association. We know many things that we are scared about. But
0: sometimes you need to protect the person's integrity small. He has a little.
2: Come on.
1: No. So we can just mention the names.
0: Join us. You make it snappy. Make your brother or sister join. Hello.
3: The rest of the people.
4: Hello, indefatigable Ademu Mufti.
0: Lots of Gaddafis. Thank you very much, Felix Chidi Tamaklo.
5: Yes, sir.
0: Tete.
5: I am here.
0: Correct.
5: Inke ngenona Thomas Moro ewe echi na sane hamiwa. From day one, na manaka stadium me, inka aka amako, na renovate naka stadium me, ni aje naka tracks eje me. In biake shi, the world can be a nene beke di baga, in the fan baya, kaba training in the fan baya. Today we are feeling it. 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Yet in men's time, we've never seen any laurel being won again. What is happening to us? And the people in charge of the football, I don't see what they are doing. By now, they should have grown that sector to the point that they should be self-dependent. They shouldn't depend on the state. That's mini yard. Can you look at you about that? Kakasa government marketing in Hamika. Dohani government back here, she can't buy Jeffy from Mobaba, Matashka. This is why it's like that. They should think through it well. Thank you.
0: Bless you. Hello.
4: Hello, good afternoon, Aladdin. Michelle Piao. Only Ganankwani or Maya. Okoji slot be ever on my way. Mwana, the person who I have for. One prepare, who could do this tournament at Baha? Oh, Umbetina, send a moon, Sadeka on that 20. Umbetina, some swans, and Umbe, Bia, Barabia. Only, we have news to be Senegal Pesel hosted tournament. Or your preparation, or six stadium, or your quality.
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4: Yes. Or your Hojumao. By any event, Naha, and Best Swan, and Sana Umbi. Roba, Eben in numbers to see Jonesu, now Mumuya, now Omuya, I then we are now to see a bit of Yasay. Then I didn't hire Kua. Eh? Yes. You see, and yet, and no problem, no banker, that Olympic president, no, number of Kasaka, you mean Tinikadao. Oh, I didn't see now who bet nothing. Now, problem, my bass, and I'll bet ye say, oh, take him. I didn't hire on my way.
0: Amen. Hello. Hello. Tony Eye Manche.
2: I'm going to go to the house. 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
0: he te veten ni line dropi ko te mancha abe call back. 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Hello
3: Muftar.
0: Tosa Klauma,
3: good afternoon.
0: Opane
3: wa mi toma ni godfather ke Thomas Moru amele ake Ghana won is for us. Nika Abai was stadium condemned Monaka. Thomas Borough back condemned stadium. Godfather back condemned stadium. Then a mini dinner near Ametoni Ameton. Accra Sports Stadium and Joe Isles are a sports stadium. One of the standard stadium. New York Africa. There are many of other African countries that look at stadium back of Accra Sports Stadium. Open our money. You have right to write to GFA as a good citizen of Ghana. Accra Sports is a very good standard. As a good citizen ambassador, you can take ambassador. When you face the GFA, when you come to Mobile, you are required. Then with the citizen of Ghana, you are required the government mobile, then we talk. You don't know about air. But not only what you want to say, for your mom, you know, you money, you have Ghana Accra Sports is one of the useless sports in your man.
0: Correct, Mao Stadium was a new Fedimo.
3: It's a beautiful city in the system.
0: Well, I would enjoy our fake campaign. Njibu Ekpan, or wasting time. Thank you very much, Tosa. Pluto, any man, Cheba back. Thank you. Pluto.
2: 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Tosa, any need you, Shika Bukpa, but you want to see she. 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Ona, come on, you stand in my open way. 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Yako Nupaka, no Nale, no Chenako Kalabai, your bed, the Becafone to Tui, Obana Obrayo, your bagger, you say, Benekano to Musu, Ben Yega, Yenyego, here Tanakusabaya. 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
0: bleo thank you very much
2: ana sele la ana sele la ana ka
0: tu awo la bi beshe beshe final caller
6: hello
0: yes ali e menasu ye le te wan
6: Thank you.
0: Selassie I, Ras Willie Pokiasi ends the call in segment. Upon a minute each, I have to be very, very straight with this because my time is up. It's 13-1 or 1-1. Godfather.
7: Muftao. Yeah, 1 minute. I'm going to say, hosting the Omujai, but yeah, Bopa, then she, Nyanyambe, Nyami, I do my name, 7 o'clock. Black Starlet. Yeah, hope it's so many because Algeria knows more about to say, yeah, auntie. 3 points, there was no intimate jaw.
0: What about there?
7: Oh, Nasio Mutin, Nasio, nothing, Nasio. Or Jimmy and Tisa Muruku, eh?
0: David, David.
7: Yes, so.
0: David.
7: Even their club side are suffering.
0: Yeah, David. Go for Thomas Muru.
1: Algerians, no. They are having a very big crisis.
0: Yeah.
1: Chrono and unstable.
0: Yeah.
1: For some time, more than 10 years. Omar, yeah. Once these people is, you see, these evil Kofu Americans now. I invade you, giving kids money and whatever to make sure.
0: Say, I would say, I want to know, Connor, I be having.
1: Oh, there be 2-5
0: Ever had
1: you?
0: But you have no evidence, so
1: say,
0: Obiamu Biska is in.
1: I don't want to mention a society that I'm a member. Me botcher or crack, I'm mammy Casa. But what I'm saying is that so the Algerians are fighting because the youth who take over the senior team, you know. So how do you take over?
0: Thank you very
1: but
0: much.
1: But the American is President Mahama so will be six stadiums.
0: Six new stadiums.
1: Uncle, these AstroTurf, you know, is being manufactured from Turkey. It should be a government to government. AstroTurf almost seen in a useless seven against eight side.
0: Seven aside. Eight aside.
1: It won't fall, sir. You know, any government to government. You shouldn't give it to these individuals. We'll be see at the end, eight aside. Then we might interview Uncle Tech in countries. This the company come and build six new 10,000 capacity stadium. Give it to us. Now, yeah, government to government. The next government will come and pay.
0: Thank you very
1: much.
0: Stop
1: this corrupt year. By see, AstroTurf, $100,000.
0: Fire service in Fambra Thomas Moore.
8: Railway line, or we should build roads.
0: SIC Insurance, spearheaded by Honorable James Ejeni Mbwatin, sponsored this show, and then we have a High Sense also supporting the show. My name is Adam Muftao. We need fire service here. Godfather came through, Thomas Moro came through, Stephen Mreku, and then Sandra Hin has been supporting by way of production. Our time is up. Pampasu is up next with Ransford Cape Watch, heavily produced by today Patrick Casford Bodu, with support coming from Sebiga, far away from Accra. Sebiga, Adiatoni, ni mama kabebi, oye ni mami ye, minia. Shedding my wife, shedding. Yamisha Munina, Yamadu Motina, about Friday, Fiada, bye bye.

0: western part of that continent, from the southern part of that country, from the crest of that road. Waves are radiating at high speed, from gate to gate, door to door, room to room, stereo to stereo, speaker to speaker, from that station radio gold to that dial 90.5, where the difference is obviously crystal clear.
1: Yeah, remember.
2: Wanya?
1: Yes, sir, ma'am, and I'm in the sign. So they also won your wedro. And then remember PC Herbal Center. And then Fidia, a shushani pedream. No, the Ahenra FDA. And Giatum, and Sayaria, and CSE. Why? And I'll say, name Passagro and Sweeney. Munina, Munko PC Herbal Center. Nama means the Mabis CSE. Usisi, Yashel Katita. Any Yaria, Yaria Benetti war. Copy PC Herbal Cessia. Bema, and now Oba own war. 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
4: 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Ainti no, stay back and stay safe. 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So who won't say four tanke bienya quenchia, na dania ma fangunu e bugum pa, shana wa main honda, stay back and stay safe. Emomono, I am afraid of Jejuma Yefo, and I'm posi for no momentum swano, who to mean so, a friend National Petroleum Authority, it was 0302-550-380. Kaise, Wunkwa Wohoi, and who here be brave, a Saint Safangono, Kokoboi, National Petroleum Authority, and a day bro.
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3: It is therefore our collective responsibility as a nation not only to honor our teachers, but also to deliberately invest in the systems that support effective teaching and learning. And I just emphasize a few of the issues the Minister of Education touched on. In this regard, government has secured a $300 million facility from the World Bank to upgrade 50 senior high schools nationwide under the title Transformative Secondary Education, Transformation for Access, Resource, and Relevance for Jobs Initiative. And so the acronym is STARJ, S-T-A-R-R, and then dash J. Under this project, 30 Category C senior high schools will be upgraded to Category B. 20 Category B schools will be upgraded to Category A. This strategic investment is not simply about expanding infrastructure. It is fundamentally about promoting equity, improving quality, and widening opportunities for every Ghanaian child. A school concept. New e-blocks are going to be built in urban and peri-urban communities. These are going to be community day schools, but they're going to be built in urban communities where it is easy for the children to commute to school and back. So what this means is that if we get some of the children to go to school within their communities, it will ease the pressure on the boarding schools that are elsewhere. So this will help ease the growing pressure on boarding facilities and expand access to quality secondary education closer to urban families. Beyond access, the project places strong emphasis on improving quality across all senior high schools, including technical and vocational education and training institutions, to ensure that education aligns with skills requirements of a modern competitive economy. As part of this initiative, all teachers in our secondary school will benefit from continuous professional development programs designed to sharpen their skills and improve classroom effectiveness. These programs will equip teachers with 21st century competencies, including digital literacy, critical thinking, innovative pedagogical approaches, artificial intelligence integration, and learner-centered teaching. Our objective is clear: to ensure that every teacher is not only well qualified, but also continuously empowered to deliver relevant, high-quality education that prepares our young people not merely for examinations, but for life, work, innovation, and national development. So through STARJ, we are laying the foundation for a more inclusive, resilient, and future-ready secondary education system in Ghana. The STARJ project is going to assist Ghana government achieve its target of bringing an end to double track in our secondary school system by next year. By 2027, there should be no secondary school implementing a double track system in Ghana. This will also give teachers the time to rest and also to be able to prepare their notes and all their teaching and learning material.
1: I love Red Bull.
4: This project, 9.5. Enchi, Elubo Junction project, as said, 71.25 kilometers. Those of you following us have seen the condition of that road and the conditions under which our compatriots who live on this road live. You saw them drying cocoa. Much of what is the stay, economic stay of our country. But you drove on those roads and nobody was even patching pothole, which was supposed to be the responsibility of the contractor. You stop and spoke to women who tell you the ordeal they go through. Some I cannot repeat here. Some actually leading to death. And that is the reason the president prioritize this road as big push. This contractor has been on this road for ages and it's not new. doesn't need to mobilize. He's always been here. The little drainage structures you saw, he did them long time ago. But even patching the gullies on the road, he would not do it. Frankly speaking, if not that I've been advised by the chief executive of highways that we need to give him a little bit time. And also, if not because that of the fact that we paid this contractor 80.2 million Ghana Cedi mobilization. In the past, government stopped paying mobilization simply because of something like this. If not because we paid 80.2, I would have terminated their contract right now. But if I terminate, the process of recovering this money becomes another matter. So I listened to the chief executive of highways. But the only reason I'm not terminating right now is because they have 80. We are totally disappointed. In fact, this is one of the worst situations we've seen since we started monitoring Big Push project. The worst is that the beneficial owner of this company doesn't stay in the country. Anytime you call him, he's outside of the country. If you want to stay, if you want to work here, you must stay and account for this thing. It's not a matter of just sending other people. You're not even a Ghanaian. You are a foreigner, actually now a Ghanaian. So I am asking the reps of this contractor, appear before highways within the week, whatever you are, if you are still interested. You cannot take our 80.2 million, and then when we are even looking for you, we can't find you. Doesn't respond to any call or another thing. Unacceptable. We don't owe you anything. Like I said, over 5,000 people want this job. If you cannot do it, step aside. So you've been saved today, but I can guarantee you, we want to see a lot more. And you see, I see around the social media, people predicting that the Big Push will fail and other things. I have news for you. Majority of Big Push contractors are actually working. A few of them are quite exceptional. Today, we had one of the contractors who promised to finish 1 year ahead of time in the Takoradi. So Big Push is not in trouble. But there are few recalcitrant ones that feel that the old order of taking job and finish as and when they want to finish still stays. I have news for you. That order is expired. You either work or we kick you out. And frankly speaking, I would have wished we didn't pay you the mobilization. You would have I would have terminated that job right now. So please be warned. This is the last chance you have. And I think since it's the chief executive of highways who pleaded for them, the onus is on highways to make sure this contractor works. I'm not going to wait for 2 months to come here. I'll come back as quickly as possible. If they're not working according to our this thing, that time we'll find a way of retrieving our money and get them out of the site.
5: Describe your experience on the road in 2 words.
4: Well, it is, I want to put the experience I had with people who live along this corridor as my take home. I could have been born in one of those towns along this road. I could have been raised here. What are my chances of even going through little ailment when the lady said that sometimes they have to carry their sick on their head to access healthcare? I heard them say when people are pregnant, sometimes they have to put them on motorbikes, and sadly, sometimes when they make it, sadly babies don't make it. For me, it's a sad story. I can never be happy after seeing this thing. It's a very sad day for me.
5: Are you going to cancel the mobilization you give them?
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4: It is not that simple. The processes of approving and pay mobilization and recovering it is much more complicated. We'll find a way of getting the contractor to live up, or we'll do the ultimate.
5: What excuse has the contractor been given for this abysmal work done?
4: They haven't given any excuse. In fact, they can't even have any excuse. They are one of the oldest foreign contractors now metamorphosed into a local contractors. They've done works before, but on this is the worst I've seen of them as contractors. And they better back up.
7: I called him and we were all started giving him
8: pressure.
7: So he did the clearing and left again. So yes. He says highway didn't give him designs.
9: That's what he's been saying. That's what he told me.
4: He said you haven't given him any design.
10: No, what you know, we have given him a line diagram. Because
4: and it's an existing road.
10: It's an existing road.
4: What design is he looking for?
11: What design do you expect? With a line diagram, everything is clearly stated.
12: He's telling you, fill here, yes. Cut here. Yes.
10: Put a culvert here, put a drain here. So that has been given to him.
9: He's claiming highways directed him to stop. So we should talk to highways.
4: He's the MC. He's saying that...
9: The contractor is saying highways directed him to stop. Because there are no drawings. That is what you told me and the MP, the Member of Parliament. There is the Member of Parliament.
4: Is there? This is the highway in the region.
12: Who
4: told him to stop?
12: Did you tell us?
10: No, I've not told him to stop.
9: So they are not on site after the clearing. And that is their reason why they are not on site, because they don't have drawings.
4: And the company is?
9: Black Oak. Yeah.
4: To be honest, because of this, his inability to work, the stakeholders here did a demonstration, did press conference and everything. And we call him, he will say he will come. I think somewhere last month, he brought a few equipment, did the clearing, and left again. He doesn't he's not showing any interest in doing the work. And you know, when contractors begin to pick and choose, I don't have drawing, I have this thing. It means there's something that they don't want to talk about. Chief Executive, what's the way forward? Because we can't just leave the situation like this.
13: Yeah. I think at this stage we have to, give him a letter warning him. But I think after that, then we're going to meet.
4: Well, you see, nobody fears the letter because they think it's the usual thing you do. If I have my way, let's terminate and get somebody who is more capable to do the work. So I think that start the termination process, because he's not even on site to speak to us. He's just basically not around. So terminate and let's get somebody who is interested. This is a very important road. We cannot leave it to somebody who says, you are the chief executive of highways. The guy says you are the one who told him not to work. And you are saying you didn't tell him not to work. So...
11: I think, Honorable, you remember that very well the last time.
4: Yes.
11: We actually wanted to terminate this project.
4: Yes.
11: And then we recommended the timelines.
4: Yes.
11: He was ready to move in there.
4: Yeah.
11: Then he came and said that, he wants to come in there and work.
4: Yeah.
11: So maybe we can look at that proposal and see if he can mobilize.
4: Exactly. We need somebody who sees the urgency of this to address the concerns of the stakeholders here. This is a very important route. So
14: the issue is that they have run away. That's what the people are saying. That the contractor came and he asked away from the road. So some action should be taken. It has taken a very long time. On three occasions, I came to your office with him.
4: Yes.
14: And you asked him to go and start work.
4: Yeah.
14: And you assure him that whatever certificate you produce, you will pay. So I don't know what
4: is going on.
15: So, Honorable, do you consider this contract terminated?
4: Oh, yeah, because, this is not any big issue. He's got this job. He's been persuaded on countless occasions. He came back to the office with a Member of Parliament.

enu nti na odu obi kogina court a ukobɔ no kwaadu a even though obi agitum se bia boni bia koso but as to say because bo ache kogina court na sa boni no me na me di ya e so prove to the judge or the justices beyond reasonable doubt because as seven see you na omu ni ho and it is told that you may have a good case in court but when to me she show near my year judge no ni ho nti obedi atia wo ana se obedi nkugu ma menka ne sa under MPP Akufo Addo cell system no listen to me former president Akufo Addo anchor on the politics SGN democracy enu tina yebenya unanimous 7 enra meshe post bi ah MPP current executive Shinibako Ekase first na U7 na cheso no admit say a time came there a U7 simply because not your justices be and as judges be a not politically na omie known and MPP some of us stood on our grounds Yeah, exposes El Kruma. President John Dramani Mahama Sidan Kenya me Nessa theme na Wadi to NDC manifesto in 2024 Resetting Ghana Building the Ghana we want together Foundational Yen and Nano before Akufo Addo. Eshishama yen politically. Akufo Addo be drilling na tuguye. Listen to me. Yen and Nano Fopim. Amunam Amanyo Samso. And let's see what my Ghana no. Akufo Addo in fear what you be drilling na tuguye. And to the impunity. And another order of the day. And Akufo Addo. And during Akufo Addo's tenure, no, a SHS student, GSS student, entered for camera, see the name the deep on your term. You acquire your faso, a cast of money trip on me, but winning a term. In a yebi, Jebama constructive criticism. Yet in Ukraine, but Kuanim, that is what we do. But to go personal, also so Utia to be the writer. So, and to assume Echo Pier Court, not a former sitting member of parliament for Asin Central, in the person of Kennedy Akompe Akwa Japon. Etimi tra radio su kacha judge se sebi wa kwasi a judge that time na kufa na president and nothing was done about it ti Kennedy Japan no be president di etra tv su kacha judge se sebi wa kwasi a Mon fan chem se me repeat sa se mono. But me pasi a kaka ya mo. Judge no at Akufo Addo's time no. Me se kamrani kere Japon edi. But that judge na kere di attacking no. No. Ne first destination from Greater Accra ni kosoga kope ye transfer no. The intimidation Akufo Addo

Ghana sisi na ode nkrofo bi fom. It is that time no. Ananka empanifo krom ha. Ka Kennedy even don't know a member of parliament no care train aso. Because you say we are all equal before what the law. Ghana constitution I debo on my no brano. Constitution is say yen na ye pe e wo mrene nim. Enti so bi di bone a en found in the case here, even the president when he goes against the constitution esemra no en ni ede edi. Brenda Akufo-Addo, the impunity among the party faithfuls na eye legendary. Abaya sisa and young people before be feel say sabi and some who don't catch some judges in ibino and not the executive then a show muswa na omutimi mamu fam renye juma no you started emra corona ho and na ka reset na president mama kaino na kenye juma eternally. What be tra asem wo court? What be tra Facebook o studio? Akachira judge say or your political judge were bias. No any Ghana police service wash she. Wo ba kwapam. Na sem wo court. Na e two parties. Na said yada obi efrabonte be kasa asem yi a. We are badwene ba ne wutie me. You MPP seminal and this is same for 20. We are bagging papa and we team now a judge. Then I'm by and you bring your consider, sir. Where a region original chairman, where a region be chairman for the MPP. One consider, sir. Where a title me and my political party be origin be and for that matter. SSA obi heavy. Na yenye Dr. Muhammadu Baumia kwa chua kira tanu anajo. Yenye Muhammadu Baumia kwa chua kira tanu anajo se. Democracy is under siege. Na msi ah. Na Dr. Muhammadu Baumia no. Sabi. Politics no. Wane enye wane manyofone shansi ye. But over two men still on Sunday. You want to become president? Now a political party member Baku, any judge at Tamwa, was it democracy under the end? This one too wants to be president. This one too. Eti judge na. Abonye jina temono. Se asuchi ya ma. 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So already what the can say 28 no corner book am over samba 32 me san common am di me ya we o san pp di obetra am konso sa kopim so osika besan eti sabi wow your panini out di mpp anim and then oru 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That impunity I if you free ye and say ni waku fado amam womuno upe so beguas ubegusuzu
If you think a grofoding pe wasem one more imposed do wash MPP for con etil opese one tono udi a chredia and a boss unrubabia. 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Eti kaudi ya yase kaya krachi ni akufwade no yane niyema basa basa ya kwa tiwa ti kaudi ya Bank of Ghana former worker Bank of Ghana waba u chairman edijaji atem one of the arms of government is under attack, the judiciary is under attack, awa unke samkro fwa attack wa muno wose democracy is under what si kaudi ya wanya bi. 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Ko se ya na be kwere dia, then you can never

Ghana Police Council 8 years, and you are telling me, sir, some basic idea of him. Or for the sake of politics, indeed. Now, yes, it may be an idea about politics. Musika, I am money coffee, money and nature. And it may be an idea about politics. Sika, money coffee, and yet you nominate the your body or mine. And your man is teaching your political party. Ghana is older than MPP. It is a open to the president. You have to be firm. Open to the president. A sense of judgment. As yet accurate. Don't be biased. Biased judgment. 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They were key members under Akufo-Addo's government. Kodia, no wo. 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Omu organize ya. 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As a former flag bearer, it's my son could not get to a crumble for a presidential form. That my son could not get to a dictator place in the mound. Now, better swam here 2028. Our ballot box, no. Open to the Ghana, so you have to think deep. Think deep. It's a brand new deal with the judiciary in that terminal. According to Bamiano, a fair. Patrick and Brady Uncle. Efe. Eti, Mamudu. Mechiao. Yao koi. Yabat rate so sa. Eti sana tie. Gabi as your friend say, wa man here was one, why man here was it? Why man here say. Was a big push. Adentina Abino allocated over 60 billion at the year coin. Na agenda 111 the one first cancium. On Crawford and Lusu elections. You did not ask them. Tell my Kufarka agenda 88. Doka said the 1 year, 6 months in the busy. And Kabana obey yourself for accountability. Don't put unnecessary pressure on this government.

young lady. 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But I na mechi ano say what am I here? My friends say, say what I am here. Say what am I here? Uncle for no aluzu lashes. They are telling say big push as am okay. 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And now kokumasi on fa ye ajagraje ya ne denam. Eti ye no, we appreciate the big push agenda. Sa agenda 111 no. Onkro fo no ka so omuchase no. No omso om the 18 months ne bewie. 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Akufo do nya 96 months as president. 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

0: Fellow Ghanaians and citizens of Omofia, Radio Gold is back, and so is Kokosa reporting. 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
1: Oh, jamu no. Nancy, dia wo juani. As a confidence level so as a kosropa.
2: I was say manage. If you say my fam Mr. K, I a beman kasa.
3: Wa fam meme dro Mr. K, I a beman mwa. Enya fe na wo be yahu debate.
2: Tell him.
1: Hey, na adam wa fam webcast.
2: Na so mwa, me see Mr. K, ya ma fenti. My beman mwa. Case closed.
3: Me so be person me beman kasa. Enti menya Mr. K ni bi wahia to.
2: Mr. K, our pharmacist. Heba and over the counter medicine shops. Dudua Kokunyun Ghana Limited, East Legon, Echampo Junction. For 0244 139176 and 0204 139176. And remember what you feel doing what you're doing, and you feel Mr. Kill.
3: FDA AG AJDN Kratu Yatum.

0: Shout to Pampa Zoo. 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
1: yenia Say be aboko.
0: Nyaminatom divine selection also be aboko.
1: Boko ebusan fo e.
0: Nyamiadom bia ho
1: ye. Ye ase.
0: Bia ho ye pa. Na chrome so chrome boko dia.
1: Nyamiadom bibia akoso ye e wo chrome. Em said there's a little bit of misfeelings.
0: Mm-hmm.
1: But do drona e wo GDA said oman pinyi e di ne boshe ne so. There are others in so a omo believe say he can do more.
0: Mm-hmm.
1: To the extent, say, people also believe, say, system in terms of money, no. Sika ensheda ini krum papa.
0: Meba, mate se omzi atia kukrabe 3 minutes ago. Tipati, okay, omzaba.
1: Aba,
0: omzaba, yeah.
1: Okay. Inti, I mean, the summary of it, ni se, some Ghanaians are, inti se, abaino e ignore omu views. They believe strongly, say, the government can do more.
0: Yeah.
1: Because expectation is high.
0: Asema ukamba, asikendi krumu, no. Asa nyo nkwana, otis asema, no. Mesu suma titibi. Ti last year, time omuka, say, finance minister ka, say, omuzi enye spending. But I've paid money into people's pockets. Especially contractors.
1: Yeah.
0: Then I sat down, and maybe say, sikendi osu watu ya. But, African politics na some way be contractors na what you am kadi billions asho me say no me yin for
1: asem no no
0: sikana utua no hwan na utua say sikande ama no
1: yeah
0: because your oncrophobia I saw man come here him no so any advantage na ba
1: aba no cream
0: and so the sika kwesha mpp ni nsa obekọ ho this can on from pp and also another sabotage
1: very our system no yeah
0: and so your finance minister one oh my juma she equally a year of your say as soon as they may discover now or best spread it. So I think say
1: yeah, very very important. Yeah. One thing and to say yeah, we don't have to underestimate it. And then to say at a force and so I downplay on this.
0: Yeah.
1: Remember some can you about sabotage. Remember say embra or man penyinda that could for babim or buy one of the things I was so kind for yeah and say omutiti omunia masa. Yeah. It was a strategy. Now, just say, logically, you bet me, I can say, Embrana Rollins was so, and now Ansana Kofo Ebano.
0: Yes.
1: In Komu bet me, I tell you, man, so. And so, it be a deliberately, almost increase prices yeah. Just to sabotage the system.
0: Yeah.
1: Into your idea, oh, no. She saw a big push, I mean, yes, she said, Beckham was in here. Minister, one of the videos, I mean, who here? On a particular stretcher, all cast with tear, some mobilization. But the interesting thing is, contractor no cry in Ghana. That is all part of the whole.
0: Over 80 million. Yeah.
1: Into yes, Sika, you may argue, say, who releases car into the system. But the next question is, it will be someone say, Omo releases car, mom, no, Omo yehin
0: for.
1: That is very, very important. Because we base, a Sunday be as Sika in the chrome, Sika in the chrome, Sika in the chrome. Now we take it for granted. now also our argument is who releases the car. Then it is a yeah, some retrospective analysis.
0: Yeah.
1: Now find the answer. Ah, now omwa omuso ya sema ye ba ye no. Pina esunse sike nuko. And this is a pina esunse sike nuko. Now mi answer minim se debi am diska kokroma. And the sika no why omoho ana echo.
0: Echo.
1: Those are the fundamental questions, sir. It is a ibisa ye ho.
0: I see. All right. Eti Emmanuel Ose Junior. And Mutinikan Haruna Amaliba Kingsley, National Communications Team Member, NDC. Senior,
2: the chief of staff of the group, Mimi was a group lady for very good reason. Mimi, I'm here for now. I'm from where?
0: Yamiadom.
2: Good.
0: Yamiadom. Yamiadom.
2: You should know where they are.
0: Yamiadom. We are here. Now, so where they are?
2: I'm probably going to see who pulled them in question.
0: When your pamphlet so far, or they law or yeah?
2: Wait, no. Where they are bushing? Bushing? How to say? A Japadi document.
0: Oh, I see.
2: No, no. So I'm printing it for.
0: I'm printing it for.
2: Yes.
0: As much as you want.
2: And some they do umpa.
0: Oh, okay.
2: We so here the supporting document to the Japadi document.
0: Mm-hmm.
2: A2 Bakunsuni.
0: I see.
2: That's a train TA in Peninsula in Yacheswa. And big push in Ebabasu.
0: Yeah.
2: As my brother have just mentioned. But what was the challenge of this government?
0: Mm-hmm.
2: The challenge of the government, with all due respect, is President Mahama himself.
0: President Mahama himself.
2: Yeah. And I say so.
0: Mm-hmm.
2: With all sincerity and with all due respect.
0: Okay.
2: Oh, for me, President Mahama is a fantastic human being. And I dare say, say Jesus Christ was a person in the world, he would have been the number 12 apostle after Judas Iscariot shared from Hong Kong.
0: Mm.
2: He shouldn't have been Barnabas. Mahama could have easily fit in that position.
0: Mm.
2: And when I listened to him during the Easter convention, yeah, no preaching or Blaster Square.
0: Mm-hmm. Okay, okay.
2: I said, wow, this man don't deserve where he is. He should have been occupying the Blaster Square. He should rather have been occupying the pulpit and winning soul for God. Anyway, have we ever gotten a president in history, yes, Sabi, who to me balances politics with the gospel? Have we heard that before?
0: I'm telling you, sir.
2: It means simple that.
0: Mm.
2: But in fact, some times earlier before, he did a similar thing at the same venue, Blaster Square,
0: mm-hmm.
2: and it was fantastic. Well, what am I driving at? Okay, bra, Odi in 2016 elections, you know, Christian Lagarde, you know, your IMF boss, was saying the extreme honesty and certain impeccable human qualities makes him a person who have problems in his own country.
0: Mm.
2: Because President Mahama's style of politics, you know, and he's suitable for African setting.
0: Okay.
2: Right?
0: Mm.
2: And you remember when UDS honored President Rawlings of blessed memory, somewhere in 2015, President Rawlings, which was very profound, was say our president is the president for the future.
0: Yeah.
2: President Mahama, head of subordinate of Jerry Rawlings. And he probably will name Mahama pa as President Rawlings. And you hear the name, you know, say he is a president for the future. The question is, what future was Jerry Rawlings talking about?
0: Mm-hmm.
2: Little did we know that Mahama was going to go into political hibernation for 8 years, rebounds back strongly to redeem a nation in despair. Now, dear Kufuor, dear your mind, when nobody could have redeemed us from this quagmire, if not President Mahama. So God had a reason for pushing this man to position for 8 years. Now, I jump power Papa Nimua to the stand, say, Ophelia said, yes, you are not Junior Yen, no, sir, so be as well, Junior Yen. Can't you, sir? Obi obi di mampini opponent no contract is omo omojuma wantu omoka obi tio mu inaka asanso ama omojuma foforo so omo yenka ho bio. Have you seen it? And to the challenge I make, can I say President Mahama shouldn't think as if say everybody thinks like him. Nobody thinks like him. And the opponent now omo omojuma no, they are the very people who expect you to fail so that they can have something to say to the electorate. And Eugene Buachi Enchi, is that the name? Former MP for Subin.
0: Yeah.
2: Let me bunupa. But or can say me na mehun say no. But them ni bodam say den obeka yansasem because what you know. As a kotribini or the fufu betwa to manache was still a journey here den. Nko ye sir.
0: Adenti adenes ye.
2: Or say he doesn't expect President Mahama to succeed.
0: Eugene.
2: Yeah. He said it.
1: He doesn't expect
2: President Mahama to succeed. Mm-hmm. He doesn't wish him well. Richard Ahiagba was saying Mahama is building roads so much that as if Ghana cannot survive without roads. And here one kwa many more MPP activists, including Asanso Buache, say Kumasi expert Roman Pini, you know, Sabi, Ebeya Wunya Naya Sibi Anim. So these are the people, they are so overwhelmed about the work of the nation builder. It's like I'm talking too much. Let me conclude on this. Oh, Dambai. The Dambai Bridge is going on. Almost 3.7 kilometers bridge across the Dambai River. Imagine, say, MPP, a core campaign in 2028, towards the elections. No more far bridge, you know, so could do Dambai. Will they get the message? The message is there on arrival because Wokasa, we are. The Dambai people will ask you. You were in power for the last 4 years, isn't it? Almost a bridge, you know. So, I'm far by. Isn't it? Almost a peon. So, I come here, you're fine, what you need. They are overwhelmed. They are dazed by a Juma Abai Weye. Anti-President Mahama shouldn't think everybody wishes him well and everybody also thinks like him. And auntie, and a mampini, and some more kind say, project I a day man, MPP4, your mom will be on your Ghana 4, and all of that. I agree. Mampini be on sorry, Eastern Corridor Road, only a day man in 2016. Or Jim Mobilization, the Koto Academ, you reach the corner of money, a Kahoma from Mantable for the before to about here in DC.
0: Or Jim Mobilization?
2: Yes, or the Koto Lesos.
1: Already is.
2: My elder Oma, sorry. Minimum power, or you have a bonding when you are certain income.
0: No, a contractor.
2: Or a contractor. Or in the bar. You get it. So these are the people we are talking about.
0: Tikwana wants to tell you, what he can.
2: Well, I call tollers as well. You feel crowd with them. Oh, and Timmy Person, you catch him and Penny say, NPP is not a people. Who better try say you are building a nation together with them. They are evil, they are treacherous. And in fact, they are destructive element. We are going to talk about the human people before you know as this is why. But you know, you know, you know, you know, you know, you know, you and Satan envies MPP when it comes to evil mindedness. We are going to talk about it. We will come to the substantive issue. You know, you
0: know, Haruna Amaleba Kingsley na Mote Nenkano. He started with a big push. So far, Abani Swadi Hunu said the next 2 years, President Na can say most of our corridors, about construction sites. Then you know, say, Equanfon Sebi, a deal money nyache, a bano, a year, a quantum monsen, same accident, Ayane Tessia. Then now what the bar could be crazy for an express a year way or express road ever a year from Kumasi to an Accra to Kumasi. Now our sir contract I your friend is saying ministry no any highway amano. The sector minister governs Kwame Agbujani and a deputy Ura Al Hassan and our honorable Al Hassan Suhini Omugusu Omukwa Probo. Our more inspection, senior bayer contractors are buying a moment. Jumano, a quambian of a first woman year. Jumana, so be ye. If ye are informed, I could do timelines. I bind them our mono on between me and me. Tiana, now so far, em say contracts. How do I buy the ama contractors? No, em you know, ena a home basem. It ubrunicra in a percentage terms. No bit me as we in significant. But taxpayers there, I need to say it can be insignificant. Because we are talking about over 80 million and over. And over 80 million. I could be some contractors before. Bako, and I bet you go Bogo so Pristia Kwanya Mene Empino, Edi Hong Komono, and Elubo Junction, and so Edie, 71.25 kilometers. Etiashe, you analyze the big push, the takeoff, and the performance of some contractors, and some lackadaisical attitude among other contractors, Nibia and the Ama Minister Edgar Apailaino. Yinti wikakra iwia.

0: omu ka ho. How many of them under this big push ya momo mobilization a omo so omo execute? Because you see, if you have people are omo ye like minded, oman ejuma sonya onim se the bigger picture no and a vision no kan ho bi, internet approach will be different. Is it the case of just like Mustafa Gandhi said, say, people who have been given appointments are now creating new friends around them, irrespective of whether that friend, you know, will live in the vision of the government of the day or not. Into one sense, I am down for the men of your power. No, into so okay, your home or conviction, no, who's on conviction, no, mommy man contracting you, obey you, so and no to sabotage. And just like my friend said here, look, Eugene Ahin,
1: yeah,
0: some other people are almost cast, they don't wish the government well. Nobody should fault them, that is their right. And you don't expect your opponent to wish you well.
1: Eugene Ntwi Mboa.
0: Eugene Ntwi.
1: Yeah.
0: You don't expect your opponent to wish you well.
1: I know dear.
0: Are you getting it?
1: I know dear.
0: In fact, say me tin say Eugene Ntwi e be can say I wish this government well. And I'm here MPP ni crank am suspecting. Are you getting it? Enti obi bi o be can say or your opponent obe can say I don't wish the government well. It is just a reflection of what is in the minds of the opposition. Enti such people now at the end of the day, when I say oh day, you are so pious, oh day, oh person union chair into uji dimpa beyond your political party, and our members said oh ba beimu. Now cause I am going to how will you feel say Adebeche? Now you what to say Eugene Nchi, you have many contracts on uncle constructive road with this mindset. Obviously, you will find a way of sabotaging you. And that is the issue. And yes, the big push, it is fantastic. The progress, according to the minister, it is going on well and all that. But the truth of the matter is that, say, abanyi ant nasi ye ant structure ni niyema ye, especially in taking care of nibeza. Now, abanyi jin say, oh, because ye nya power into ni ye nya two minti, ye ye no all inclusive, ye de ubi aba on board. Into de, oh, kanyo hu, oh, de brani ye empower wa. You are empowering your opponent. It's just a matter of time. 2 years will come. Fair weather friends, someone in Amuhomu praise you. You think say you have created new friends, you've created beautiful, wonderful friends. Into Omwa now be pushing one year. Then at the end of the day, say kwai no yin to me and your kwai ni we are a year NDC never suffer. Mobilization, they say I'm on scano.
1: Yeah,
0: and another minister, I can say about kwai a man of mobilization. You know. Yes, you only Ghana hand more crampo.
1: Yeah.
0: What's your abruchi?
1: 80 million there. No?
0: 80 million there. What's your abruchi? At the end of the day, it is the MP in that constituency that will suffer.
1: And
0: it is the MC in that constituency that will suffer. It is the regional minister that will suffer. It is the party that will suffer. And he said, say NDC betina honmo ana John Mahama abain betina honmo no akasi father for all we want to move with everyone, and that is why it is called political party. It is coming together of like-minded people. Unya power, you look for people within omukra the same mind, you know, omuna odi won ebe achieve that vision. You don't go and empower your opponents and think say your opponents will not frustrate you. The opponents will frustrate you. I am so happy, but I'm praying, say, the minister will not just make this a 9-day wonder. Onion consistently. But of course, as I indicated, the minister has so many things on his plate. Into walls are a woman or be out or be supervision here, you know. The other governmental structures, or local government structures, were in the various regions, they should be up and doing. The DC should be up and doing. They have a monitoring team and a department in every municipality, every district. They should be up and doing. Omo ye, no mo kuhu no mo say it is beyond them. They have every right to refer it to the regional minister. It is the duty of the regional minister. After the regional minister, then it can come to the national, the sector minister. That is how the structure should be. But if at the end of the day, the whole burden, you know, Eba Bejina minister, roads minister, super, it will be very difficult for supervision to take place.
1: Okay.
0: The other one, it's not just the appointment.

0: it is, but also the bureaucrats, also about chief executive bidding,
1: yes,
0: they have the structure and they are also being paid. And in as much as say, yeah, they are doing here focus in our echo political appointees for Sonia Adeno. Almost some more insider, yet your wonka bureaucrats, and so on. We should, they should be up and doing. Now we have to question them. So, why should it take like the chief executive? Didn't the chief executive know this? Then, why after home? And now he only got to know of it when the minister came to the ground. If he only got to know of it when the minister came to the ground, then it means he's not even qualified to be there as a chief executive.
1: Yeah.
0: So these are the practical things. But in all, no, the big push is a fantastic thing, and I pray, say, it will succeed. In praying so, no, you make sure, say, the structures will be bia yitianika right from the district all the way up, no, will be bia yinajuma.
1: I see. Minister, I can say money no be problem, because now in the source of funding, I see a committee and oil, kakra inyano, any day. Yes, a big pushy young queen him go for the abijay and say product by Koyen Hunkomo Goyle Super SP. Mr. Wada, oh, I shall be a Uchi, a Mutu tricycle. My patro, mom, you cast, I can see in a beer to me a year four or go a catchy, oqua, or super super XP. No, no, no, no. The attendant said, you are fortified with special additive B. I don't know, Buama, Engino, Echapa. 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Bepacho what ya say it was it from motor to far, accident to travel, marine and more. 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Well, madam, I can be here today's edition of Pampaso and so at 20 yen kaina yen shedding so and so a honum na yen kwenim amala mamiji
2: that's what. You see, put him in Komoa, ye di a way year. Mahun said, the only political party, apart from Kwame Nkrumah, party Abet Nyanko Nyoswa, a chichiri on my, and I say, actually say, a dear Koma fine, a chichiri on my name in DC.
1: Okay.
2: Sabi, me young woman won't cry. You only were crassy. I dance a groom in a Krufum district in
1: Obuasi side. Okay.
2: Now, from 1981, Badger Rawlings, a band, a second

0: can implement and enforce that.
1: Okay.
0: Now, moving forward, no see the can kind. One of the main things are Eboa in fighting corruption. But niema bakumi nubine idea aba out as a challenge. Ah, me GD say so to me identify challenge there. What it means, they say you can get a solution to it.
1: Okay.
0: One of the challenges the fact say you were majority. And now you were most anti-corruption laws. But unfortunately, you know, about enforcement, that is where the problem comes. And even though we have this nice policy, value for money office, policy, be established office, no. Question and crophobia, and say, then the HSA, it won't also be business as usual. Mm. And no, the solution, you know, the way and manner you be appointed, near obey to me abwa my office no edimu in appointing no you were various qualifications enti obesha academic qualification obesho ni parkour no ni dba ni behavior ni adebat in all of this the inhia kesiye pa ni se yeba appointing krofwa omu wasa pepa no to fight corruption.
1: Okay.
0: The passion any the will to fight corruption to say yebinya obisa no. It doesn't matter the eye be appointing. No. Value for money office no will end up becoming a white elephant just as it has always been. The other thing, a challenge and crow for a can wasem. I agree with them to an extent, but and shed an issue because there can be a solution to it. The duplication. Ocean critically pa in this office ne juma mobile ben almost the same ejuma. Obi to say public procurement. Public procurement authority. One of omu mandates and say omu be ensure say contractor echo out nina no there's value for money. So then it comes back to the question and say we ain't shed anything so new. How come the of public procurement office no omu into me anya the same thing and nunti to see a whole new office for it? And it is very simple. Yes, it is more of a duplication. But what you say, oh, share the complexity of corruption that taking place in recent times now. And it's so complicated. Say, me, I don't mind, say, you may have 2, 3, 4, 5 offices trying to do the same thing. And the reason is that, say, it be a public procurement office, echo through some documents, contract documents. Now, omo identify other things nebia omo overlook one particular thing. Say the same document echo the other office value for money office on one.
1: Yes.
0: They will be able to identify it.
1: Okay.
0: It serves as more of a check and balance, and I'm okay with that. The other thing which has to do with it be a bureaucracy, and yes, that might happen because you see, say it be taking one day for contract to be approved by PPA, Public Procurement Authority. So say we have another office. Into say for her now 1 day, a person have a hand mona additional day. Into there will be a prolonged period. Bureaucracy comes in. But this issue of bureaucracy can also be dealt with when we are able to bring in technology. Technology reduces the human interface. The current bureaucracy bad, no? The human interface, because then it created delay.
1: Okay.
0: Into the very moment that we are able to bring in technology, no, it takes away that issue of bureaucracy and the prolonged process in getting contracts resolved.
1: Okay.
0: They are so important and dear to my heart. The appointment. Why are you appointing someone to take care of that place? No? Very, very, very key. Among other things, the number one prerequisite and our requisite should be say unipa kono obia naturally or what's a pepano to fight corruption.
1: Yes, the be enriching home.
0: Or be enriching home.
1: Me pick a course in Kakra.
0: Pick a course.
1: Okay. 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

0: 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Or see, Uncle no know how Uncle High about South African. Uncle Babo MP before. Okay, okay, so I said,
1: but that's a pa, make a pa. Maybe I join
2: you.
1: Yes, sir.
2: And Lord Gaddafi,
1: Yanko.
2: Oh, say, you're paying for me no more or no. Oh, my Casapama, Macuma Tommy, Emu, near Amalbaka, and we're paying for you. Amuja, ye. There's a better position you are. Yaja MP before no more or no, or Muha by no. Ilese beba o mama on ko bi o enti nu se aye ni ya e bebre bi aye wo down ho so unit committee members ni branch communication of the branch executives do yes you e bre enti da be na unit committee for e beto e ka ni yes you aduma ni ye ye
1: unit committee for na masem en camera first to no ho enti mo the next manifest to na mo de masem akon me ba jo wani hello Hello. Okay, Cobra Beam. The Bajor one.
3: Company get one, what is it?
1: Never had a moon.
3: Bajor way, a wow, down for me, no cross and cut a free house.
1: Senior Uncle.
3: With us, a mammy chia with your article, and a name, Jama, or community chief of staff, a bona basopa. Senior Mibra, Amanda, and Casana. Company get one more communication. I know what grounds, you mean, you follow me, yeah. I was seeing penny for another two for staff. Now make us for no and sending into for me. Appointing to me do a moment in Kwamusu. Even if it's through national security for one, national security for one, BNI for one, open it for how say your opportunity for Baku, the below to pass better me and some. And your opportunity. We realize that I guess a year a banner and easy for. Na mi wa so e bi abani ni wo hi. 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And na se road minister anamo to a wotu, ke ne ye nyo ye ko na ba so. 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
4: Yeah, sure. 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
4: 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But, me say ye, deputy general secretary, so asamu okai nusu no, nusu na asamu no, ewo mu pa. 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
1: 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Is there a chief? Chief Amaleba. What best we get Gumama? 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Babia. Is that really just keep it to us as dear Sepkredi?
6: But is it rough for me to win?
1: Yeah,
6: no, you're poor there. You but what do you say? See, what do you say? When people lose you about 2008 or NDC take over 2009,
1: yeah.
6: Institution, how much power was BNI? As I'm watching,
1: yeah.
6: Rekubo be, BNI for the winner.
1: Yeah.
6: So I could almost have back to power, no?
7: It was deliberate.
6: It was deliberate to weaken that institution.
1: I know.
6: And they have made it a lame duck. And you want me name power for that institution, you know? What do you think?
1: Yeah, Paul, of a kid, and in a bag of rum, of a kid in a bag, you know, out of tea. Time or so, a minute past 4 p.m., a time for Agromre, of a kid takes over your radio on any production team from now, copy him 7 p.m. Watching the diverse platforms, thank you so much. Nyame Adamochra, Friday, right? Your baba will be a week, you know. Na ya call and there's a bigger ayana mami 1 week ewo aye asante bodu ase ewo kumawu district ti nyame nka no ho no fa no bedru nyame aduma yi no time on bashiri nyina beko na afia kwa kujam aye ye mame yakramo
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8: Sir?
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9: 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Oh, say, you do what we.
8: Oba, unchilame hose mebre.
9: 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Yet your last stop.
10: Charlie, trim am nice. Oh. I get some serious meeting.
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3: Wa fa meme dro Mr. Kill. Aye bema mwa. 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
1: Tell him, tell him. Hey, na ade no afan word capture.
2: 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Maye bema mwa. 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
3: Nisu mi pesa miye bema kasa. 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
5: From the center of the equator, from the western part of that continent, from the southern part of that country, from the crest of that road, waves are radiating at high speed from gate to gate, door to door, room to room, stereo to stereo, speaker to speaker, from that station radio gold or that dial 90.5, where the difference is obviously crystal clear.

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0: There is no sickness. 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

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There is nothing that you cannot do. There is nothing that you cannot solve. There is nothing that you cannot fix. You are the covenant keeping God. There is no situation that you cannot turn around. There is no mountain that you cannot move. There is nothing that you cannot move. There is no situation that you cannot change. There is no sickness that you cannot cure. 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

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You reign forevermore. You reign forevermore. You are seated upon that throne. You are seated upon that throne. You reign forevermore.

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0: so kumbo.
1: Yeah, Salenko.
2: Ini abe mana apumbo kwa diye. 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Odiye mkwa chenye.
1: Uwachi no, ene openu, ema achipa.
2: Yeah, combination is a calculation.
1: Combination is a
2: calculation.
1: It's a calculation.
2: Yes, combination is a calculation.
1: It's a calculation.
2: Calculation.
1: Calculation.
2: Yes.
1: Yeah. And your ID and your shirt. And also much.
2: Oh, thank you.
1: It's still a calculation,
2: yeah,
1: right?
2: Yeah, that's also a calculation.
1: Calculation. And your
2: my boxer short is matching with my shoe.
1: With your shoe.
2: Yeah.
1: Yeah. It's also a what?
2: Calculation.
1: A calculation. Yeah. And then your name, Daddy. Yeah.
2: Daddy Dolo.
1: Also matches with your constituency.
2: Yeah.
1: Yeah. Calculation, yeah. And your brain.
2: Yeah. Yeah.
1: Now it matches with your what?
2: Oh.
1: Daddy
2: Dolo.
1: Lakabo.
2: Oh, still Bender. See, obviously, Daddy Kwalo. Now it's me, Daddy Kwalo.
1: Daddy,
2: no.
1: Once in it, you are still bend.
2: Yeah, ni bend your knee lele.
1: You are kept bend that you boil. Daddy mini.
2: Daddy dollar.
1: Nakano.
2: Yeah. Kwalo. This guy.
1: Anyway, 18 minutes into
2: yes,
1: five. Chairman.
2: That is good.
1: Yeah, Kwaba. Yeah. What is going on with this athletic
2: championship
1: now? If you go on social media and Yanum kwasanki kangwa.
2: I saw someone who posted rice with bean stew. Seno no mudi without anything. Meanwhile, I have videos on my phone. Breakfaster. Yedema athlete no. Esewoni enso kachere. 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But nime bi koso na se ya e wasi e kamfo. Di enye no ni e yepi ni a criticize constructively. Then we move forward.
1: Anyway, yeah. Well.
2: Okay, Palm Mills for summer sene in Swai Kama and then by Manubia Mhus Yentia Kofi Pensunisano. In Sunimu Dwai Kama pa Palm

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1: Have you noticed, sir, coffee or looking fresh power?
0: Oh, it's in so no.
1: It's your no, yeah.
0: In so there you offer, you'll be at a noon so crana, a wow,
1: oh, yeah.
0: A wow, the obesha, yeah. No, so the one chill about. Oh, no, we're not, we're in a Nessan Musu.
1: At this age, yeah. How do you know?
0: Research, am I?
1: Research, research,
0: yeah. Wafa, and one am you.
1: Ojo, water therapy.
0: Yeah, water is life.
1: Yeah.
0: Aba dade dolo. MP for Koti Abuaba Transi. I just say who are we teaming so no? O can't be near the show. But executive producer cross doors another room. They say who pee piandi ba. Aba, mami mowi. Na fei ekwe mumi na yenche jume dinasi. Aba nuni.
2: Bro, who your first saying?
3: I'm Bright Edu Eboa.
2: Bright
3: Edu Eboa, mistake name here. Your money change. Ghana musical member, Greater Accra. Yeah.
2: Into we are ready, so we're rocko.
3: Yeah, we are ready. Let's go.
2: Are you a star?
3: Yeah, we are a star.
2: Are you a star?
3: I am a star.
2: You are a rock star.
3: A rock star.
2: Go back and fire. Give me the fire.
3: Yeah.
2: Let's go.
3: Diana, yeah. No, I just so. Kwe.
2: Okay.
3: Diana, yeah.
2: Kwe.
3: No, wait.
2: Okay. Wait.
4: Kofi. Emodium.
3: Diana, no one is so
2: Quail,
3: your money, Okano cry. Yes, MPO. Yes, MPO.
0: Ready.
1: All right.
0: Diana,
1: what? What is on the
0: way? Hey, Chrome has them.
1: Hey,
0: Quilly. Someone, Baba, the other, quick. Over, on another day, the Aqua Kuguru. You're in jail, I'll be soon. You're not so dear, bye.

0: what?
1: Is it a new year? Quelle qui?
2: Quelle qui to the
1: embrace for
2: Italy.
1: I'm a brother.
2: You understand?
1: Uh-huh.
2: The house is for me.
1: Uh-huh.
2: I own the house.
1: And what do you be a renting?
2: I know.
1: Uh-huh.
2: But the fact that I've rented the, a portion of the house,
1: uh-huh.
2: for instance, to let's say Afiriwa, I'll poke my nose in the affairs of Afiriwa.
1: But so
2: whoever is coming to say, say, if I know about 10:30 p.m. or 11 p.m., I know my friend say, Kofi, so what?
1: But say, suspicious.
2: Suspicious of what? I have rented your facility. Whatever goes on there is none of
1: your business. Oh, sir.
2: You understand me?
1: Oh, really? Okay.
2: Why should I come and tell you, say, Kwanzaa beba minchen 1 p.m. After Kwanzaa, no coffee will also come. I mean, come on.
1: Obi ane nye obi obi obi but at least.
2: So what? I tell you that Kwanzaa is coming to visit
1: me.
2: No, meba.
1: Obi a unpre mbi.
2: No. Kwanzaa is coming to visit me so that you will do what?
1: Oh, then you know, say, obi a room no. Any pabe se tri no.
2: It's pure. It's rubbish.
1: Mubaya tri soma no.
2: Total nonsense. Take my word.
1: Mubaya tri soma no. And then I'm going to say, side away no. I'm here. Salome and Salome Juana. Profession ebe gunu Salome mema no mo sorry a be say 11
2: I mean 10. Papa no he started on a good note. I like what he's doing.
1: Yes.
2: I mean
1: going ebi, from ebi so na rent control law no ewum
2: well I'm yet to see that.
1: Yes.
2: But I do not see how says Adian Mayemra. I don't get it.
1: Because, like, you see?
2: So if Kofi is my landlord, now I catch Kofi say, like I said, no, Afro will be coming at 10 p.m. So that my landlord Kofi will do what?
1: Over
2: screening one, I said,
1: eh? Abiana said, yeah, yes, yeah, can you see? No, yes, I need it.
2: You know what? I think
1: Abiana will be a whole visit for maybe a 3 months, 2 months, a month, at least. When we said, down on their rental. Oh, if you're right. My sister Abba, you be the best 1 month.
2: So,
1: and one,
2: no.
1: So that you know, say at least, and you won't go out if you at least if you're not team na rent, then I'm the rent on. Also, so we become one. I say, oh, father, no, and more a hubra sem.
2: Unim,
1: so
2: let me tell you what will help the solution. Kwanza,
1: landlord, you need to fee.
2: You know what? I think that the controller governor, no, he should come out and explain, say, you know, kind
1: feather,
2: of feather.
1: Oh, okay.
2: Spelling chair, you know, so that we understand exactly what.
1: All right.
2: Aba,
1: Max was sick. When Max saw Nyash, Max well.
2: Yeah. Try
1: Max was sick.
2: Max
1: was sick. When Max saw Nyash, Max well.
2: When Max saw Nyash.
1: Yes. Maxwell. Yes.
2: So one more other man can wabet na.
1: Aba, everyone told Sam not to sing, but Sam sang. Chali, aye no, ma bomo isem mama mi. Aye no ma bomo isem. Aye ma bomo isem. Aba, the next one. Everyone told Snap not to chat, but Snapchat. Was it a more clear idea? No, cry.
2: I have video call.
1: Okay. And the other, and yes, over to me, no, the answer.
2: Everyone told table tennis, Baba Omiya played.
1: Also,
2: about table tennis,
1: I will call table tennis as a seminar. I try my BSC as a miss. Over men at 25 and I say 18 crowd, they play football. Men at 40, they play tennis. Men at 60, of a they play golf. Of a, have you realized, as you get old,

interviews he has granted post-exit from office, he has never been able to answer, to speak, or to answer the specific quotation or question as to what exactly his legacy is for the 8 years he was president. No, my brother, you go and check all the interviews that Dr. Owa has granted so far. Anytime the question is put to him, what is your legacy? He deflects the question. He cannot answer it. I personally watched two of those interviews. He cannot point to his legacy. And some of us raised these questions several years before even he could set up his media outfit. So as far as I am concerned, when we were raising these questions, we knew exactly what we were talking about. The only problem is that the truth is an offense. Especially if you are telling it to people who made their fortunes doing the most terrible, mindless things which no self-respecting visionary leader would do. Which is why I say that Ghanaians should look carefully at that political tradition which produces leaders who only come to plunder our resources and build mega rich families without leaving anything noteworthy on the national landscape for we, the people who give them power. If a pipeline is transporting water, at least the pipeline will get wet. And a lot of the time, the people hardly need any extraordinary things. Decent housing for them. When they are sick and they go to hospital, they should get good treatment. We should have a good and efficient public transportation system and good roads for those who drive, so that it should be possible to drive from here to Paga on first-class roads without seeing a portal. It should be possible. These are the only things that Ghanaians are asking for. You understand? But no, some people will come into power, even the barest minimum, they won't do. And then by the time they leave, you find that their family, their clique, a small group of people, 5,000 people, 6,000 people, they are mega rich. And then they would have plundered so much that the things, the money that could have been used to do the bare minimum for we the people, you find those money sitting in people's bedrooms. And I'm saying that it is time for the people of this country to start looking at things objectively and open their eyes wide. It is time people move away from that saying or that thinking that, oh, as for me, I was born into this tradition, and so even if they are turning out to be the worst thing to ever happen to governors in our country because they use it to cut my navel, I support them. I think it is time we move away from that kind of thing. You understand? Yo, on that note, I have nothing useful to add. I have to bring today's sermon to a close. I thank you very much for your kind attention. May God bless our homeland, Ghana, and make it greater.

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2: The treasure de who sit to Muya. Then we are beyond the Obaqua according to our church.
1: Hey, Pastor, if we say Mikunu farm, mermaid do CB men's capsules. Namasome no, my dear CB women's capsules are. What's your name? Any job if you pass.
2: Praise God, praise God.
3: 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I best am in Pemum Ray, and me June Somuya, and Robanus, and I can never form. 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

Apo. Apo Asena, you know, where you can visit this weekend. I thought it's a mean, my weekend starts on Ola Cowboy. Starts on Thursday, Zona. The weekend starts now. And to mention our baby, you and the family will visit this weekend. But answer, I know. As I can say, come for concert. Gentleman was here between 5:30 and 6 p.m. Check with the time, 18 minutes into 6. If you don't want me to shake it, exactly at 7 p.m. I will be beat until you move on the bed with me. Could you be here? Yeah, man, the governor himself.

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Why? And medical. I want to do a kashika. I need

right. So tonight I'm going to take you through interesting places you can visit this weekend. Weekend starts tomorrow, but hey, it started already, yeah? And this one is brought to you by Kanketi Republic Bar and Grill. That's right. Entertainment news. And one of them interesting places you can visit this weekend on my list is the Kwame Nkrumah Memorial Park. That's right. And the Kwame Nkrumah Memorial Park is one of Ghana's most iconic landmarks and a symbol of our national pride. Located in the heart of Accra, the capital city, this memorial is dedicated to Dr. Kwame Nkrumah, Ghana's first president and a key figure in the struggle for independence from a British colonial rule. And the park was inaugurated in 1992 on the site, you know, where Kwame Nkrumah declared Ghana's independence in 1957. At its center is the striking, you know, mausoleum, a marble structure that houses Nkrumah's final resting place. And the architecture is a symbolic, shaped like an upside down sword representing peace. And visitors can explore a small museum that contains artifacts, photographs, and historical documents, you know, that detail Nkrumah's life and political journey. The beautifully landscaped grounds include, you know, fountains, sculptures, and, you know, quiet spots perfect for reflection. So this is not just a historical site. It is a place, you know, where you feel the spirit of African liberation and visionary leadership. That's the Kwame Nkrumah Memorial Park. You can always visit there. You can do that tomorrow, Saturday, Sunday. That's right. Entertainment news brought to you by Kanketi Republic Bar and Grill. So when next can you visit?

Well, another place of interest you can visit this weekend is the Cape Coast Castle, somewhere inside the central region. That's right, Cape Coast Castle is a UNESCO World Heritage Site and one of the most significant historical, you know, landmarks in Ghana. Built initially by the Swedes in the 17th century and later expanded by the British, this castle served as one of the main hubs for the transatlantic slave trade. And walking through the castle is a sobering experience. You will visit, you know, the door of no return, you know, where countless enslaved Africans were taken onto ships never to return to their homeland. And the guide tours, you know, provide a detailed, heart-wrenching account of the inhumane conditions, you know, the captives and

Right, so I got it right after all. Right, so the Molly is unique because it offers, you know, walking safaris guided by rangers, you know, where you can get up close to wildlife in safe, respectful way. And there are also jeep, you know, safaris for those who prefer a more relaxed adventure. The Molly Motel, which overlooks a watering hole, allows guests, you know, to watch animals gather to drink at dawn and dusk. The Molly Park also has a cultural attractions such as the nearby Larabanga Mosque, the oldest mosque in Ghana. So I'll tell you what, a visit to Molly Park is both a wildlife adventure and a cultural immersion, all right? Or emission, whatever. Okay, so check out the time, 34 minutes after 6. Should we come back to Greater Accra? Or we should go to another region?

If you're looking for sun, all right, sun, S-U-N, and then sand, S-A-N-D, and a vibrant culture, listen to me carefully. Labadi Beach is the place to be. Yep. And Labadi Beach is located inside Accra. 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And visitors can, sunbath, swim, or enjoy live performances from our local musicians and dancers. 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So whether you want, a fun night out or a peaceful ocean breeze, Labadi Beach offers the best of both worlds, all right? So you know the places to go this weekend. Labadi Beach, Ebri Botanical Gardens, Moli Park, the Moli National Park, Kwame Nkrumah Mausoleum, the Kakum National Park, and all that. And I want to believe, sir, with this little information, your weekend is going to be tight. Okay, this is brought to you by Kind Ketsi, Republic Bar and Grill.

Kromo anka sano wao. I think say Kromo anka sano. Bebere abodam. Imale boy, PG mene is again. Why am I saying this? How can you? I mean, how? Say, you take your motorbike onto a foot bridge. You understand? What are you trying to say? You are so stupid. I mean, can't you even tell the difference between a foot bridge and maybe a motorbike to me afar? But rather, you take your moto onto the footbridge only for somebody to tell you, say, Kuose, what about them? What is wrong with us? Look, the lawlessness going on in this Accra here. Oh, Debbie. Metiana, Monsieur, let me just go on social media, check, you know, what is going on and all that. Only for me to see this video. An idiot on a motorbike or the bike in a footbridge, you know. Bili, nyame biyo malo, bili fionye. Hey, chale. Let's take a look at around us. Actually, the lawlessness be too much. You can't see what is wrong with us? You're not going to go down your life, me. I can footbridge here. But man is like a motor eco. They can hear footbridge here. Our foolishness will be legendary, I'm not gonna lie to you. Hey, I mean, what kind of people are we? Oh, Debbie. Today, look at the city of Accra. It's all filth. Who can't? They say, hey, why are you talking? Look at what is happening. Look at what is happening in the city of Accra. Day in, day out. Chese, the filth, whatever, chese, day in, day out, they are increasing. They are increasing. Beggars on our streets. Chese, everything day in, day out. They are just increasing. And no one cares. And Fabian. And the one that surprises me the most, Zoti, after Zoti traffic light, you know, down there, I, go and look at the nonsense going on there. Camels, horses, trucks, rubber, baller, all manner of nonsense.

Every day, be also there, boom. Then you see an on authorized structure on your street. Boom. Obisi will be a fitting shop. And you have the fitting shops on our roads. And no one cares. How can you open a fitting shop or a mechanic shop on the streets? How is that possible? Where is this one done? And if you take a look around you, 90% of the fitting shops or the mechanic shops, you know, they are on our streets. They've taken half of the of the streets, half of the roads, and no one is checking. Chaze. Sha, kajengma, kajengma na dunguona. Ninakangma na mi na kuwe. You can imagine the level of noise, the level of stupidity, all in the name of what? Engbele pap, Engbele filling station. How can you open loud music at the filling station to attract who? Are you mad? That is what is going on. And not only the filling stations, I don't know. Today, some of our banks, I am telling you, some of our banks, they also mount speakers in the name of promoting whatever, but they are blazing music. How did we get here? A lot of nonsense. Day in, day out, nonsense, you know. Nonsense, you know. Pile and a pile. And for Biao. The whole city is chaka, chaka. How? You take a whole motorbike onto a footbridge only for another person to tell you, say, Tawechi, I had no infa motorbike infa. What about them? Anyway, even when you talk, you know they change anything. Today, look at what is happening. Some Makola women are threatening government. Why? Because the government, somewhere, somehow, has decided to do the right thing. And these market women are not, you know, comfortable with. I mean, yo. And then you see them on social media, different videos are threatening. No, vote will happen. So for me, why I see that, I'm like, so it means that what? The stupidity should continue. But it means what? Lawlessness? Is that what it means?

surprise a celebrant. She just can't believe that she's in the studios of our Radio Gold. If you forgot, but you're birthday, didn't you? But you're in the Mokola Sunny.

0: Mariama. Mariama Akwaba.
1: Yeah.
0: Obinibia Akwaba Biona.
1: No, sir.
0: And today is your birthday.
1: Yeah.
0: Mini you plan it. Mariama, my anima I can't have been able to feel
1: good.
0: No, it's okay, don't worry.
1: No,
0: all right, so Mariama, what's your full name?
1: I'm Mariama Halidu.
0: Mariama
1: Halidu.
0: Halidu. And am I right to ask you, how old are you today?
1: I'm plus one.
0: I know you are plus one. Don't mind me at all. Anyway, happy birthday. I told you, Akashi, my surprise, but hello.
1: Yes, sir.
0: And I know, Akashi, you still cannot believe you are in the studios of Radio Gold.
1: Yeah.
0: Mariama Halidu is her name, and she has her business. Is it
1: Makala number two?
0: Makala number two. What is the name of your
1: Simakila?
0: Simakila
1: Beauty Pub.
0: Oh, Simakila Beauty Pub.
1: Yes, sir.
0: What do you guys do there?
1: I do sell cosmetics, beauty style.
0: Oh, okay.
1: Yes.
0: Okay.
1: Skincare.
0: Oh, okay. It makes sense.
1: And Kominini.
0: I'm interested in the Kominini.
1: Yes, I know.
0: Oh, okay. That's nice. That's pretty nice.
1: Thank you.
0: Anyway. Like I said, this is just to wish you a happy birthday.
1: Thank you so much.
0: And may the good Lord continue to enlarge your territory.
1: Inshallah.
0: Amen.
1: And
0: may time to depart here.
1: Back
0: you have to film me a video, shall me go?
1: Back
0: in no.
1: I told mommy calls.
0: Hey. Awa, nimba fi party e.
1: Bo je ncho le bezo.
0: O cho nuko fine una.
1: Beautiful.
0: That's right. Her name is Mariama. And today is her birthday. As for where the party is going to happen there, we will not say it here.
1: Yes.
0: If you know,
1: you know.
0: You know. Anyway, Mariama.

0: And I thank you so very much for doing the listening. 6 minutes to 7 p.m. Mr. Henry Kojuagbai will be in the building, and he's going to continue with the ride. And on the softer, you know. All the way 9 p.m. Today's Thursday, right? So BB Menton and the virus will be here. BB and his lieutenants, they'll be on board. Thank you so very much, Kokonsa. Thank you, Mafidewa. Thank you, DJ Kofi. And to my wonderful listeners, I'll be here on Monday, God willing. Fridays, I don't work. Tonight, I de go for party. Mariama, yeah? Am I invited?
1: Sure, why not?
0: Yeah. No, Raymond or the woman I go invite me.
1: Oh, you are the host.
0: Hey! I like that, okay? I am the host. Any which way. So God willing, I'll be here on Monday. Enjoy the rest of your evening.

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Good evening, and thank you for being on the flip side. You're welcome to today's edition of the Subzone, running from now till 9 p.m. My name is Henry Kujo Agbai. You can call me the governor. I'm the man with a touch of virtuoso, the musical with whiskey, the music general, and the Don Dada. You can also call me Mr. Smooth. And it's a pleasure to be here to serve you. It's a lovely Thursday night. And as you know, Thursdays are strictly 90s. Some of the music from the era, the R&B, folk. And I'll be sharing a bunch of them with you tonight. For the first hour, it'll be slow. And then we're going to have ourselves a mini jam in the next hour. In preparation for BB Messing the Virus, he'll be coming up at 9 p.m. with the rest of the grown-ass men. So I urge you to watch out for that. In the meantime, I'd like to thank the man Wofa K alongside DJ Kofi. They kept it swinging from 4 p.m. up until a short while ago. Tomorrow promises to be another interesting occasion, and you might want to catch the vibe of 4. For now, it was a pleasure to have you on the flip side. I do hope you enjoy a goodies coming up. And to the birthday mama in the house, happy birthday. They say that birthday celebration is coded, so find the code and crack it. So without much ado, welcome aboard. Let's enjoy the Subzone tonight together. It's the Governor on Gold 90.5 FM.

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I'm still here. My name is Henry Kujo Agbai. We still have a little over an hour to go, and I'll be getting into the jam pretty soon. At 9 o'clock, BB Miss and the Virus will be here with the rest of the grown-ass men for the night train, probably the Aduma edition. In the meantime, you just heard Your Buddy's Calling from R. Kelly, a song for Mama from the soundtrack of the movie Soul Food, which is a big hit in the box office. I came in from Boyz II Men. You heard I Need You from 3T alongside Michael Jackson. You also heard No One Else Comes Close from Joe Thomas. I read you Boyzone's cover of Baby Can I Hold You. And then you had a gentleman who used to vibe with Boyz II Men. They lost contact and then they reconnected. And that was the culmination of that track. I Don't Ever Want to See You Again. That came in from Uncle Sam. You heard another songs from the soundtrack of the movie Soul Food. You heard We Not Making Love No More from Drew Hill. I played for you Called the Man from Celine Dion. Good old Uncle Luther passed through with If I Didn't Know Better. There were two entries from Mariah Carey, Against All Odds featuring Westlife. And I started off with Love Takes Time. And it brings the time to 58 past the hour 7. Big ups to the man, Mr. Moffat Snit. I hope you're doing great. And one for you, Patience Seydou, aka Pepe GH of Paraco Estates. I hope you're doing great as well. Alright, so just prep yourself for the jam. It's coming up for the next 1 hour. You're in the company of the governor, Henry Kujo Agbai, on Gold 90.5. And I'm getting lots of support from the man, Mr. Q, always making sure the technical things are going pretty nicely. All right, so if you're ready, as I am, let's get it rolling.

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1: Okay.
2: How you bluff?
1: Yeah.
2: I'm my bluff owner.
1: Ghanaians, the arm robber uses arms to steal, and the thief and criminal uses the pen to steal. So therefore, both of the two of them are all thieves. Like the tax eater of Ghana's of Ghana, think oh you think, and we still see more. Okay, so we'll just drop a track, two more tracks, and then wano mano yenyaye pasem.
3: So our guest in the bed will be Apietus in the mix.
1: What's his job description? Oh, continue, Mr. Lutin. Apietus
3: in the mix. Mm-hmm.
1: Apietus. Apietus.
3: Apia.
1: Apia.
3: It's coming to the studio.
1: You know the way you call him Apia.
3: Apia.
1: Okay, all right.
3: Apia and his tools.
1: And his tools.
3: Apietus.
2: Apietus. Apietus. How does he do those sounds?
1: Well, when he comes back, you play around with him here, and then he'll tell you. Apietus, they talk that hard too.
2: But the job is hard, dude.
1: Inchimowa.
2: The job I've assigned for myself is hard.
1: You're trying hard to stay back. Don't worry. Okay, so after this track, wano mano yenyaye pasem. Chukuchaka. What is the job description of Chukuchaka? One is to chew. One is to chew. And one is to chaka. Chalewate, here we go. We'll be right back.

0: All righty, Wano, Manu, Yigna, if I say just 2 minutes earlier than the flip of the clock. One man, Yenya Yepasem, Della and Cool Junior says his description, his job description is to talk about unrelated issues. Oh, who is that? Okay, Wano, Manu, Mr. Q, where is Mr. Q? Okay. I guess, as far as I'm concerned today, Wano, Manu should be very short. Should. I don't know if it's going to be any longer, but... Charlie, people, it's very simple. World Cup is around the corner. It means that three countries, Canada, Mexico, and the United States of America, definitely... There's going to be a new job description. We are talking about job descriptions, forgive us, but it means that definitely as of now, there are a group of people who have sat down and said they can get you, they become a visa consultancy. It means that they can get you a visa to America. I beg people, this one, it's my job description for this moment on one Manu Inyai Pasem. It's very simple. I beg, money no day, 1, 2, hunger day, 3, I read day, 4. It not be now, you they come run people as in visa connection, as Charlie, listen, people are too wild now. I know, definitely, some people will go ahead. And people, those who want to travel, watch who you are going to give your money to. Watch. I don't know. Because after this whole thing, and then now, I gave my money to this person, I can't find this person. And normally, almost every time, presenters and co will come into the equation, because somebody is going to call you and say, Charlie, I gave my money to this person, I can't find the person. Now the person is saying so and so and so and so. People will say whatever, the sweetest, nicest things, as far as it's got to do with money. When you give the person the money, cream, then you see a new job description altogether. Some have put their last on this World Cup. That is do or die. We are going. In fact, a lot of people who were about the World Cup, Charlie, I can't really hit on a particular figure, but it's not everybody who is World Cup because of Black Stars. Who, for some people, this is an escape from Sobibor. This looks like a deadly voyage. In fact, this is about escape to victory. You want to leave town, put your eye for ground. Check proper. Know who you are going to pay whatever money to. Listen. People are taking people's monies to play aviator and to do soccer bets. So you can imagine the kind of monies that people would want to pay to get out of Ghana. All shop owners, all business people, especially those who normally entrust people with big money. This is a very dangerous time. It is dangerous. I'm not spoiling anybody's work. But if you say you can get me a visa and you get me the visa, there's no problem. But to say you get me a visa and then now, and boss, Charlie, the thing they go mere inside Buta. I hear they've only given 18 visas. Yes.
1: Can I say something?
0: Please do.
1: In today's day and age, you don't need a human being to front a visa this thing for you. Oh. That is why there's internet. That is why there's AI. There are so many videos on YouTube. If you go there, you will see it. People will show you step by step.
0: Come to think about it, you just brought up Charlie, your job description the be today, pal. Can you have AI fill your visa forms for you?
1: You need to fill it yourself.
0: Oh, AI can't do that.
1: You need to fill it yourself.
0: Listen to my talk and then fill my visa for me. All these apps that you've mentioned, there's not even one that can fill my visa for me the way I want it to be filled.
1: But we can check and see.
0: Visa filling app. I'm sure there will be
1: some. I don't think so. But Uncle, the thing is that there are steps. Visa, applying for visa, it's straightforward. You don't need any middleman to come and say. All the other people do is that maybe they've done it before, so they know how to tell you to go for the procedure. But if you do not know, go onto YouTube, type it in, or just Google, type it in. How do I fill my visa? It will show you step by step which process, what to write here, what to write there, what documents you need. There are so many free videos online. It's the 21st century. You don't need middlemen anymore. The middleman is your internet.
0: Okay, so you just heard our job description IT personnel here. He says that you can go out there, watch, listen, research. Unfortunately, the bad news for my man Nii is that as of today, people still sell car plugs that are not working at Abosokai, and yeah. People buy.
1: Oh yeah,
0: car battery. They can sell you. You can go there with a fitter. Because you say you want to see how much. All he has to do is he's got some IB. He'll do his IB some way. Near still like a true him.
1: If you don't know, you don't
0: know. If you don't know, you don't know. Accra by plan.
1: But you know, Uncle, those ones are extremely technical.
0: Oh, me, you see, sometimes we the see some way, we might have had the opportunity of understanding one or two things. But there are.
1: You need to be part of it to be there to understand.
0: Yeah, to understand.
1: Or just go to the main shop, go to Toyota and go and buy your thing, go to Japan Motors, go and buy your thing, go there, go and buy your
0: thing. And it is true, it's not everybody who can afford the. Like if you say, like, we all know, go take one of our Hyundai things, go the. This place is Rana Motors.
1: We need to have an extensive conversation on this one. How come you import cars and then now the pricing for the parts of cars, we are importing already used parts and we'll go through the same ports and people in the port will see that this one they are secondhand parts that are not even working and you still bring it here for to sell to your people. Can't we ban those things? And if you are bringing the fresh ones, the genuine parts, mm-hmm. It will definitely be reasonable for everybody to buy because now you have masses buying from one point.
0: That is true.
1: We need to stop this thing about saying that I'm importing some kind of spare parts. Or they need to go through some checks to know that, okay, these are functioning parts. It's high time we stop this. All these things in this country.
0: No more. So you heard me. We also need to stop promising and failing people.
1: Mm.
0: If you can't do the visa, don't go and take somebody's money. Charlie, where the thing they reach right now, somebody will kill you. Breach of visa.
1: Cancel queue.
0: What's the job description for the visa?
1: Cancel queue.
0: So, listen, people, we know it is getting to that time. You get me? But don't lose guard. Don't lose guard. Don't, Charlie, check your job description properly. Don't lose guard. This job description ends with one thing. Don't lose guard. It may be now when somebody will come take chook your eye. Say, go get you visa to Yankee to go watch the World Cup.
1: And the person, if you get visa, why you not go?
0: Thank you. The person there here. Where is he? Go get you visa. Make you go there. And people, okay, just to add it. But from what we are also hearing, talent, ground's not good for them. They said guys no good. The way Trump they doing things right now, some can't wait. I know
1: the people are going to come. You know.
0: Yeah,
1: we go mount project. Time people can watch. Make them no worry.
0: Oh, but everybody in flavor.
1: I go sell something small. Make them buy.
0: That would be our job description for the day.
1: Job description.
0: But you know, in fact, I can tell you.
1: Have to ask Mr. Barton. Let's show what cap here.
0: Talk to our producer, and then he would. One.
1: Father, don't you think so?
0: Hey, Charlie, this has to retire. World Cup it is. So, okay. So, in a nutshell, I beg you, don't lose guard. Don't lose guard. don't lose guard. You get me? Already matter with police station plenty. Now, if and trust me, this World Cup team, before and after, during, before, during, and after. Oh, listen, after World Cup, the way they go catch people for this time, they go catch because people go take people their money. So we're just saying that don't add more problems to the problems that are already there.
1: And then they're smart enough that they catch you.
0: Yeah. Same way you can park your car at the police station, you have to remove the car battery. Mm. Don't lose guard. Okay, alrighty. Alote?
1: Mr. Manson?
0: Yes. Okay. Today people are avoiding, job description is to avoid your matter.
1: Mr. Manson?
0: Yes.
2: Mm-hmm.
0: Oh, when you start like this, then trouble. You people want to have a good time in the shithole in Africa. Yeah, go on.
2: Inawu, Ezako. I prefer Jimmy. When I want your left home, she's a rock fog, I mean. It's not for any reason, but because we love Ghana. Who is in charge of the Independence Square? And its surrounding areas. Who is in charge?
0: Is it not under national security? All those people, those places are national security areas. Or
2: and are they doing their job? Or what's even their job description?
0: Yeah, what is the job description? Now you're talking about
2: that area and ensuring that that area remains clean and all of that. If it's under national security.
0: Oh.
2: Who is the Independence Square under? And its environs.
0: Oh,
2: that iconic structure. If anybody comes to Ghana, one of the very first places they go to take a picture is in Independence Square and the arch and all of that.
0: What is the job description for Independence Square? Okay, but please go on.
2: How are we making sure that area is very clean and that area is super protected for people to come in and showcase Ghana? How come weeds have grown all around and nobody cares?
0: It's become bushy.
2: Aspects of it have become bushy.
0: Getting to the February whatever
2: around that area, even in Independence Square side of it. And to which the shocking part of it is that I saw somebody using that place as a dry line.
0: Okay,
2: take a look at me. Let's journey with me. Journey with me. Look at the area. So come to our Facebook page. Jenny with me. So we are doing the runabout and we are heading towards Osu. Okay, we were driving and we saw something and we had to go back and go around again to come and just take videos of this. So that's the entrance to the Independence Square. Let's go. Jenny with me. Slowly.
0: Our job description is to journey with Alito right now, so let's journey with him
2: slowly.
0: But the Independence Square doesn't look bad crowd.
2: No, it doesn't.
1: Oh, wow.
0: Okay, who's crossing the road?
1: Wow.
0: Okay, all right.
1: I like
0: how
1: you stop for that.
0: Yeah.
2: Okay. Uh-huh. Now, look on your right-hand side. Look on your right-hand side. More funny be a Eka. Eka Shijime.
0: Wait, does Independence Square have a washing bay now?
2: That's it. Efoniye Keka. Eka Hashikon.
0: At the Independence
2: Square. At the Independence Square. At the side of it.
0: They have a laundry there now.
2: That is what you are seeing for yourselves.
0: So they wash and they
2: that hang. Is it. That is it. The woman there. She's... you see her Hataniyama.
0: Independence Square.
2: Independence Square.
0: Wait. So it's like... I'm trying to resituate.
2: We're driving on Saturday. We saw it. I'm like, no, we can't believe our eyes. So let's do a U-turn. So we did a U-turn. Went through it. What do you call it? Back through the stadium and came through the 28th February route to the back to the Independence Square, and there we saw it.
0: But they do have security personnel who always.
2: Where is the security personnel? Where is
1: now
2: security
1: there's
2: look,
1: now
2: is
1: an open
2: all,
1: place.
2: They are all unkempt. This place is all unkempt.
3: They are down there.
1: They are down around where the
0: arc is. They do have some security people around there.
3: Even this side.
0: Hey. Hey.
1: But this one shouldn't surprise you.
0: Yeah, well.
1: Anna, Charlie, Ghana should be surprised with anything that you see.
2: We'll take our time. Slow down here. Allow the lady to cross.
1: Yeah.
2: Then we said, okay, let's go. Slowly. And this, where the bus is, behind the bus, those places are overgrown with weeds. You can see.
1: Can't we even plant correct grass and all those things there?
2: Look at it. Then we get here, we see the lady washing and hanging her things.
0: That's the work at the
2: end. We don't even know. Who is allowing this kind of lawlessness to prevail? The last time I saw somebody selling watches in front of Parliament, opposite the conference center, the person had packed watches and was selling there.
3: The ones that they carry around, no?
2: It was a table and some other stuff. So who's in charge of the place? Who's making sure that this place is kept tidy and we don't have people like that washing and hanging their clothes there? This is supposed to be a ceremonial park. Its environs must be kept as such. Or because it's not in the center, that's why we have taken our eyes off it. And the grass, we can't keep the grass green. Common grass. We can't keep the grass clean. Horticulture is a very big business. We can plant flowers and ornamental plants that will make our city beautiful.
0: This was on a Saturday.
2: This was last Saturday.
0: Around what time?
2: Let me check with the video. It should be around 3 o'clock.
0: Shani
2: Fintin.
0: They could even wash early in the morning. Shani Fintin. So this is... So it means that Independence Square has a new job description: laundry, dryers, and chale.
1: Independence Park laundry and dry services.
2: The gutters should be sealed. That's good grass, very correct grass. It's one of the first places of call, and we don't care about it. Have ornamental plants, beautiful plants all around them. Make sure that place is well manicured. Even the 28th, the
0: February Crossing.
2: Where they've done a mini park there, they have a name for it. It should also be in good shape. Now there's Gibbs Park. Do you remember Gibbs Park?
0: Atamios' place.
2: They have there where he's been buried, but just opposite there's a Gibbs Park. Go and see how the place is overgrown. It was a nice, beautiful park that people could go and sit there. Go and see how the place is overgrown.
0: Or is it like we don't have anything doing and we see these things, or others don't see it, or it's like maybe we don't have problems?
2: What he need be a favor for? We like it when it's like this. That's what I realize. We don't like it when it's like this.
0: You know what? Can I make it a little bit more depressing? I remember when the Dubai. Circle Dubai interchange was opened. I remember the whole euphoria around it, you know, and the lights, and we had drones. I was driving a couple of weeks ago, and something they said, oh, look down into the Kwame Nkrumah, that mausoleum place there. That small piece of that.
1: Should I show you pictures? Bola cars. The museum itself, right now.
0: You know
2: where the Kwame statue is?
0: Yes, and there's supposed to be a small water fountain.
1: If it green.
2: Chale, it's used by the Colloquy.
1: Yeah, there is an assembly has a
0: district. How? How?
1: They've parked old Bola cars there.
0: Listen, the place is not befitting of the name itself. Listen, we all be rasta, my dear. Every time grass grows on Kanway, but coming to think about it, people, this is our own. This is our own. If we can't even take care of things like this, then Charlie. This job description they had. This job description they had. Pa pa pa pa pa pa pa pa.
4: no pass one way come see
0: or we are hungry to the extent that there are certain things we can't even appreciate.
1: We just do not care.
0: You know the funny thing, see as if we dress like that, you see the way we like dress hunching and move out and things. Anyway, Wanu Manu Yenya Passa.
2: Mr. Mansi.
0: Yeah.
2: There's like athletics championship going on. We bid and won the thing 2 years ago. They put in place a committee to run this thing. So far, what is happening is not what we expect.
0: Is attendance poor?
2: Attendance is very poor. Why? We can't bus people to go and watch the games.
0: Well, in the first place, do we make noise about it?
2: Oh, the noise that they'll be making some. It's not enough.
0: Some.
2: No matter how you do publicity, there will still be a lack.
0: Yeah.
2: Can't we bus school children and other people to go and enjoy the euphoria? Why is the stadium empty?
0: Or they are waiting for some particular games to come.
2: How do we stand a chance of hosting other international tournaments if we can't do this people one? It's not that we lack the capacity to host it.
0: Is this the first time we're doing it? No.
2: I think this is the first time.
0: This is the first time?
2: Yes. But 2 years ago, we hosted the All-African Games.
0: Mm-hmm.
2: You remember the euphoria and all?
0: Yeah. But not too long ago, even in Takor and Co had, you were talking about...
2: In Kumasi. Look at the euphoria. And look at, we have an African championship. Look at our stadium. Empty.
0: People can't be bothered or
2: I don't know. Is it that we've not built the enthusiasm enough for people to follow suit and go there and go and watch it? We realize that in 2 days, participation has not been encouraging. So what do? The country organize school children and everybody to fill the stadium to create that euphoria. What is this? The other things that are happening that are a disgrace to the country. The food situation has been improved. Well done. The hostel situation, I'm also hearing, has been improved. But we don't need for these things to come out before we start upping our game. How? And the name Ghana is the one that is being tainted. Mr. Minister, you are in charge. If anything, they'll point fingers at you that you didn't do your job. Meanwhile, you have also given responsibility to other people. If they can't do it, then fire them. Now accusing figures will be pointed at you. Wow, today I saw a tweet from somebody says, "Oh, when you see Franca, you see, say. How? Not that we have experts in handling these things in Ghana. There are several experts who can handle these things. Athletics. How?
0: How long is the whole tournament?
2: It's 1 week.
0: Oh, 1 week. So 2 days gone.
2: 2 days gone. It will end on Sunday.
0: Is that the likelihood of it would build?
2: So they should start putting those things in place now. Why? If it's policies, there are only people to go and watch or to come. Why can't we show the same tendencies to? Let's fill the stadium. Let's get the thing buzzing.
0: So wait, is this thing being broadcast live?
2: Or it's being broadcast worldwide.
0: Oh,
2: okay. Oh, it's supposed to be the biggest African athletics championship. Our output so far. It's far from what we want to showcase. And there are too many people talking. When you have a crisis, you have one person talking at every point in time.
0: Mm-hmm, mm-hmm.
2: Because you have too many people, if you have too many people talking, they'll say different things and will conflict the messaging. So get one dedicated PR to speak on the issues. I've heard Veronica coming to talk. Fantastic, brilliant. Other people are also talking.
0: No, the others who are talking, are they supposed to be talking?
2: That's what I'm saying. Get one centralized form of information. If someone has to talk, it has to be this person. He's giving the right information and it's flowing.
0: But the Ministry of Sports has a spokesperson.
2: Is he being allowed to talk? And this is being organized.
0: But Alote, you see, sometimes we've said that we are given the task, we must do what we have to do. If it is your job, and others are doing it for you, then there's a question.
2: It's being organized in conjunction with the Ghana Athletics Association. So if the boss of the Ghana Athletics Association is also talking, the PR is also talking, National Sports Authority is talking. You conflict the messages. Let's have one central person talking at a time. Yeah.
3: 1 million years.
2: At all.
0: What is the job description?
2: We didn't see the tools. The tools are not here.
0: No, the tools will come later. No, you have to say well, not tools. Sorry, you know what?
2: It's been depressing. We have 3 more days to make amends. Whatever is happening is not the best. We are putting Ghana at we are denting the image of Ghana. So the next 3 days, let's rally the support. Let's make it an exciting.
1: But I hear the thing that takes the... When you cross the finish line, the thing that takes who is the first, second, I hear it's not functioning.
2: And those things have been resolved today.
1: Oh, okay.
0: Relax. The job description of...
2: Who won? Who was second? They couldn't wait. They had to go and check over for who's what, who did what. Can you imagine? The things that are happening, that's very shameful.
0: This is in the mix.
1: But I had a javelin stick. That stick to go broken.
2: Eh?
0: This, yes. you know what?
2: I'm hearing that stick belongs to the athlete.
0: He brought his own thing. He housed no good. Yeah, you know, when I saw that thing, the guy with the pole vault, and then crack, the team break.
2: This was the opening ceremony. Look at the stadium. It's entirely empty.
0: So this is the opening ceremony.
2: Yes.
1: But at first, this was really low.
2: I was telling BB, even if it's high, you have people not showing up. Because you can't always get 100% publicity.
0: Or is that Duna?
2: Legonera doesn't belong to
0: you. I'm just asking, where we are looking for... We are trying to put things in the mix.
2: Really, the things that are happening are shameful. If you should go into some of the details, it's an embarrassment for Ghana. And Mr. Minister, you are setting a legacy, and your legacy will also affect the president. Even though you have done your part, the people you have given the job to are not living up to the billing. So please put fire under their heels to get it right in the next 3 days. Otherwise, we are finished. Because last week, Botswana hosted the entire world for the World Relay Championship or World Athletics Championship. It was a beautiful spectacle. The stadiums were filled. Organization was perfect. Just Africa.
0: Or because the guy, what's his job description to run? Okay, now. Is it because of the World Cup euphoria people are not bothered about?
2: The World Cup euphoria didn't say one Anna.
0: One guy said he came in, he should have been here 2 days before, but he just got in. Or I think he just got in, he went to run and then he came second
2: last week.
0: Or so.
2: Last week.
0: Last week, eh? Mm. Oh. Tally, listen, there's hope. I sure, they say Ghanaians, we like last minute.
2: So I want to urge our listeners out there, please, let's rally and join, the Africa Athletic Champions happening at Legon. Please, tomorrow and Saturday, let's all rally and go there and go and support. You have the 4x100 finals coming on tomorrow,
0: mm-hmm.
2: and other competitions also coming on tomorrow. So please, let's rally in our numbers and go there and go and support Team Ghana. Please.
0: Okay.
2: Whatever happening, we don't want it to be a disgrace. The disgrace has already happened. The Akan Edosu. So let's all rally and be there tomorrow.
0: Okay, before we get to the big one itself, we do have a couple of messages on our Facebook page. Ni Late L says Canada has completed its census, providing an updated population count. Please be advised. Visa contractor. Okay, a job description. Djokovic John says, good evening, BB. A big thank you for the advice. Know where you are going to take your money. Know who is promising you to get you a visa. Boss, it go do you like film. Anyway, Alaji Haruna says, BB, I am not convinced that the powers of the president is in our constitution. In our constitution should be amended. The reason is that looking at the way the MPP are behaving, it would be dangerous for this country. The powers of the president should stay like that. Have Faith says, bring TV Gold back. And Philip Amma says, good evening, BB. Alote, we've come to the real job description.
2: Right. We have been looking forward to this interview for a very, very, very, very long time.
0: Mm-hmm.
2: Gospel, give us a 3-minute jam, back-to-back jam of the man we're coming to talk to. Then after that, he's the man.
0: In fact, you go first start up with the one we are saying, make it start on the skiddy-diddy-diddy. Or if, okay, if no get time, go, but we'll go play that one too, along the line. It's like a carpenter. No, where people they do coffin, no. If you under, no, undertaker, they bury
1: carpenter,
0: people. No. No, there's a name for
2: coffee
0: people. No, be ye coffee, no be coffee. Ah, there's a name for people that they make coffee. La.
1: Those undertakers are different from.
0: I'm looking for.
1: It's a carpenter who makes coffee.
0: Mm. A coffin carpenter. No.
2: what is the prayer of a person who makes coffee?
0: People should die. It's very simple. It's just like asking Trump that what does he wish, right? What did Trump say? Trump says he likes the MPP slogan.
2: Which one?
1: Coffin maker. Is she maker?
0: Right. Yeah. In fact, he wants to use that term for the War Department. This is the War Department. She wants to. So we are going to play three minutes
2: back to back jam of the man appear to. Then after. We're going to have an interest. No holds barred.
0: Yeah.
2: Up here, today, we're going to make you talk everything on his chest.
0: Mm. he can razzle on his chest. 3 minutes uninterrupted. We'll be right back.
4: Yeah.

0: You know, at a point in time, one came to the conclusion that certain people can just do their own language. No. You know what? Mr. Anote, when I heard the track, I was like, Ibi Apietus, what did he talk, man? And you know the funny thing, the painful thing is that whilst this song was going on, everyone was paying attention. I think we could understand what the people were saying. Like, Mujer Baya. But then, so after we all start looking at each other like, so what's the guy just doing? What just happened? He's single. We all shake on our head. We all
1: the new one. Suck all the efforts of the Chico Chico.
0: I was like,
1: Azoto Fiesta. Keep on like I said. Let's play that part.
0: I've been telling a lot of people that the man that they talk about, he starts. He and ex-presidents all play music before.
1: Oh, for real?
0: Oh, yes. The studio around Newtown, Pig Farm area. When big boys meet, then they look for keyboardists, then they go call this man.
1: Which ex-president are you talking about?
0: It's okay. Don't worry. That language won't be the name of it. can I say his name?
1: That's what I'm going to do now. That part. Let's listen.

0: And you know what? Back then, this whole people trying to speak Chinese. But you see, when you listen to, you know they sound Chinese. But even like
1: some Hausa people,
0: listen, boss, I'm telling you this thing, and I really don't mean that because now the thing they pay me. We understand that when we listen the thing. Listen, if we can't meet ourselves, go feel some lectures where some new research come out from research paper. You get me? Well, they
2: listen. What Japan go see by this time, eh? Somebody did this. This guy can rap.
0: Yeah.
2: Like this guy, go. I want to feature him.
3: This is what we offer.
0: No, you see this,
2: you know. You soon know.
3: Yeah, you soon do. Yeah.
0: Yeah.
2: What did he think? You know this guy, what's his name? I realized we did this country where Abu Langaye, and people accept it because they are saying it's a language for you don't understand, but people are dancing to it. You understand? Music in itself is a language. What you go do where you make people go feel. It's about feeling, it's not what you are saying. Because, like, Shatta, why don't you do a song and get all Shatta?
0: Shatta. Freedom. You know, that one to idea some time ago. That one to we there. That one to another scenario. We there with a song play. Yeah, somebody they drink like that with the face like, you know, go sing. You know, the time the guy talks, say, you know, go sing. Before he okay to us, say, the song of Shatta. Shatta. Wally. So me, I didn't expect chorus will come. So you know, at the point I give up. We have like, it's a sound Shatta. Wally. Apiatus.
3: Apiatus.
2: Today, the people get me.
0: Today, we get on ourselves. Because the things we can't talk. Apiatus. At what point in time we decide, say, I want to go into music production? Because you know it wasn't like that. You know, they like today where you just go fit. You had to go into a studio, you had to meet an engineer. Yeah. The process was long. It was just like trying to be a radio presenter back then, running around.
2: Even myself, when I was young,
0: mm-hmm.
2: and I know there's a crusade happening somewhere, you know, this pastor, I'll go and stand there and watching the instrumentalists, how they are playing the thing, you know, the drummer, the keyboardist, the guitarist, the bassist, the hornsman.
0: Mm-hmm.
2: It was fascinating. I'll be watching, I was like, hey, Charlie, the thing. And I wish I was part of them.
0: Mm.
2: But so anytime I have the opportunity, I'll press something, you know, then they'll chase me out. So, like, the keyboard is there, the pastor is preaching, hallelujah, then God never. They'll go,
0: now why no? What is your job description?
2: Then they'll chase me, but I will always go and do it from church, unless I don't hear that something is happening here or they are playing some drums.
0: So it was just music that used to draw you.
2: Like, when I come home, I'll arrange the milk tin, the Milo tin, all those tin, find some my mother's big bucket, you know, this plastic.
0: Yeah.
2: Then I'll be using that one as the base. I'll be disturbing weekends. I'll make noise. Then my father will be sneaking in cool. Then my mom will shout, hey, your father is coming. Shut
0: away.
2: Sometimes you'll come and catch me and beat me rough. But I will not stop.
0: They beat you because of this before?
2: Because they make noise. Like, hot afternoon. Then I'll be looking for milk tin, walk everywhere, just
3: tomatoes.
2: Then they'll sneak beat me. They beat me, I won't stop.
0: Hey.
2: But they thought, say, just a young boy with him, you know, sometimes if you grow, you will stop. That kind of thing.
0: Mm-hmm.
2: So growing up, you know, I'll always be around the instrumentalists in the church.
0: Did it affect school in any way?
2: My interest was there more than anything. I didn't care about school. I'm telling you.
0: It was that bad.
2: Everybody who knows Apia Dankwa, if you ask them, my teacher, Mr. Mensah,
3: do you know there's a place here called Apia Dankwa?
2: No, the area
0: Mensah was not here. so the area they there, they be like, ah, why are you not inspired? They go appear dancer. So appear to my friend.
2: So my teacher came one time,
0: mm-hmm.
2: and then my name was not part of the noisemakers.
0: Then was like, that's magic.
4: Unbelievable.
0: Bobby.
2: Ah, did he come to school? They say yes. They say, oh, he's not feeling well. He said, yeah, the guy is sick. The man himself spent his money to take me to the hospital. Because he was like, you pass, silent. You let me go here. Why are you in school? Because the least chance I have, I will play with it. If there is no teacher in the class, I'll be doing that noise. And then they'll write my name. They'll shake me, thinking the next day I'll do it. I'll do it. So, secondary school,
0: mm-hmm.
2: I'm done. And then my mom said, you know, those times they believe in teacher, doctor,
0: mm-hmm. engineer,
2: those
0: lawyer,
2: lawyer. Mm-hmm. They don't believe in, they don't want to hear.
0: Mm-hmm. No, are you going to say it? you have the nerves. You got nerves.
2: During those times,
0: mm-hmm.
2: when you know, I was growing up, I got closer to the instrumentalist. Lucky for me, one of the guys, Dennis Borte, who was a keyboardist, because they tried to put me behind the drum, I couldn't play.
0: Okay.
2: Because I was too tiny. The guitar, if you put it around my neck, it's weighing on me.
3: Dennis Borte, the doctor?
2: Yeah.
3: Dr. Dennis Borte?
2: Yeah, he's the one who taught me how to play keyboard.
3: Oh, for real?
2: Yeah.
3: You're the kind of Dr. Dennis Borte. Would they interview for you?
0: Which doctor?
2: Dennis Borte.
3: Dennis Borte?
2: He's not a doctor.
3: Yes.
0: Ego Prisek.
3: Ego Prisek.
2: Yeah.
3: Ego Prisek, buddy.
2: He didn't teach me if you ask him. Four Square Gospel Church. He was supposed to go to school. So the pastor told him, before you go, this guy has been worrying us. At least the keyboard is there, so teach him how to. Then he started
0: to make noise.
2: No, but now the noise
0: is Dr. Botte?
2: Yeah, if you ask him, he will tell you. He's the one who taught me the first keys ever. So that's because, I mean, if you leave the keyboard, I'll come and press it. And I'll make noise because I don't know how to grab.